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1: Prime Minister Andy Burnham says he's devastated by the deaths of two police officers and five members of the public in a crash on the A66 near Middlesbrough. The officers who died have been named by Cleveland Police Chief Constable Victoria Fuller.
2: Tragically, two police officers, PC Matthew Blades and PC Tom Clough, died at the scene, along with the five occupants of the Passat.
1: Conservative leader Kemi Badenoch has branded former Tory members who defected to Reform UK as among the most dishonest people she has met. She also ruled out any future deal with Nigel Farage's party, saying she'd rather face another general election. And actor Andrew Garfield has revealed he's addicted to a secret Instagram account despite staying off social media publicly. That's the latest from Radio News Hub. I'm Dave Cronin.
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Fellas, I wonder would you mind if I talk to you for a minute? You know, sometimes we have the tendency, or should I say we forget what a woman needs every now and then. That's if you want to keep your thing together.

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2: Two police officers killed in Saturday morning's crash on the A66 have been named as PC Matthew Blades and PC Tom Clough. Seven people died when a Volkswagen Passat travelling the wrong way along the A66 near Middlesbrough collided with a marked police vehicle on Saturday morning. Cleveland Police Chief Constable Victoria Fuller.
3: I would strongly urge people to avoid speculation and respect the privacy of the families.
2: The Duchess of Sussex is reportedly in talks to return to acting when she, Harry and their children move back to the UK later this month. Meghan is said to be in early stage discussions over a possible role in a third series of Guy Ritchie's Netflix hit The Gentlemen. And Sir Ridley Scott has declared that he sees himself as an influencer rather than a filmmaker. The 88-year-old director said being ahead of the game has made him an influencer. That's the latest from Radio News Hub. I'm Dave Cronin.
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2: Prime Minister Andy Burnham says he's devastated by the deaths of two police officers and five members of the public in a crash on the A66 near Middlesbrough. The officers who died have been named by Cleveland Police Chief Constable Victoria Fuller.
3: Tragically, two police officers, PC Matthew Blades and PC Tom Clough, died at the scene, along with the five occupants of the Passat.
2: Conservative leader Kemi Badenoch has branded former Tory members who defected to Reform UK as among the most dishonest people she has met. She also ruled out any future deal with Nigel Farage's party, saying she'd rather face another general election. And actor Andrew Garfield has revealed he's addicted to a secret Instagram account despite staying off social media publicly. That's the latest from Radio News Hub. I'm Dave Cronin.
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2: Two police officers killed in Saturday morning's crash on the A66 have been named as PC Matthew Blades and PC Tom Clough. Seven people died when a Volkswagen Passat travelling the wrong way along the A66 near Middlesbrough collided with a marked police vehicle on Saturday morning. Cleveland Police Chief Constable Victoria Fuller.
3: I would strongly urge people to avoid speculation and respect the privacy of the families.
2: The Duchess of Sussex is reportedly in talks to return to acting when she, Harry and their children move back to the UK later this month. Meghan is said to be in early stage discussions over a possible role in a third series of Guy Ritchie's Netflix hit The Gentlemen. And Sir Ridley Scott has declared that he sees himself as an influencer rather than a filmmaker. The 88-year-old director said being ahead of the game has made him an influencer. That's the latest from Radio News Hub. I'm Dave Cronin.
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2: Andy Burnham is set to give mayors new powers to take control of local planning decisions in proposals to be unveiled next week. The move would see mayors allowed to call in the decisions and direct councils to take them forward or refuse them. UK pharmacies are being forced to close. Holly Hughes reports.
3: That's what a survey by the National Pharmacy Association warns. The body suggests that soaring overheads prevent owners from investing in patient services, workforce improvements and essential premises upgrades. Meanwhile, isolated communities could suffer if pharmacies are forced to relocate to cheaper areas.
2: Two police officers who died in a crash that killed five others in the early hours of Saturday morning have been named. 37-year-old PC Matthew Blades and 38-year-old PC Tom Clough were killed when a car, which was travelling the wrong way down the A66 near Middlesbrough, collided with their marked police vehicle. And Roberto Di Zerbi felt Tottenham were undercooked and lacking fight in a 3-0 defeat at Brentford. That's the latest from Radio News Hub. I'm Johnny Holmes.
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5: I think the real element with Marcus Rashford, not just from a Manchester United perspective, but also beyond that in terms of potential suitors, there are a lot of teams, clubs and managers out there who value what Marcus Rashford can contribute to a team. But the problem is one word. It's very simple. Wages. If this was a player who was on 150 grand a week, there'd be a lot of players out there, clubs out there that would want to sign Marcus Rashford. But the fact that he's on north of £300,000 a week, it automatically smallens the potential options of destinations for Marcus Rashford. Very similar to what we were saying about Vinicius Jr.
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2: Andy Burnham is set to give devolved mayors new powers to take control of major planning decisions in proposals due next week. 10 of 14 mayors are backing the move. The mother of a British woman who was unlawfully killed after being shot by her father in Texas is preparing to travel to the US to try to persuade prosecutors to reopen the investigation into her daughter's death. This is Joan Coates speaking 19 months on from Miss Harrison's death.
3: Save Sarah Hall, my MP, who has done everything in her capacity to raise and escalate Lucy's case. It's just felt there's just been doors shut.
2: Violent and sexual offenders released from prison could be confined to zones of just a few miles under new restrictions. Victims are set to have a say in setting the boundaries to limit the possibility of unexpectedly encountering their offender. And a piano and microphone used by Freddie Mercury and early drafts of his songwriting are expected to fetch hundreds of thousands of pounds at auction in October. That's the latest from Radio News Hub. I'm Johnny Holmes.
0: Coming up, Gospel Breakfast with Wayne Marshall.
4: Class, it's been reported that if we keep using water like we are now, by 2055 we could be short by 5 billion litres a day.
5: Hold on, miss. 2055? 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

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And in the second hour, different subgenres of house are represented, including Soulful House and Amapiano, also from a good news gospel and inspirational perspective, with good news words of cheer, words to soothe your soul, renew your mind, heal your body, and ignite your spirit. 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And my personal social media handles are at Wayne Marshall on Instagram and DJ Wayne Marshall on Facebook as well. All right, two in a row from a Good News Gospel perspective. I really love lovely slow jam tracks. Bridge Music and Montessa, the last one you heard, Step by Step, the name of the track. And we'll start off with the first of two from Victoria Noel with Living Water. Great stuff. More urban good news gospel. Lots of wonderful artists and more good news words of cheer in hour number two. Hour number one.

Well, wonderful Urban Good News Gospel at Sea Good News Show with me, Wayne Marshall, Gospel Breakfast on that colourful radio as well. Underneath me, In the Name of Love, a really lovely track, the second track from Victoria at Noel 4 today, this morning. First Good News Word of Cheer coming up right now. The good news is, as we learn to align ourselves with God's Word and His plans for us and who He says He is to us and what He wants to do in us, He says, "For I know the plans and thoughts that I have for you, plans for peace and well-being and not for disaster, but to give you a hope and a future." Jeremiah 29, verse 11. That's the Amplified Version. Now that is good news. More good news, words of cheer in the first hour and also hour number two. Words to soothe your soul, ignite your spirit, renew your mind.

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1: Hello, Govi. This is just to let you know how proud we all are in the way you are doing your music. I don't know what I have ever told you. Soon after you were born, I had a dream that you will be admired by many. And it's so beautiful to see this happening now. Keep flying the flag, as Gondar will always say. I pray that God will continue to bless you and guide you in your music journey.
2: Wonderful track underneath me, Pansy. It's called Kofi Stone, the very talented Kofi Stone with that one. Agent Sniper, first of, I think, four reggae tracks we're going to play you for this morning with special Steve Rizzio. Before that was Rizzara, duetin with Trust in God and Trust in You. And 404, Kira shared, of course, G-U-T-S, the acronym, God's Up to Something as well. 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

0: More glorious sermon, good news gospel. It's a good news show. Good morning. With me, Wayne Marshall. Gospel Breakfast on Colourful Radio at 7 a.m. to 9 a.m. That's when you can find me every Sunday morning doing the same thing as well. Underneath me, Cover Me, Nina Chez and Echo Clay on that one. Noel Zoe before that was Proverbs 31 Woman and 303 Lamb Culture, Kaka and Kaka Annuncia with Jesus Is Mine. That wonderful line in the last track we played you, Cover Me, well, one of the wonderful lines, mentioned the scripture. And that scripture is found in Isaiah 59, verse 19. And it's often quoted as such, that when the enemy comes in like a flood, as if the enemy is coming in like a flood. But there was another twist on that, and it was kind of associated with the Jewish tradition, actually, when they rephrased that and they said, and said instead, when the enemy comes in, comma, like a flood, the Spirit of the Lord will raise up a standard against him. And I love that interpretation, actually. I have now rephrased that verse of scripture, and I now say exactly like that. When the enemy comes like a flood, the Spirit of the Lord will raise up a standard against him. Wonderful track there. It's really nice to empower yourself with the good news of the kingdom as well. All right, more music coming up. We've got some more reggae gospel, something from Daniel Tayindi. DJ Nicholas gives us, I think, two offerings at least, and much more, and more good news words to share. It's the Good News Show with me, Wayne Marshall, here on Colourful Radio.
1: Colourful.

What an amazing version of that fantastic track by Underneath Me, Kem, and Give My Love, the Joy and Pain remix, wonderful track there. Before that, Anthony David and Forever featuring Algebra, Bless It, and Fonty, 303, Lamb Culture. Before that, with Jason and Lacan, Salami, with Testify. Glorious tracks. All right, another good news word of cheer for you right now. The good news is we are strengthened with all might according to his glorious power. And we can do all things through Christ who strengthens us. Colossians 1 verse 11 and Philippians 4 verse 13. Let's just believe a word that he has strengthened us and we are strong in the Lord in every way, regardless of what we see or don't see. Now that is good news. Don't forget, we've got some more reggae tracks coming up and so much more urban good news music and more good news words of cheer. I used to make pennies.

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2: Andy Burnham is set to give mayors new powers to take control of local planning decisions in proposals to be unveiled next week. The move would see mayors allowed to direct councils to take them forward or refuse them. The mother of a British woman shot dead by her father in Texas is travelling to the US to campaign for the investigation into her daughter's death to be reopened. Jane Coates says she hopes to meet the district attorney and is hoping the UK government will give her campaign its full backing.
3: We had to wait until February 2026 before we felt that we could freely speak about what we felt had happened to Lucy.
2: Two police officers killed in a crash on the A66 near Middlesbrough have been named as PC Matthew Blades, aged 37, and PC Tom Clough, aged 38. The officers died when their marked police car collided with a Volkswagen Passat, which was travelling the wrong way on the road. Five people in the Volkswagen also died. And Roberto De Zerbi felt Tottenham were undercooked in a 3-0 defeat at Brentford. That's the latest from Radio News Hub. I'm Johnny Holmes.
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17: Kingdom.
18: What's up, dog?
17: What's up, man?
18: Chilling, man.
17: What's up, man?
18: Oh, no, man. I've been from the UK, man. I've been traveling and stuff, man.
17: Straight up?
18: I'm making this house music, man. You know, you up in Chi-Town making that, man. You know what I'm saying?
17: Oh, yeah.
18: Hey, man,
17: you know,
18: all you have to do, man, is just put a little sex in it. You know what I'm saying? Mm-hmm. Just say what people want you to say, man, and you make some money, boy.
17: I'm saved, man.
18: Oh, man.
17: And if I, you know, if I start doing house music, man, I'm doing it for the Lord, man. That's for me and my house, man. When I make house music, that's for me and my house, man. I'm gonna serve the Lord.
19: 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Here with you every Sunday morning, 7 a.m. to 9 a.m. with the Good News Show, Gospel Breakfast on that Colorful Radio. Hour number two is full of soulful, inspirational, and spiritual house tracks. And more good news, words to cheer, words to soothe your soul, renew your mind, and heal your body. Brian Power and Michael Gray underneath me, their version of Optimistic. Featuring Lucetta.

0: an absolutely delightful track underneath me. Stacey Kidd, first of three from him, featuring Tiffany Jenkins this time. Main mix, it's called Healing. Glorious, soulful, inspirational and spiritual house right throughout this second hour.
1: Jesus, there's healing in your name.
0: Ooh, the good news word of cheer to come very shortly.

his name, an actor. This Good News World of Cheer really reflects that. The good news is we are not asking for healing. Jesus has already completed that healing at the cross. We are believing we are already healed based on that finished work. And now we are just enforcing that belief. We were healed, we are healed, and we shall see it. Now that is good news. Let's simply just believe a word.

See, I call this the David principle. If you want the David principle, it's simple. All you have to do is remember the past victories and apply them to your current problem. And when you start to apply past victories to your current problem, you start praising God and saying, you were with me with the bear, you were with me with the lion, and you're going to be with me with this giant. And then you get bold and you start to run to the giant instead of running away from him.

current problem. And when you start to apply past victories to your current problem, you start praising God and saying, you were with me with the bear, you were with me with the lion, and you're going to be with me with this giant. And then you get bold and you start to run to the giant instead of running away from him.

Sounds of Kenny Bobian and Arnold D. Moving on, the Arnold D remix, soulful, inspirational, spiritual house. Another good news where the chair coming up very shortly.

Stacey Kidd and Elia Long, call his name. Good news, word of cheer for you right now. The good news is the wisdom in our heart is like water in a deep well. We are now a people of understanding, and we draw that wisdom out. Proverbs 20 verse 5. Now that is good news.

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2: Andy Burnham is set to give devolved mayors new powers to take control of major planning decisions in proposals due next week. The Liberal Democrats say the plans would silence residents. 10 of 14 mayors are backing the move. Almost half of pharmacies could shut down completely. Holly Hughes has more.
3: That's what a survey by the National Pharmacy Association wants. Pinning it down to hikes in business rates, the body suggests that soaring overheads prevent owners from investing in patient services, workforce improvements and essential premises upgrades. Isolated communities could suffer if pharmacies are forced to relocate to cheaper areas.
2: Canada says it will impose retaliatory tariffs on US goods after last-ditch trade talks between the two countries broke down. US President Donald Trump has imposed 50% tariffs on $20 billion worth of Canadian products, with Canada preparing dollar-for-dollar measures. And a piano and a microphone used by Freddie Mercury are expected to fetch hundreds of thousands of pounds at auction in October. That's the latest from Radio News Hub. I'm Johnny Holmes.
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1: The Prime Minister has announced plans to give mayors local planning powers. Ben Monsey has more.
2: Andy Burnham is set to give mayors new powers to take control of local planning decisions and greenlight large-scale developments in proposals to be unveiled next week. They'll also be able to grant upfront permission so developers can start building without having to apply.
1: Two police officers who died in a crash that killed five others in the early hours of Saturday morning have been named. 37-year-old PC Matthew Blades and 38-year-old PC Tom Clough were killed when a Volkswagen Passat, which was travelling the wrong way down the A66 near Middlesbrough, collided with their marked police vehicle. The five people who were travelling in the Volkswagen have also been identified. The United States has imposed 50% tariffs on $20 billion worth of Canadian products, and Canada said it would retaliate. It's after last-ditch negotiations failed to resolve the latest strain in relations between the historic allies. And Manchester City is set to get their Premier League campaign underway today. They face Bournemouth at the Etihad. That's the latest from Radio News Hub. I'm Johnny Holmes.
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5: Hold on, miss. 2055? 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
0: Do you need a pick-me-up at any time of day?
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0: 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Coming up.

0: Oh, Maya, that was a little bit delicious, you know. Come on, ain't another. That one was Maya featuring Joyner Lucas. My, my, my. Odile before Maya with After the Club and Osei starting us off this hour with Same Place. That one featured King Draft and Swank. A very good morning to you from me, Celine C. Jordan, on this Sunday, the 23rd day of August. I feel like it's somebody else's birthday. I mean, it probably is. I'm pretty sure of it. So happy birthday to you if it's your birthday today. And I hope that you are celebrating well. Coming up for you, we've got a song called Apple Juice. Love that. We've got Yarden. We've got Boys to Men and so much more. You've got to keep it locked. You got to keep it colourful.
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0: Taiwan with Can't Nobody, playing after Slim with Killing 'Em Girl. Love that. That one featured Mace. And Captivated C, starting off that stack with Distance. So when I woke up this morning, it was a little bit nippy. I was like, wait a minute, is it October already? Bypassed September completely, you know. And I think I had a bit of a coughing fit through the night as well. My throat was just incredibly dry because, the breeze was just coming in. My windows were closed, mine, but the breeze was just coming in like... That being said, today will be a mainly dry day with sunny spells and patchy cloud for England and Wales, largely cloudy for Scotland and Northern Ireland with the odd shower, these drifting into North England later. Oh, Stornoway, you're up a few degrees from yesterday, weren't you? Well, not yesterday, Friday. I wasn't with you yesterday. Was it 13 degrees on Friday? Well, today, you're 16, still carrying the low, keeping it cool, but Aberdeen close behind with 18 and a high of 24 degrees. That's in London and Cardiff. That's still not bad, is it?
1: Keep it colourful.

0: Wizkid featuring Asake, Bad Girl was the name of that track. Yarden before Wizkid with Wait, and Guilty Beats with a Z at the end, featuring La Dipo Nesta with All In, playing for you in that Afrobeat stack right here on Colourful Radio. Tapla Marnins here. Hope you're doing well. Hope you're having a wonderful Sunday. Hope you're having a wonderful weekend. And I want to bring you some motivation. Now, if you don't believe in God, or your God's different to my God, let's put it that way, then just take the Lord and change it to the higher power or whatever. But there is a psalm that goes, this is the day that the Lord has made. Let us rejoice and be glad in it. Now, if you start your morning with a bit of gratitude, it just puts your mindset in a place where it's like a strong foundation, just build on top of it. This is the day that the Lord has made. This is the day that my higher power, just adapt it how you want. This is the day that the Lord has made. Let us rejoice and be glad in it. Rejoice, wake up. Well, okay, it's too late. Well, you might have woken up just now. Rejoice, be glad, be positive. Say, I'm alive, I'm breathing. I have however many arms and however many legs you have. I have the ability to dot, dot, dot, you know. I have people around me who love me. I have people whom I love. I have somebody checking in on me. I have someone to check in on. Whatever. Let's continue this day with gratitude. Rejoice and be glad.
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0: 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Playing after Floetic, Lara, Crying Over You. Boys to Men started off that stack with Close the Door. And those songs were from 2005, 2005, 2004, respectively. We're fast approaching 11 o'clock. Your updates are on the way. Over the other side, let's get Alicia Keys. Let's get Shauna Scoffrey. Yeah. Let's get Kalia. Let's get your track of the week. Keep it locked, because we're keeping it colourful.
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2: Andy Burnham is to give mayors new powers to take control of local planning decisions and green light large-scale developments in proposals to be unveiled next week. They will also be able to grant upfront permission so developers can start building without having to apply. Households are expected to see energy bills rise by about 4% from October as Ofgem prepares to announce its latest price cap. The increase comes despite a planned VAT cut on household electricity bills, which the government says will save around £45 a year. The mother of a British woman who was unlawfully killed after being shot by her father in Texas is preparing to travel to the US to try to persuade prosecutors to reopen the investigation into her daughter's death. Joan Coates says she has felt incredibly alone throughout her campaign for justice for her daughter, Lucy Harrison.
3: Save Sarah Hall, my MP, who has done everything in her capacity. It's just felt there's been doors shut.
2: And a piano and microphone used by Freddie Mercury were expected to fetch hundreds of thousands of pounds at auction in October. That's the latest from Radio News Hub. I'm Johnny Holmes.
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0: Yummy Adelican with Heaven's Thoughts. That one featured Fransax. I nearly said Francesca then. Fransax, F-R-A-N-S-A-X. Playing for you right here on Colourful Radio. And that, of course, is our track of the week. Played by me for the last time. So that means tomorrow, oh, I'm going to have a brand new one. That's exciting, isn't it?
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0: Bobby Brown, you know, good grief. All Day, All Night was the name of that track from 2009. I don't know why I thought that Bobby Brown stuff would have just always been earlier, but like 90s, you know what I mean? But 2009 isn't outrageous. Alicia Keys before Bobby Brown with A Woman's Worth, that was from 2002. And Toni Braxton starting off that stack with Unbreak My Heart. I love Toni. Unbreak My Heart from 1996 from her Secrets album. Can you believe it? Good morning, good morning. Good morning, good morning, good morning. You're locked into Carnival Radio with me, Celine C. Jordan. How you doing?
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0: Can I tell you something? I love that song, right? But hold on a second, because I love that song, but I've never heard that version. The version that I have, is it? Is it? I feel like it's a little bit more upbeat, maybe kind of like a funky house vibe. Oh, I'm torn now. Shauna Scoffrey, Days Like This. Such a tune. Here comes the sun. So when you're having a bad day or you feel like, oh my gosh, it's just all doom and gloom. Mm-mm. Here comes the sun. And sun could be S-U-N or it could be S-O-N. Do you know what I mean? Guru before Shauna Scoffrey. By the way, Sean was from 2001. Guru from 2000 with Plenty. That one featured Erica Badu and Teedra Moses. Starting off that stack from 2004, Love's Gonna Be. A very, very, very good morning to you. Happy Sunday. It's the 23rd day of August. And I hope you're well. I hope you're having a wonderful weekend. And I hope you are in a positive mental space. I hope that you are having a great morning. And I hope that all things are working together for your good.
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0: I dare not go up. We'll leave it alone. Atana, By Your Side, playing after Kalia with Easy, playing after Lil Yachty. Nope, hold on. L-I-L, and then Y-A-C-H-T-Y, Lil Yachty. That's it, isn't it? Featuring Stefflon Don, that track was better. Love me a bit of reggae, love a bit of soul and groove and a solid beat and a... I was going to say something there. Bassline, there you go. You're locked into Colourful Radio with me, Celine C. Jordan, and I hope you're having a wonderful, wonderful, wonderful Sunday. Enter the weekend, and you're going to get ready for a brand new week, yeah, because it's going to be Monday real soon. Are you going back to work? Are the kids going back to school? No, not yet. Got a bit of time off. Whatever you're doing, wherever you are, I hope you are well, feeling blessed and highly favoured. I am, and I do.
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Soweto Baby was the name of that track by DJ Maphorisa, M-A-P-H-O-R-I-S-A, playing after Lojay with Somebody Like You, playing after Ava Star, featuring Seyi. That was Bad Vibes. Yeah, Bad Vibes. Stay away from them. Stay away from it. Stay away from anybody who continuously carries bad vibes. Not somebody who's just going through a moment, you know, not somebody who's just like having a bit of a bad time, but somebody who's constantly, you know, those people who they can't see joy in anything. Everything is negative. And if anything happens to them, it's because the world is against them. And all of that, bad energy, stay away from it. Instead, cling on to the joy of the Lord or the joy of whoever your higher power is. And don't be anxious about stuff. Don't be anxious about stuff. Speak to your father or speak to the universe or speak to whoever you speak to. Present your requests and leave it there, right? Leave it there. I think what a lot of people that I know do is that they present their requests to God, to the Father, to the higher power, to the universe, tick whichever box applies. But then they walk away and carry their request with them. It don't work like that. You've got to make your request and then you've got to leave it there and have faith. The end. Right, we're fast approaching 12 o'clock. Your updates are on the way. First though, let's get some gospel. Soulful.

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1: Cross-country train services have been cancelled across almost all routes on Sunday following a power cut. The train operator said most services will be cancelled until further notice as a result of the power issue at its control centre. The Prime Minister has announced he plans to give mayors local planning powers. Ben Monsey has more.
2: Andy Burnham is set to give mayors new powers to take control of local planning decisions and greenlight large-scale developments in proposals to be unveiled next week. They'll also be able to grant upfront permission so developers can start building without having to apply.
1: Households are set to find out how much energy bills will change ahead of winter as the conflict in the Middle East continues to push prices upwards. Regulator Ofgem will on Wednesday reveal the level of the annual energy price cap for the 3 months from October to December. And Jose Mourinho claimed Vinicius Jr. is a target for opposition bullying as he celebrated victory over Espanyol in his first game back as Real Madrid coach. That's the latest from Radio News Hub. I'm Johnny Holmes.
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0: Coming up, the greats. The lifetimes and music of the best that ever did it. Game changers. All the big stories from the world of sport.
5: I think the real element with Marcus Rashford, not just from a Manchester United perspective, but also beyond that in terms of potential suitors, there are a lot of teams, clubs and managers out there who value what Marcus Rashford can contribute to a team. But the problem is one word. It's very simple. Wages. If this was a player who was on 150 grand a week, there'd be a lot of players out there, clubs out there that would want to sign Marcus Rashford. But the fact that he's on north of £300,000 a week, it automatically smallens the potential options of destinations for Marcus Rashford. Very similar to what we were saying about Vinicius Jr.
6: Yeah.
5: You know, just factually, forget everything else, who can actually put the money on the table and get this player in?
0: Game Changers, powered by TalkSport, Sundays at 7 p.m. No soulful music in your life? 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

It's all about the music. Earth, Wind and Fire are known for the dynamic sound of their horn section, their energetic and elaborate stage shows, and the interplay between the contrasting vocals of Philip Bailey's falsetto and Maurice White's tenor. The Kalimba African Thumb Piano is played on all of the band's albums. In the 1970s and early 1980s, the band had a long list of members and an even longer list of hits, including Shining Star, Boogie Wonderland, Fantasy, and more.

Earth, Wind and Fire is an American band that has spanned the musical genres of R&B, soul, funk, jazz, disco, pop, rock, Latin, African and gospel. They are one of the most successful and critically acclaimed bands of the 20th century. Rolling Stone magazine has described them as innovative, precise yet sensual, calculated yet galvanizing, and has also declared that the band changed the sound of black pop.

also known as EWF, the band was founded in Chicago by the late Maurice White in 1969. Other members have included Philip Bailey, Verdine White, Ralph Johnson, Larry Dunn, Al McKay, to name just a few. The band has received 20 Grammy nominations. They won 6 as a group, and 2 of its members, Maurice White and Bailey, won separate individual awards. Earth, Wind and Fire have 12 American Music Award nominations and 4 awards.

They have been inducted into the Rock and Roll Hall of Fame, the Vocal Group Hall of Fame, received a star on the Hollywood Walk of Fame, and sold over 100 million records, making them one of the world's best-selling bands of all time.

In 1969, Maurice White, a former session drummer for Chess Records and former member of the Ramsey Lewis Trio, joined his friends Wade Flemons and Don Whitehead and formed a songwriting team composing songs and commercials in the Chicago area. They landed a recording contract with Capitol. They called themselves the Salty Peppers and had a mediocre hit locally called La La La.

Baker's second single, Aha Yeah, was even less successful, so Maurice moved to Los Angeles. He found another singer, Sherry Scott, percussionist Yaakov Ben Israel, and asked his younger brother, Verdine, to join him on the West Coast as their new bassist. Maurice began touting demo tapes featuring Donny Hathaway to record labels and finally signed to Warner Brother Records.

Maurice based the name of the new band from elements of his astrological sign, Sagittarius. He then held auditions for Earth, Wind and Fire, adding Michael Beale on guitar, Chester Washington on reeds, and Leslie Drayton on trumpet. Drayton also served as the group's musical arranger. Trombonist Alex Thompson and electric pianist slash vocalist Wade Flemons completed the then 10-man lineup.

The band's self-titled debut album, Earth, Wind and Fire, was released in February 1971 to critical acclaim, as was The Need of Love, which was released later in November 1971. Both albums were produced by Joe Wissert, and a single from The Need of Love called I Think About Loving You, with Sherry Scott on lead vocals, provided them with their first top 40 R&B hit. That year, the group also recorded the soundtrack of the Melvin Van Peebles film

the band developed a growing popularity on college campuses. But in spite of this, some members of Earth, Wind & Fire started to become restless and broke up after being together just 6 months. With only Verdine left, Maurice decided to reform the group. In 1972, Maurice added seven more members to the group, specializing in various instruments.

Warner Brothers were unsure how to promote this new combo, as they only had one other funk band on their label. A performance at New York's Rockefeller Center introduced Earth, Wind & Fire to Clive Davis, the then president of Columbia Records. Davis was very impressed with the band's performance and bought their contract from Warner Brothers. Their debut album, Last Days and Time, featured mostly original material, but Bailey recommended that the band also perform covers.

two other avenues. Finally, their next album, Open Your Eyes, went platinum, selling over 1 million copies in the US, becoming a huge commercial success.

in April 1974, Earth, Wind and Fire performed at the California Jam, a West Coast rock festival that attracted an audience of 200,000 people. Also in 1974, the band collaborated with Ramsey Lewis on his album, Sun Goddess, which reached number one on the Billboard Jazz and Black Album charts and was certified gold in the US by the RIAA.

The following year, they were approached to record the soundtrack for a new film about the dark side of the recording industry, entitled That's the Way of the Wild. The film also starred Earth, Wind & Fire as a new recording act known as The Group. They performed songs in the film, and Maurice had a small speaking part as leader of The Group.

When the band saw the film, they were convinced it would be a flop, which it eventually was. To avoid being connected with the movie, they released the album soundtrack, also entitled That's the Way of the World, before its premiere. The soundtrack became Earth, Wind & Fire's breakthrough album, spending 3 weeks at number one on the Billboard Pop Albums charts and 5 weeks at the top of the Soul Albums chart.

The album was described as Earth, Wind & Fire's crowning achievement, one of the strongest albums of the 70s, and Billboard magazine called it a very tightly produced and performed package. The album made Earth, Wind & Fire the first black act to top both the Billboard album and singles charts. It was certified triple platinum in the US by the RIAA. Included on the album were the hit singles Shining Star, which rose to number one on the R&B singles and Billboard Hot 100 and won the band a Grammy Award for the best R&B performance.

The album's tremendous commercial success enabled the band to hire a full horn section, dubbed the Phoenix Horns, and became an integral part of their sound. A tour of Europe followed to open for the band Santana, but before that, another album was demanded by their label. Gratitude was produced to keep Columbia happy. It rose to number one and stayed on the pop and R&B charts for 3 weeks and 6 weeks respectively. It was also the second best-selling R&B album of 1976 and is certified triple platinum for sales of over 3 million copies in the US by the RIAA.

the band was nominated a Grammy Award for Best R&B Performance by a Duo or Group with vocals for the title track, Gratitude. Can't Hide Love was also Grammy nominated for Best Arrangement for Voices. They also won a Rock Music Award in the category of Best Soul Album for Gratitude, and Downbeat Magazine's Reader's Poll for Favourite Rock / Blues Group in 1975. The group's ninth album entitled I Am was another smash hit, achieving double platinum status and won a Grammy for the Best R&B Vocal Performance by a Duo or Group at the Grammy Awards of 1980.

Earth, Wind and Fire were also inducted into the Songwriters Hall of Fame. The music industry and fans have bestowed lifetime achievement honours from the American Society of Composers, Authors and Publishers, Rhythm and Soul Heritage Award 2002, NAACP Hall of Fame 1994, and the BET Awards Lifetime Achievement Award in 2002. The band hold a long list of other accolades during the last four decades for their outstanding talents and contribution to the music industry. Their most recent album, Now, Then and Forever, was released in September 2013.

Various members of the band have sadly passed away over the years. Most recently, leading founder Maurice White lost his battle with Parkinson's disease on February the 4th, 2016. He was survived by his wife, two sons, and his brothers, Verdine and Fred. Despite the loss of such greatly talented stars, their voices and presence will continue to shine through the legacy of Earth, Wind and Fire for many years to come.

This has been another in our series of The Greats with me, Florianne McBain, here on Colourful Radio. Join me again next time. So

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2: Cross-country train services have been cancelled across almost all routes today following a power cut. The train operator said a power outage in Birmingham affected its control centre, resulting in many of the systems used to manage the railway being unavailable. The mother of a British woman who was unlawfully killed after being shot by her father in Texas is preparing to travel to the US to try to persuade prosecutors to reopen the investigation into her daughter's death. Jane Coates said she has felt incredibly alone during her campaign for justice for her daughter, Lucy Harrison.
3: Save my MP, who has done everything in her capacity. It's just felt there's been doors shut.
2: Canada says it will impose retaliatory tariffs on US goods after last-ditch trade talks between the two countries broke down. The dispute threatens to further damage relations between the two allies and casts doubt over the future of a major North American trade agreement covering the US, Canada and Mexico. And a piano and microphone used by Freddie Mercury are expected to fetch hundreds of thousands of pounds at auction in October. That's the latest from Radio News Hub. I'm Johnny Holmes.
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12: That's the part for me anyway. This is going to be a start to finish. Are you going, if people go, when this come out, you're going to listen to everything, every single word, and everybody's going to know. When you get to the first show, after this drop, they're going to be singing right along and feeling every word.
13: I'm excited for it.
12: I'm excited for it for you.
13: It's going to be good.

The lady says you just got to let your light shine. Oh yes, you do. And here we go again for another installment of the Soul Lounge. Hello, Sunday. Hello, everybody. I'm Ricardo, aka Mr. Sunday Afternoon. A very happy music Sunday to you and yours. Can I get a check, check? Check, check. The date is Sunday, the 23rd day of August, the fourth of five Sundays in the month. I hope I find you well, feeling blessed and highly favored as always. It's a smooth sailing edition of the Soul Lounge today, and also, I should say, an international sounding edition, as I'm broadcasting to you this afternoon from the beautiful Greek island of Corfu here in Greece. Yep, I'm off on my international travels again. And it's a glorious hot and sunny afternoon here in Corfu with a current high of 34 degrees Celsius. It's absolutely roasting. Oh, yes, it is. So I put together another wonderful show for you today. A real smooth mix of some new and semi-new independent soul. Got some gospel on the way as well. And a healthy dose, of some reggae in your jegge to gently tantalize your earbuds as we go smooth sailing on the ocean waves. You just heard Monique Thomas with Daughter Shine, the 2026 remix, a song that first came out in 2011, if memory serves me right. And before Monique Thomas, some Jilly from Philly. Jill Scott opened proceedings with The Heavenly. Beautiful people, looking forward to seeing Jill Scott in London in October. Music en route in this hour. Lady Harmony got some October London from the brilliant new album Love Me For Me. Some Point Five, some Alex Isley. We've also got to talk about Versus. Yes, the Versus edition featuring Donald Jones and Joe Thomas, which took place on Thursday night into the early hours of Friday morning, excuse me, here in the UK. We've got to talk about Versus. Into the second hour, it's going to be a soulful soul and rare groove, shall I say, an 80s soul and rare groove edition in hour number two, playing some 80s soul classics. And then in the third and final hour, the ever-present, ever-popular, ever-faithful slow jam half hour. I should also mention at half past in the next hour, it's the infamous reggae triple stacker for the Wallpaper Crew. Right, it's not often we play Beanie Man inside the Soul Lounge on a Sunday afternoon, but he has a brand new album called Eminence. He's teamed up and collaborated with the wonderful Maya. The song is called Don't Rush, which samples Janet Jackson's Zaga. Is That the Way Love Goes?

As I say, it's not often we play Beanie Man inside the Soul Lounge, but I had to press play on this one today. They first collaborated all the way back in 2000 on that iconic song, Girls Dem Sugar. This is Beanie.

sampling Janet Jackson's 1993 hits. That's the way love goes, like this. Saturday afternoons, it's the Soul Lounge right here at Colourful Radio, your home for soulful music hits. I'm Ricardo, great to have you company. Hope you're all well back in the UK. You're having a relaxing Sunday. Lots of great music on the way between now and four. A song you need in your new music rotation. Like that. Loving this as well. Magnus Ferrell, Asleep Talking, plays inside the Soul Lounge. Enjoy.

Some blue-eyed soul for you. Magnus Ferrell, the son, as some of you know, of the famous Hollywood actor Will Ferrell. Kind of loving this jam. It's getting a lot of radio love right now, and rightly so. It's a good tune, it really is. So it's a very happy music Sunday, everybody. I'm Ricardo, aka Mr. Sunday Afternoon. Thank you for tuning in for today's smooth sailing edition of the Soul Lounge, broadcasting to you this afternoon from beautiful Greece to wherever you are listening. Great to have you company. And if you're not doing so already, the best way to listen to the show is on digital radio, Ricardo, DAB Plus radio, right across London and the southeast, via your smart speakers. Just ask Siri, Alexa, or say, "Hey Google, play Colourful Radio," and you're pretty much good to go throughout the UK and internationally online at colourful.com. So how was your week? How was your weekend? How's your weekend been? Hope it's been a good weekend for you. If you're just chilling, relaxing, listening to the Soul Lounge, no better way to spend your Sunday afternoon. Music still to come from October London, from the brilliant album Love Me For Me. We'll play the song Pencil Me In. Some 0.5 on the way as well. And sometime between now and the top of the hour, 2 o'clock, we've got to get into the versus battle that took place 3 days ago between Donald Jones and Joe. I wonder what your thoughts are about the most recent versus battle. But before we do that, time for some more fresh new music. An album, that came out on Friday. A young lady from Lalo Labra Grove. Her name is Cleo Soul. This is Sentimental Love.

What's up, good people? It's me, your man, Will Downing, and you're listening to the ladies' favorite DJ, Ricardo Rockefeller. Yeah, Ricardo Rockefeller. He's playing the best variety of smooth, independent soul.

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1: Still loving this song. It's called Backyard Barbecue. For those of you who may have had a backyard barbecue yesterday, or you're having one today back in the UK, enjoy. Now, before Backyard Barbecue, this is Lady Harmony, by the way, and a song called Backyard Barbecue. Before this, a Cleo Soul, Sentimental Love, a brilliant song from her new album, Gentle Woman. We'll play two more songs off the album between now and the top of the hour four. This is really nice, really nice. A very good afternoon to my number one listener, the lovely Margaret. Happy Music Sunday to you, Queen. Hope you're well back in the UK. Yeah, good afternoon to Charmaine as well. And also good afternoon to my baby girl, Dee Dee. We've got to talk about the Premier League, which has returned over the weekend, returned on Friday night. We'll talk more about the Premier League. Ah, I love the Premier League, I really do. The gift that keeps on giving. All right, October London now. It's called Pencil Me In from the brilliant album Love Me For Me. I promise you, Dee Dee, I'll be gentle with you today. It's the Weekend Sounds of Colourful Radio. I'm Ricardo, a.k.a. Mr. Sunday Afternoon. Great to have you.

0: Just playing for you, October London, right here at Colourful Radio. It's called Pencil Me In. We'll play at least another song off the album between now and four, possibly two. The album is so good. That's album you need in your new music rotation. It comes at Soul Lounge at 35. The album is called Love Me For Me, October London. All the way to the end. Love that. So on this 23rd day of August, let's say hello to all the August-born Virgo babies, as into Virgo season we go. Now, a bit like Geminis, I have a bit of a love-hate relationship with Virgos, but I'll keep it classy. No, I certainly will. Warm birthday wishes to those of you celebrating your birthday today. Many happy returns of the day from me and all of us here at Colourful Radio. Enjoy your birthday celebrations. The neo soul singer Bilal, best known for his 2001 hit Soul Sister. What a tune that was. He turned 47 today. And today would have been the 48th birthday of the iconic American NBA basketball player and legend Kobe Bryant, who tragically died in January 2020 at the age of 41. Happy heavenly birthday, the legend Kobe Bryant. Speaking of birthdays, by the way, can I take this moment to wish a wonderful lady, a Soul Lounge listener, a dedicated one at that, the lovely Cindy in North West London, who's celebrating her birthday, well, yesterday to be precise, not today, Ricardo, it was yesterday. So belated birthday wishes to the wonderful, wonderful Cindy.
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0: Zaga. Hope you had a wonderful birthday yesterday, Cindy. All right, let's return to the album Eminence. This is Beanie Man and Stevie Face. If I Follow My Heart. 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

A song first recorded by the late great Dennis Emmanuel Brown all the way back in 1971. A song that was actually composed by the legendary late great Alton Ellis. If I Follow My Heart. The 2026 remake, courtesy of Beanie Man, featuring Stevie Face, from the brand new album Eminence.

0: It's the Weekend Sounds of Colourful Radio. Play now, Jade Nova. It's called 90s Fine for all you ladies who may have been in your teens, in your 20s, in the 90s, and you're looking absolutely amazing in your 50s. There was a trend on social media for you a few months ago where ladies were posting pictures on the pictures of themselves in their teens, in the 90s, in their 20s, in the 90s, and then in their 50s in 2026. And I got to say, and 2026? Yeah, 2026. And I tell you, move on, Ricardo. this is daytime radio, of course. Very good afternoon, everybody. A very happy Music Sunday to you. Thank you for tuning in for today's smooth sailing edition of the Soul Lounge with me, Ricardo. Broadcasting to you this afternoon from the beautiful Greek island of Corfu, back in Corfu. And I got to tell you, the pace of life is so much different from the UK and from London. We'll talk more about that in a short while. But something we must talk about now is the versus battle that took place 3 days ago between Donald Jones and Joe. What were your thoughts? What did you think? Now that we're 3 days on from the event, how are you feeling? And more importantly, who were you rooting for? I can certainly tell from last week's Sunday show, many of you were rooting for Joe. My thoughts on the event, it was a good event. Joe was incredible, as he always is when he performs live. But I've got to be completely honest, overall, I was left feeling a little bit disappointed. And I think because we were all so hyped for the event for, what, a week and a half. We were all talking about what was going to happen. We were all anticipating what was going to happen, debating which songs would win the versus battle. Because you had arguably two of the greatest R&B singers, songwriters and producers of the 90s and 2000s generation going head to head. Donald Jones and Joe, of course. So for me, when the night finally arrived, the moment just didn't quite live up to expectations I had. First of all, as we all know, Donald Jones's mic wasn't working properly at the beginning. And then the crowd. I mean, what sort of crowd was that? As for the people sitting on stage, on the chairs, on their phones, what was all that about? The aesthetics were really off. I mean, if I was on stage with Joe or Donald Jones, or certainly Joe on the night, I'd be like, Joe, let me rock the mic for 2 minutes. You might. Let me just rock the mic, bro. But maybe, I guess, being a Scorpio, also, I'm also a bit of a perfectionist. I just wanted the whole night to be perfect, to match the magnitude of the two artists and what we were hoping to see. Because I love me some Joe, and I love me some Donald Jones as well. But notwithstanding, let's give them their flowers. Because of regardless of my disappointments, we have two of arguably the greatest R&B singers, greatest songwriters, greatest producers, excuse me, of the 90s and the 2000s. These are two men who have given us some incredible music, as you know. We don't need to go into it. Some timeless music, songs that have been part of the soundtrack to our lives growing up in the 90s and the 2000s. And that's really what Thursday night and what the Soul Lounge last week at Sunday with the Versus Hour was all about. The legacy, see the music, and of course those wonderful, wonderful memories of Donald Jones and Joe from the 90s and the 2000s.
1: I see us in the park, strolling the summer.
0: So let's give them their flowers. Salute to Donald Jones,

The brilliant sounds of Joe Thomas, God's Work from 1997. And before Joe, Donald Jones from his debut album, My Heart, 1996. And his remake of the Stevie Wonder classic, Knocks Me Off My Feet. It wasn't a great night for Donald Jones, but listen, man, he's a legend in the R&B space, in the slow jam space. And we salute Donald Jones and Joe. All right, folks, we are heading towards the top of the hour, 2 o'clock, inside today's smooth sailing edition of the Soul Lounge on the return, some 80s soul and rare groove. In the next hour, we open up the 80s soul and rare groove box, some press play and some timeless classics from the 80s. And Uncle Freddie Jackson gets us on the way. Also a reminder, the infamous reggae triple stacker for the Wallpaper Crew will do that for you at 5:30 in the next hour. Three wonderful Lovers Rock stroke revival songs for you to enjoy. Once again, a very happy belated birthday to a wonderful listener and a wonderful lady, the amazing Cindy. Hope you had a wonderful birthday yesterday. You are lovely, you are. All right, Nicole Henry now. Everything is fine, it sure is.

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2: Cross-country train services have been cancelled across almost all routes on Sunday following a power cut. The train operator said most services will be cancelled until further notice as a result of the power issue at its control centre. The Prime Minister has announced he plans to give mayors local planning powers. Ben Monse has more.
3: Andy Burnham is set to give mayors new powers to take control of local planning decisions and greenlight large-scale developments in proposals to be unveiled next week. They'll also be able to grant upfront permission so developers can start building without having to apply.
2: Households are set to find out how much energy bills will change ahead of winter as the conflict in the Middle East continues to push prices upwards. Regulator Ofgem will on Wednesday reveal the level of the annual energy price cap for the 3 months from October to December. And Jose Mourinho claimed Vinicius Jr. is a target for opposition bullying as he celebrated victory over Espanyol in his first game back as Real Madrid coach. That's the latest from Radio News Hub. I'm Johnny Holmes.
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5: 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Quite a sexy name. Ooh.
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6: Back into time.

What a superb song from the 80s. This is the brilliant sounds of UK Soul, Loose Ends. Nights of Pleasure from their, taken from I should say, their 1986 album Zagora. And before Loose Ends, Uncle Freddie Jackson got us on the way from the year 1985 with Callin', taken from his debut album Rock Me Tonight. Happy Music Sunday, everybody. I'm Ricardo, aka Mr. Sunday Afternoon. Welcome to the second hour of today's show, broadcasting to you right now from the beautiful Greek island of Corfu, my second home here in Greece. Thank you for tuning in and choosing the Soul Lounge with me this afternoon, right here at Colourful Radio, your home for soulful music hits. Oh, yes, we are. We play soul, we play slow jams, a bit of neo soul, some reggae, and some classic 80s soul, gospel, you name it, we play it, if it's good enough to be played on this wonderful radio station. So how's your Sunday back in the UK, or wherever you are across this wonderful globe, or this wonderful world of ours? Hope you're having a good Sunday, as we've entered the 80s soul and rare groove hour, an hour dedicated to featuring some timeless soul classics. And a reminder, at half past in this hour, the infamous reggae triple stacker for the Wallpaper Crew, taking you back to those late night blues and house parties from yesteryear, where we used to love dancing with strangers in those very dark corners. Going to talk about the Premier League, which returned on Friday. Oh, I can't wait to share that with you. Good afternoon to the lovely Jan in Neeson. Hey, Jan, you must be very happy today. Hello to all the gooners. You did look very, very good, it must be said, on Friday night. Yesterday was the heavenly birthday of Dexter Wansel, the incredible musician, producer, songwriter, extraordinaire.

just took you back to the year 1979 from the album Time Is Slipping Away. The brilliant Dexter Wansel featuring Terry Wells on lead vocals. That timeless classic, The Sweetest Pain. Dexter Wansel would have been 76 yesterday. Died on the 31st of May, 2026. R.I.P. the legend Dexter Wansel. Into the 80s soul and rare groove hour we go. It's the Weekend Sounds of Colourful Radio. I'm Ricardo. Great to have your company today. Hope you're well, feeling blessed and highly favoured. Having a relaxing Sunday afternoon. I'm not mad at you. You keep doing what you do. Good afternoon to some wonderful listeners. The lovely Tashi Tash. Hiding Tash. Happy Music Sunday to you. Your beautiful daughters, Hope and Faith. And as always, that amazing mummy of yours, Mummy Janet. A very happy Music Sunday to you all. Hi to Mum Mary as well. Hiding Mum Mary. Happy Music Sunday. And likewise to that amazing son of yours, son Jaden. Another avid listener of the Soul Lounge is Mum Mary. Thank you as always for your support. All right, Rocky Robbins now. Haven't played this song in a while. It's called You and Me from the year 1980. It's a gorgeous song. Online at colourful.com, London-wide on digital DAB Plus Radio. I'm Ricardo. Happy Music Sunday. I would

0: just a beautiful, beautiful piece of 80s soul. Rocky Robbins, You and Me. It's always been that way, always will be that way. So the new Premier League season is back. Thank you, sweet Jesus. The 2026-2027 season kicked off on Friday night at the Emirates Stadium with the reigning Premier League champions Arsenal starting their defence of their Premier League title by beating the Premier League new boys Coventry City 3-0. Arsenal did look very good, it must be said, on Friday night. Then yesterday, there were wins for Everton, Ipswich, Leeds, and the mighty Man United. The mighty Man United were spanked by the newly promoted Hull City 2-0. Wow. How are you Man United fans feeling today? Listen, it could be worse. You could be bottom of the Premier League table, but you're not. There's always a silver lining. This afternoon, there are three games to be played with the late kickoff at 4:30 p.m. UK time, 6:30 p.m. here in Greece at St. James's Park between Newcastle and my beloved Liverpool, who kick off their 2026-2027 Premier League title challenge, which with, hopefully I should say, all 3 points, because Newcastle are not in a good place as we speak. But Manchester United losing yesterday to Hull, I was very happy, very, very happy. Some more 80s soul pressure now. Let's take you back to 1987 from the motion picture soundtrack Penitentiary 3. Yarbrough and Peoples, the brilliant special, plays right here, right now on Colourful Radio, your home for soulful music hits.
1: I want to be short and to the point. I like everything you

And now for my next number, I'd like to return to the classics. Perhaps the most famous classic in all the world of music.

the brilliant Tina Marie from her 1988 album Naked to the World, the classic Ooh La La La. Speaking of Tina Marie, can I say a very good afternoon to an amazing lady, a wonderful listener. Her name is Laura MBE Ricardo. Put some respect on the lady's name. Happy Music Sunday to you, Laura. I know you love a bit of Tina Marie. Happy Music Sunday, Queen.

0: I just could not interrupt Tina Marie while she was holding that note. The legendary late great. What a tune, man. What a tune. Good afternoon to Diana C as well, heading to Diana. Happy Music Sunday. Hi to you girls, Ree Roche and Mimi as well. Hope life is treating you well, Diana C. And Tina Marie brings us down very nicely indeed to today's infamous reggae triple stacker for the Wallpaper Crew. If you're new to the Soul Lounge, this is the part of the show where we take you back to those late night blues. When I say late night blues, I mean those proper blues dances from yesteryear when we used to love dancing with strangers in those very dark corners. Wonderful, wonderful times, my friend. Wonderful, wonderful times indeed. So, without further ado, ladies and gents, boys and girls, get yourselves ready. The infamous reggae triple stacker for the Wallpaper Crew is next.
1: My people, join hands and sing this song. We need some guidance. Yeah. Yeah, man, you're locked onto Colorful Radio. Keep it colorful. This is Nearest Joseph. Scene.

Two down, one to go in today's infamous reggae triple stacker for the Wallpaper Crew. The In Crowd. His Majesty is coming. Oh, yes, he is. And before the In Crowd, the Mighty Diamonds from 1978. And a song that was true then, that is true now. It's called Identity. Brilliant song. More reggae on your radios with my good friend Sly, Soul and Reggae Sundays from 4 p.m. all the way through until 7. He plays a wonderful selection of music. And as the title of the show suggests, a bit of soul and, of course, a bit of reggae. All right, Mr. Rockefeller. Let's have some Carol Thompson. It's called Your Love, wrapping up today's infamous reggae triple stacker for the Wallpaper Crew. For those of you who got the sweetest rub on this back in the day, enjoy.

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Do you know something? Back in the day, if you got this song on a mixtape from me, a TDK D90, you know. Brilliant, Patti LaBelle. Just love, need, and want you. Of course I do. It's the weekend sounds of Colourful Radio. I'm Ricardo. A very happy music Sunday to you. Hope you're all well back in the UK. Coming to you live this afternoon from the beautiful Greek island of Corfu. Great to have you company. Thank you for tuning in, for choosing the Soul Lounge. You amazing listeners, you. Hi to Denise. My big Princess Savannah as well. Much love to you both. Hi to Kay in Putney, the lovely Kay. Good to catch up with you on Friday. My very dear and close friend. Hi to Judith as well, another very dear and close friend. Happy Sunday to you, ladies. Good afternoon to Miss Mills in Laylow, Labrador. Hi, dear Miss Mills. Happy Music Sunday to you. I forgot to mention last week's Sunday, I spotted you at the Roots Picnic on the 9th of August, wasn't it? The 9th of August, that's the one. Not last week's Sunday, but the Sunday before. Yeah, I spotted you in the crowd, but I thought I'd let you be to enjoy the moment. And I hope you did as well, Miss Mills. Hi to the hubby as well. In fact, I spotted quite a few people, and quite a few of you spotted me as well. All right. Let's rock from side to side to this one. A very good afternoon to my Bayesian queen, the K, the I, the M, the lovely Kimmy. Happy Music Sunny. Happy Music Sunny. Sunday, Kimmy. Hi to your daughter, Miss Ashley, as well. Kimmy, do you remember when we used to rave to this song back in the day? Johnny Taylor, let's shoot for those stars.

0: Just gonna shoot for those stars.
1: Gonna shoot for the stars.
0: Just gotta keep on shooting. Shoot for the stars, in a way. Johnny Taylor, Tunage Man Tunage.
1: I'm gonna shoot for the stars.
0: As we rewind those musical hands of time.
1: Shoot for the stars. Aim and stay for your heart.
0: Speaking about rewinding those musical hands of time, by the way. A program update for you. Next week, Sunday, the August bank holiday weekend back in the UK.
1: I'm gonna shoot.
0: It will be our end of month special, the I Love Slow Jams, the 2000s edition. All these slow jams you hear next week Sunday will be singles or songs from albums that were released in the year 2000s. I'm not sure if we're going to have a designated year next week, but what I can promise you is some wonderful slow jams from the 2000s. We'll do that August bank holiday weekend. Notting Hill Carnival weekend, of course. I know lots of you back in the UK getting ready for the bank holiday weekend. Let's hope you have some good weather for Notting Hill Carnival, celebrating 60 years this year. Salute to Notting Hill Carnival. Can I say a very good afternoon to one of my favourite mummies, the lovely Mummy Marcia. How you, Mummy? Happy Music Sunday to you. Hope you had a wonderful birthday in Barbados. I tell she, man. I tell you, that's all I know. And all, yeah? Once again, a very happy Sunday to Mummy Marcia. Hi to your beautiful daughter Cleo and your grandbabies as well. And just a reminder, and let me just say it again, next week Sunday, it's our end of month special, I Love Slow Jams, the 2000s edition. All the songs you hear next week Sunday will be from the 2000s. There may be some designated years, I don't know, we'll have to wait and see. However, I can promise you it's going to be a nostalgic musical journey back in time to the 2000s. All right, some Leroy Hudson now. I tell you, must be this Corfu sun that's got me feeling very merry today. Oh, hello, Uncle Ray. Where's your nephew?
2: This is colorful.

the brilliant Leroy Hudson, Nice and Easy. That just about does it for the second hour of today's smooth sailing edition of the Soul Lounge. Hope you enjoy the 80s soul tunes. Likewise, the infamous reggae triple stacker for the Wallpaper Crew. As we head towards the colourful radio news and break at the top of the hour on the return today.

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2: Cross-country train services have been cancelled across almost all routes today following a power cut. The train operator said a power outage in Birmingham affected its control centre, resulting in many of the systems used to manage the railway being unavailable. The mother of a British woman who was unlawfully killed after being shot by her father in Texas is preparing to travel to the US to try to persuade prosecutors to reopen the investigation into her daughter's death. Jane Coates said she has felt incredibly alone during her campaign for justice for her daughter, Lucy Harrison.
3: Save my MP, who has done everything in her capacity. It's just felt there's been doors shut.
2: Canada says it will impose retaliatory tariffs on US goods after last-ditch trade talks between the two countries broke down. The dispute threatens to further damage relations between the two allies and casts doubt over the future of a major North American trade agreement covering the US, Canada and Mexico. And a piano and microphone used by Freddie Mercury are expected to fetch hundreds of thousands of pounds at auction in October. That's the latest from Radio News Hub. I'm Johnny Holmes.
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8: Thank you, Omar. Thank you, Terry Walker, as well. And just like that, into the third and final hour of today's Soul Lounge, a smooth sailing edition. How we go. Happy Music Sunday, everybody. I'm Ricardo, a.k.a. Mr. Sunday Afternoon. Great to have you company. Hope you enjoyed that last hour of some classic 80s soul and rare groove with, of course, the infamous Reggae Triple Stacker for the Wallpaper Crew. Sly follows me at 4 p.m. for Soul and Reggae Sunday. Some more reggae in your jegge. But before then, it's time for today's Slow Jam Half Hour. On the playlist, some more new music from Cleo Soul from the brilliant album Gentle Woman. Some October London underway as well. Some Tiana Major 9, her new single Heaven. And also some new music as well from Ricky Jones. He has an album out called My Truth About Her. It's a very, very nice album indeed. One that I would highly recommend you add to your new music rotation for 2026. We'll play one, if not two, songs off the brand new album from Mr. Ricky Jones. All right, folks, if you haven't done so already, time to down tools and get it up and close and personal with your bow. Only if you want to, folks. Only if you want to. It's the sun. Please excuse me. Enjoy today's Slow Jam Half Hour for this Sunday, the 23rd day of August in the year of our Lord, 2026. Let me just double check. Yes, it is, Ricardo. It's 2026.
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0: This is Colorful.

gorgeous song called Let Me Cry. Kicked off today's Slow Jam Half Hour. Johnny Gill, or with Johnny Gill, I should say. A dance, a kiss, that's nice. How good is that song? Get the album on your new music rotation. I promise you, you won't be disappointed. Love Me For Me, the new album from October London. I'm hoping to see him in concert whenever they announce he's coming back to London, because I was due to see him at the Forum in Kentish Town, I believe it was, and then sadly that concert got cancelled for reasons still to be advised. However, I look forward to seeing October London in London. And the Roots Picnic event, which I mentioned not too long ago, I attended two Sundays ago, featuring Floetry, Anthony Hamilton and Music Soul Child, was sadly my last concert until October this year, when I'm off to see my girl Jilly from Philly, Jill Scott, at the Royal Albert Hall. But there's quite a few concerts happening before then, including May's live in concert at the Eventum Apollo in Hammersmith on Sunday the 6th of September. The brilliant Ella May, who I had the absolute pleasure of seeing live at the St. Lucia Jazz and Arts Festival. She's coming to London in the month of September as well. Friday the 25th of September, Ella May at the Eventum Apollo. The incredibly talented Eric Robeson, he returns to London at the Electric in Brixton on Sunday the 4th of October. If you haven't seen Eric live, I promise you, it's a concert you need to check out. He is very good live. Very good. And the six times Grammy winner PJ Morton is also making a return to London at Coco in Camden on Monday the 12th of October. Then, as I say, Tuesday the 13th and Wednesday the 14th of October, it's Jilly from Philly. Jill Scott, To Whom It May Concern tour at the Royal Albert Hall. And if memory serves me right, she's at the O2 Academy in Brixton back end of September. I'll double check that and come back to you. All right, Ricardo, let's press on inside today's Slow Jam Half Hour. A song I absolutely adored last year. This is Black Violin. It's called Beautiful Day, featuring Layla Hathaway. From me to you, enjoy. Hope it's a beautiful day back in the UK, like it is here in Corfu. It's the Soul Lounge, right here at Colourful.

just got to give peace a chance. Peace and love. In these very trying times we live. Heavenly Father. Eldrick Rogers, give peace a chance. Once again, a very good afternoon to all the Gunners, all the Gooners. A very, very happy Gooners right now. Hi to the lovely Laura, who was at the Emirates Stadium. Very nice, Laura. You must be very happy. And all my friend Sly, who follows me, Soul and Reggae Sundays. He's also very happy. I know it's only the first game of the new Premier League season, but honestly, it's been entertaining. Yesterday, there were wins for Everton, Ipswich, Leeds, and also Hull, who beat the mighty Manchester United. This is Hull, by the way, who's just recently been promoted to the Premier League after how many years? I can't even remember how many. The mighty Manchester United were humbled 2-0 by Hull, I should mention. But as I said, Man U fans, it could be worse. You could be bottom of the Premier League table, but you're not. Spurs also lost yesterday 3-0 to Brentford. So listen, there's always, always a silver lining. My beloved Liverpool, we play Newcastle at St. James's Park later on this afternoon. Hopefully, I won't have to eat humble pie and we'll walk away with all 3 points. Newcastle, not in a great place as we speak. Can I also say, for the final time, a very happy birthday to those of you who are celebrating your birthdays today. Into Virgo season we go. Just like the Geminis, Virgos and I, we have a love-hate relationship, more hate than love. But anyway, I'm going to keep it classy throughout Virgo season. So to all the Virgos, enjoy your birthdays. Happy belated birthday to a wonderful lady, a wonderful listener, the lovely Cindy, who celebrated her birthday yesterday. Back to today, the neo-soul singer Bilal, best known for his 2001 hit, Soul Sister. He's 47 today. And on a more poignant note, today would have been the 48th birthday of the iconic American NBA basketball player, the legendary Kobe Bryant, who sadly passed away in January 2020 at the age of 41. Let's play a birthday song. Well, not much of a birthday song, but let's play a DJ request for the lovely Cindy. Kenyon Dixon, I'll choose you. Oh, yes, I would. Because you're lovely.

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1: Brother Will.
0: Yeah, cute.
1: And where you been?
0: I've been around.
1: Ah, no you haven't.
0: Alright, I've been hanging with my friend D.
1: Yeah, and I assume that's D you brought to church this morning.
0: Yeah, that's her.
1: How long you guys been hanging?
0: About 6 weeks.
1: Listen to you. 6 weeks, 5 hours, 43 minutes to the partridge in the pear tree. Man, she got you strong already?
0: Hey, yo, I ain't say all that, but we're enjoying one another.
1: Yeah, well, you must be, because you're glowing like a pregnant woman.
0: Man, you stupid. But she's a nice lady.
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3: Hi, I'm on my way home. I'm really tired. I kind of just want to lay down.

Afternoon once again, good afternoon, excuse me, once again to my baby girl Didi. Happy Music Sunday to you, Didi. I know Didi loves some Kalani. December the 8th, Kalani coming to LONDON at the O2 in Greenwich. Looking forward to seeing Kalani. Speaking of Didi, good afternoon to my little princess Tate. Hi to Mum Tishy as well. Hi to Tristan, Pastor Harris, and the rest of the family. Hope you're all well back in the UK. Such a great song from her current album, the self-titled album, Kalani, the song You Got It. It doesn't get played as often as it should. On the radio, but I absolutely love that song. All right, still to come, Boney James featuring Letty C. We've got the brand new single from Tiana Major 9. It's called Heaven, and some more Cleo Soul as well. But before we do all of that, let's press play on this song, which I featured on Tuesday night inside the Soul Lounge After Dark. It's a gorgeous song called Black Love. Ricky Jones from his album My Truth About Her. Enjoy.

The lady says, let's make hay whilst the sun shines. This is Tiana Major 9. Some UK soul, some UK pressure, some homegrown talents. Love this. Before Tiana Major 9, Boney James featuring Letticy, I Belong to You. From the forthcoming album from Boney James, A Simple Man. And we kicked off three in a row with Ricky Jones and a gorgeous song called Black Love from his current album, My Truth About Her. As long as there's authentic music like this being written and recorded, you won't hear me playing AI-generated music inside the Soul Lounge. No way, Jose. There's just too much great music out there from authentic artists not to be promoting and pushing inside the Soul Lounge. Speaking of beautiful music, wonderful music, let's return to the album. It's called Gentle Woman. The artist is Cleo Soul from Lalo Labrick Grove. Let's play the title track off the album, one of my personal favorites. This is just so good. Slow Jam Half Hour, right here at Colorful Radio, your home for soulful music hits. I'm Ricardo, aka Mr. Sunday Afternoon. Great to have you company today for our smooth sailing edition of the Soul Lounge. Enjoy, Cleo Soul.

Listening to the ladies' favorite DJ, Ricardo Rockefeller. Yeah, Ricardo Rockefeller. He's playing the best variety of smooth, independent soul.

An appropriate song. Given the time, this is point five. It's called Finish Line. We are certainly heading towards the finish line at 4 p.m. where Sly takes over presenting duties for Soul and Reggae Sundays. Before point five was Odeal. Some more UK pressure. Some more homegrown talent from his album For a Good Time. We played you After the Club. And kicked off three in a row with a gorgeous song courtesy of Cleo Soul, the title track from her album Gentle Woman. It's a brilliant album you need in your new music rotation for 2026. So folks, that almost does it for today's Soul Lounge. It's been a real pleasure. I do love these international shows. Broadcasting to you from the beautiful Ionian Greek island of Corfu. It's absolutely roasting today as we speak. Highs of 34 degrees Celsius. Just looking out the window. Yeah, it's still sunny. Still very much sunny. So as we mentioned, Sly's on the way, Solo Reggae Sundays. But before I step out of here, let me remind you, next week, Sunday, is the August bank holiday weekend back in the UK. The Notting Hill Carnival is the... Well, I was about to say, it's on the way. This is the penultimate Sunday before the Notting Hill Carnival. Next week's Sunday show will be an I Love Slow Jams of the 2000s edition. All the slow jams you hear next week Sunday will be songs from albums or singles that were released in the years 2000 to 2009. So between 17 and 26 years, if my math is right. Anyway, next week Sunday we'll do that for you. You can expect to hear music from Dave Hollister, some Case as well, some Faith Evans. We'll do some Flowy Tree, some Jilly from Philly, and also some LSG. So you can look forward to all those artists and many more next week Sunday. It's going to be another great show. Thank you for your wonderful company. It's been a real pleasure doing it to you. And I'm back on your radios, as you know, this coming Tuesday night. Well, I say as you know, I'm back on your radios this coming Tuesday night for the Soul Lounge After Dark, 8 p.m. in the UK, which will be 10 p.m. here in Greece. I look forward to your company for that. An eclectic sounding show, as it always is on a Tuesday night, playing you a smooth mix of some new and semi-new independent soul. We also revisit Ricardo some of those songs. I promise you, I haven't been drinking. Revisit some of those songs we haven't featured inside the Soul Lounge After Dark or even on a Sunday afternoon in a long while. So I look forward to your company for that show. Leaving you with the sounds of Leela James. Sly is on the way. Soul and Reggae Sundays. Make sure you stick around for that, and I'll see ya on Tuesday night from 8 p.m. GMT. Failing that, this coming Sunday, Bank Holiday Sunday in the UK, for the Soul Lounge, I Love Slow Jams, the end of month special. From me, Ricardo, take care and God bless. I forgot this was a short intro, so I should say again, take care and God bless. Have a wonderful week. Keep it colourful. Sly is next.

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2: A 16-year-old boy was among seven people killed in a collision on the A66 near Middlesbrough. Police say a Volkswagen Passat travelling the wrong way on the dual carriageway crashed into a marked armed response vehicle early on Saturday. The victims have been named as 23-year-old Michael Robert Cahill, 17-year-old Theo Ray, 16-year-old Cole Robert Worthy, 23-year-old Jacob Matusiak, and 18-year-old Mackay Sannington. The Prime Minister has announced he plans to give mayors local planning powers. Johnny Holmes has more.
3: The move would see mayors allowed to call in the decisions and direct councils to take them forward or refuse them. They will also be able to grant upfront permission so developers can start building without having to apply.
2: And the King and Queen were among several senior royals attending Sunday service at Crathy Kirk near Balmoral today. Onlookers gathered outside the small parish church, long a summer tradition for the royal family. That's the latest from Radio News Hub. I'm Dave Cronin.
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4: Class, it's been reported that if we keep using water like we are now, by 2055 we could be short by 5 billion litres a day.
5: Hold on, miss. 2055? We'll be grown-ups by then.
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It's off the four on a Sunday afternoon. It is, of course, Colourful Radio Soul and Reggae Sundays with myself, Sly, broadcasting live to you from London to the world this Sunday, Sunday the 23rd of August 2026. Super great to be here, as it always is. And thank you so much for your musical listening ears. A big shout going out to Ricardo for the last 3 hours. He was here with the Soul Lounge between 1 and 4. He returns this coming Tuesday between 8 p.m. and 10 p.m. for the midweek edition of the Soul Lounge. And again, of course, wishing you a great few days, Ricardo, and we'll catch you next time right here at the Broadcast Center for another edition of the Soul Lounge. So myself, Sly, taking you through as per usual this Sunday afternoon into the evening, of course, 4 until 7. That is our destination today, starting off with some magnificent songs. Just then, George Benson and Never Give Up on a Good Thing. In front of that one, Varen, yes, their rendition of Boogie Oogie Oogie. That was GQ there. And starting off with Ashford and Simpson. And it seems to hang on right here at Colourful Radio for Soul and Reggae Sundays. So all the usual bits today we'll have for you on your radio dial. Of course, we'll have the weather in a little while. We'll give you the handles on how you can get interactive with us right here at Colourful Radio. Sports is back. Yes, indeed, sports is back. We will have of course, the English Premier League Friday and Saturday results, and also the Sunday and Monday fixtures for you. We'll do that in the show today. Look out for that. It's coming your way today. And of course, as per usual, the gig guide and your shout outs in the third and final hour. So lots to look forward to, with lots of fabulous music, of course, as per usual. Classics in the first hour between 4 and 5. New music in the second hour between 5 and 6. And in the third and final hour between 6 and 7, something new, something old, something fast, something slow. Right now, though, let's get back to the music, the fabulous music right here at Colourful Radio, as we continue that musical journey from yesteryear now, starting off with Michael Wycroft, a classic from him from 1983, and Tell Me Love. It spins for us right here, right now, on Colourful Radio.

Colourful Radio Soul and Reggae Sundays with myself, Sly. That's a classic from the Manhattans. That's crazy. I remember jamming to that one back in the past. And just in front of that one, Chaka Khan and Eye to Eye from 1985. I remember seeing her on Top of the Pops performing during the 80s. She was magnificent. I also played you three in a row there, music from Michael Wycroft and Tell Me Love, right here on Colourful Radio for Soul and Reggae Sundays. Certainly hope you are enjoying the show. We're here every Sunday between 4 and 7. 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All right, let me tell you about the weather first of all. But just before I give you all the handles and how you can get interactive with me. But weather officially looks like this. It's getting a little bit changeable now, the weather, to be truthfully honest. But from the Met Office, the official weather forecast is like this now. A fresh start with early mist and fog patches quickly clearing. Otherwise, a dry and fine day today with plenty of sunny spells, feeling pleasant in the sunshine with temperatures around average, with a maximum temperature today of 24 degrees Celsius. Tonight, dry and fine overnight with long clear spells. A few mist and fog patches may form with rural temperatures dipping into single figures. Minimum temperature overnight now of 9 degrees Celsius. And tomorrow, Monday, looks like this. Another dry, fine day with sunny spells and some cloud, feeling warmer, particularly in the sunshine, with a maximum temperature tomorrow, a little bit warmer than today, 25 degrees Celsius. That's how the weather forecast looks for today, tonight, and tomorrow in and around London and the surrounding counties. So you can hit me up on the socials. I'd love you to do so this Sunday afternoon. Every week I love you to do so. Of course I do. Got some exciting news to tell you, by the way, as well. Some more exciting news. But yeah, you can hit me up on the socials at

0: It's looking good in my opinion, but my opinion is not the one that counts. It's your opinion that counts. So do check it out and let me know. All the social media handles are there, by the way, as well. Top left-hand corner of the homepage landing screen. Right. What are we going to do now? We are going to play some more music as we switch between soul and reggae. That's what we normally do across the 3 hours of the show. So in the first hour, in the second hour, and the third hour, we switch between soul and reggae. Of course, in that third and final hour, it's a mix and blend hour where we mix up the songs. We give you something new, something old, something fast, something slow. In the second hour, when we don't have artist interviews, we give you new music. So look out for some fabulous new music in the second hour to come your way very, very soon indeed. But back to the now, back to right now, of course. And let's switch. As I promised, we'll give you 1, 2, 3 in a row. Maybe even a bit more than three. No, we'll give you 3 in a row. There you go. Jacob Miller and Inner Circle together, Susie Wong, Bob Andy, My Time, aka I Deserve. Gonna start it off with Little Dennis Brown, aka the Crown Prince of reggae music. Of course, that's Bob Marley naming him the Crown Prince of reggae music there. Gonna spin with Let Me Down Easy. That's gonna play next for us right here at Colourful Radio for Soul and Reggae Sunday. Stand by for that and a lot more as we broadcast from our home to your home this Sunday afternoon. 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
4: 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Are you run things every time?

0: Classic, iconic, and timeless. You've got to describe it like that. You really have to. You certainly do. That there, Jacob Miller, or Jacob, a.k.a. Killer Miller, and the Inner Circle Band there, and Susie Wong, 1977, Bob Andy, My Time, a.k.a. I Deserve, and also Little Dennis Brown, a.k.a. the Crown Prince of Reggae Music, and Let Me Down Easy from 1972 right here at Colourful Radio for Soul and Reggae Sundays. Little bit of sad news. Let's just cover it right now. First of all, heavenly birthday going out to Bunny Stryker Lee, the great producer, of course, reggae producer. Bunny Stryker Lee is his heavenly birthday today. So we send our thoughts, of course, going out to his family for today. Also, some recent news as well on the sad passings of three icons from the music and entertainment industry. Rest in peace, Michael Wright, the actor, 70 years old, who passed, famous for being in the Five Heartbeats, and also Sugar Hill. Do you remember that film Sugar Hill, starring Wesley Snipes also? Wesley Snipes, and also, of course, Michael Wright there. May he rest in peace. We heard the very sad news about MC Keith Caesar, a.k.a. Keith, who died very sadly at the age of 68. He was part of the Funky 4+1 with Grandmaster Flash as well, having a very big influence in his life. And also, recent news just came in overnight, and we couldn't even have time enough to do a tribute, only because the show has already been prepped for today, but it just came in overnight. On the great Benjamin Lattimore, a.k.a. Lattimore, who can forget his iconic Rare Groove tune, Sweet Vibrations, that used to be played in house parties galore during the 80s and 90s, even in the 70s as well. We will do a little something next week just to pay our respects, certainly to Lattimore, right here on Colourful Radio Soul and Reggae Sundays. A little bit of sad news there, but we got to cover it because it is music related, as well as, of course, the acting related stuff there from Michael Wright. Okay, let us play you some more music as we head our way towards the 5 o'clock hour and the latest national and international Colourful Radio news. Taking us up to that time, I'm going to play something from the In Crowd, and a track entitled Give Us More Time. Just in front of that one, Jackie Matu and Summer Breeze, 1972, the year on that one. Starting it off though, three in a row, with Cynthia Richards, and this is a long title. Listen to this now. A Place in My Heart, a.k.a. Is There a Place in His Heart for Me? There you go. Make of that what you will, but it spins next for us right here at Colourful Radio with myself, Sly, for Soul and Reggae Sundays, as we broadcast from our home to your home this Sunday afternoon. 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
2: Police watchdog says officers had already abandoned a pursuit of a Volkswagen Passat just seconds before it was involved in a crash that killed seven people on the A66 near Middlesbrough. The car, believed to have been using cloned number plates, was travelling on the wrong side of the dual carriageway when it collided with a marked police armed response vehicle early on Saturday. Cross-country train services have been cancelled across almost all routes on Sunday following a power cut. The train operator said a power outage in Birmingham affected its control centre. Extreme heat is putting hedgehogs at risk, with wildlife centres seeing a sharp rise in admissions. The RSPCA's Evie Button explains why.
3: With adult hedgehogs, they can move a bit further afield to find the food and water that's really scarce right now. But the baby hedgehogs can't do that.
2: And Manchester City have agreed a deal worth up to £85.6 million for Lille midfielder Ayoub Bouade. That's the latest. From Radio News Hub, I'm Dave Cronin.
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I love that. Absolutely love that. It's got that kind of old school flavor and new school groove to it. It really, really does. Welcome back to hour number two with myself, Sly, here on Colorful Radio for Soul and Reggae Sundays. It's a beautiful day. It is a beautiful day. I'm just feeling the vibes today. The weather's just about pleasant, isn't it? It's not too hot and it's not too cold. It's just nice. But I have noticed, though, that it's starting to get a little bit chilly in the evenings. Autumn is just around the corner. In the evenings and in the night, it's just starting to get a little bit chilly. You feel like you've got to walk it for your kind of like your hoodie or your kind of top at the moment, just to keep off that chill off of your body. But there you go. It is seasonal, isn't it? The weather is seasonal, so we've got to expect all types of weather. Right, let me tell you about the songs which we played for you in hour number two. To start off with, we started off with the Sunburst Band, and that was featuring Tiffany Tizelle. Reach for My Love. Wow, wow, wow. That's a cold chill down my spine kind of moment there with that great song. Their rendition of that super song, Reach for My Love. Beautiful it was. It really, really was. Shayla Prosper, of course, the UK Shayla Prosper, one of the best and biggest songs of the year for 2026. Of course, that thing's what it's called, an Attention Records. And we also played the music from the 504 Detroit, the outfit that's called the 504 Detroit, and Addicted. And yeah, that was certainly a nice jam there. It really, really was. Still to come in this hour, we will be having the return of your sporting updates. So we normally do, kind of in the football season, really, to be truthfully honest, have the English Premier League results and fixtures, which we read out to you on a Sunday. And we're going to start it off with the 2026-2027 season right here, as the season got underway just Friday gone, really, wasn't it, with Arsenal at home to Coventry City. And we'll give you those results in a little while. And of course, the fixtures for today, some of which are underway already, so so we'll update you on that throughout the course of the day, rest assured of that. And also give you the one fixture that's taking place tomorrow as well. Don't forget Game Changers later on today from 7. It's right here on Colourful Radio. It's powered by Talk Sport. Yes, indeed, Talk Sport. And it's where sport meets culture and stories move beyond the scoreline. It's a great show. Your usual hosts are Luke Henry and Anil Kandola. And they bring you all that energy, that passion, that enthusiasm, that keenness into their two-hour show. So do make sure you check them out from 7 through until 9. Don't forget, from 9 it will be the Fresh New Music Hour right here on Colourful Radio, and from 10 it will be the Shoulder Shakers Show with DJ Brother Matt in the house with the Soulful House, taking care of business right here on Colourful Radio. Alright, more great music on its way to you. Some beautiful songs now lined up for you. Pressure Point on its way. Heidi Tan also. Gonna start things off with a wonderful song from Jennifer Holiday. Yes, Jennifer Holiday. That's a famous name, isn't it? It really, really is. Done lots of stuff in the past. This track is entitled Baby Tonight. It's the Paul Simpson mix, and it's gonna spin for us right here, as I mentioned, on Colourful Radio. As we just boogie with this one and groove with this one. 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And if you have Alexa or Siri, simply say play Colourful Radio.

0: Amen. That's nice, isn't it? Very chilled, very nice indeed. It's Colourful Radio, Soul and Reggae Sundays with myself, Sly. That there, that's a remix. The original came out in 2025. It was sent to me, actually. So quite a few months ago, Pressure Point, and the track entitled Mellow Moods. That's the Boogie Back remix there for you. Makes all the difference, doesn't it? It really does make all the difference on that remix there. Very nice it is indeed. Just in front of that one, we played you music from Heidi Tan, featuring Tony Exum Jr. and Coffee on Your Sleeves. And we also played you music from Jennifer Holiday and Baby Tonight. That was the Paul Simpson mix there for you right here at Colourful Radio. Certainly hope you're enjoying the tunes, you're enjoying the soulful flavours and the reggae flavours that we play for you on a Sunday. Still to come, in this little link, we'll update you on the English Premier League, EPL, results from yesterday. And also the of course the results from Friday also, and indeed we will also give you the fixtures for today and tomorrow, and of course some of the fixtures have already started, haven't they? They've already started, so there you go. But we'll do that in just a short while. Just before we do that though, let me tell you about the handles on how you can get interactive with me today. Once again, at Colourful Radio, at DJ Sly UK, or at DJ Sly UK the number one, depending what social media platform you are on. But you can of course head to the new website, djsly.co.uk. it's all fresh and new up there, and you'll be able to see all my handles in the top left hand corner of the homepage landing screen on how you can get interactive with me. And of course the brand new charts as well, now into two charts, a top 30 soul chart and a top 30 reggae chart, for your viewing pleasure there as well, and the interactions. Do let me know what music you are kind of feeling, so that can be of course calculated and included into the chart as we do the charts weekly. Okay, let's have a quick look on the results that took place. As we've alluded to, it's the start of the season now. The Premier League is back. The English Premier League, the EPL, is back. And we've waited a lot. It seems like we've waited ages for it, doesn't it? It really, really does. It kicked off on Friday the 21st of August 2026, with the what normally happens is the champions, the holders of the Premier League title, normally kick off proceedings for the forthcoming season. Arsenal 3, Coventry City 0. That was a final result there. More final results from yesterday in the Premier League. Hull City 2, Manchester United 0. Everton 2, Crystal Palace 0. Ipswich Town 2, Sunderland 1. Nottingham Forest 0. Leeds United 1, Brentford 3, Tottenham Hotspur 0. That's an incredible result there. It really, really is. Having a look at today now, the fixtures for today, as per usual, we're not going to give you the actual results, but there are some interesting results. Anyway, I'm not going to give you the results. I'm just going to give you the fixtures. Brighton and Hove Albion taking on Aston Villa. Manchester City taking on Bournemouth. Newcastle United taking on Liverpool. That's a big one for today, really. But all those games are big, really, truly. Yeah, they really, really are. Tomorrow, Monday, the 8 o'clock kickoff is between Fulham and Chelsea. That's Fulham and Chelsea, and that will be match week one in the English Premier League for this season. Wow, just another 37 to go. It's all good though, it's all fun. Look, if we're gonna have a little conversation piece on social media or otherwise about football, let's just remember, it's just football, guys. It's just football. Just have a little banter and move on. Don't take it too personal. There's much more important things to worry about in the world than somebody kicking a football around and getting paid loads of money. So there really is. There absolutely is. We could talk about other topics as well, of course, in the sporting world, about Australia doing a demolition dub over Bangladesh in the test match overnight, or of course England beating Pakistan in the first of three test matches earlier on this week, with the next test set to be at Lord's this coming Thursday the 27th. We've just talked about it, haven't we? But I'm going to leave that for another day in more detail, so to speak. Don't forget, though, Game Changers here from 7. They'll be unpicking all the football results from today, from yesterday, from, of course, Friday as well with Arsenal. And they will, of course, be looking ahead to tomorrow's match as well. That kicks off at 8 p.m. So loads of stuff to look forward to right here, of course, on Colourful Radio. Just keep it exactly where you got it. It's as simple as that. Right now, though, we are going to continue more fabulous music right here at Colourful Radio for Soul and Reggae Sundays, like we do as we switch now between soul and reggae. Look out, we have we'll give you 1, 2, 3 we'll give you probably 4 pieces now. Yes, we will. Chucky Banton's on his way, brand new. Aisha Loren, also Queen Afrika as well, and Kaliza is going to start things off for us with Skyline Rocking. That's a favorite of ours right here at Colourful Radio. That's going to spin next for us. Keep it exactly where you got it. 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

0: It's Colorful Radio Soul and Reggae Sunday. Still rocking to this one. We are still rocking to this one. The amazing and brilliant Chucky Banton, former artist of me, right here on Colorful Radio. And beautiful. It is a beautiful song. Just in front of that one, brand new Aisha Loren and Dim Your Light. We also played your music there from Queen Ifrika from her brand new album. And also Kalisa in there as well with Skyline Rocking from her album as well. Great music right here at Colorful Radio for Soul and Reggae Sundays. Don't forget, hit me up on the socials, won't you? 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Hit me up. Let's get communicating this Sunday. It's always good to communicate. Let me know how you feel in the show, how you enjoying the show. Do you listen sometimes on catchback or catch up, or do you sometimes catch it live? I'd really be interested to know, catch up or live. Hit me up on the socials, let me know, and it'd be just really, really good to know. Okay, let us tell you about the songs which we're going to play as we head our way towards 60. I know, six already. Look out for something brand new from TOK, Rub a Dub Style, Inner Vision, Safe Space. Starting it off though, it's something brand new that just came my way just this week. Cardinal Official, remember Cardinal Official from around about, goodness me, must be at least 20-25 years ago when he was putting out his big songs. Hip-hop artist there, but he's teamed up with Nesta, and it's a reggae song here with a little bit of a rapping hip-hop influence in it. My Brother's Keeper is what it's called, part two. It's going to spin next for us right here at Colorful with myself, Sly, for Soul and Reggae Sundays as we broadcast on DAB Plus Radio in and around London and surrounding counties, colorful.com worldwide. 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
1: Police watchdog says officers had abandoned a pursuit of a car moments before it was involved in a crash on the A66 near Middlesbrough that killed seven people. Five males, aged between 17 and 23, died when a Volkswagen Passat, travelling on the wrong side of the dual carriageway, collided with a marked armed response vehicle in the early hours of Saturday morning. New powers to overrule local councils on planning decisions are set to be given to mayors. Ben Monsey has the details.
2: Andy Burnham is set to give devolved mayors new powers to take control of major planning decisions and approve large developments in proposals due next week. The powers would cover developments of more than 150 homes, commercial space over 15,000 square metres, or buildings around 30 metres tall, with 10 of 14 mayors backing the move.
1: And world champion Lando Norris has won the Dutch Grand Prix. Championship leader Kimi Antonelli finished second, with George Russell taking third. That's the latest from Radio News Hub. I'm Dave Cronin.
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3: Class, it's been reported that if we keep using water like we are now, by 2055 we could be short by 5 billion litres a day.
4: Hold on, miss. 2055? We'll be grown-ups by then.
5: We're not having that, are we?
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Welcome to the evening right here on Colourful Radio for Soul and Reggae Sundays with myself, Sly. It's a pleasure to have your company here as we cruise you through the final hour for today. Starting off this hour with a couple of fabulous songs. Now, I'll tell you the reason why I played those songs for you in just a moment. But let me just tell you about that final song that you played in the set of three. It was Cheryl Salt James and Erica Campbell together. Overcomers is what it's called. It's a song which you've been championing for a few weeks now, and just love the way Salt, aka Salt and Pepper, of course Cheryl James there, is just doing her thing over recent times. Absolutely amazing and sounding as good as she ever did. She really, really is. Once again there, that is Cheryl Salt James out of Salt and Pepper fame from back in the day, and featuring Erica Campbell there, certainly with Erica Campbell, and Overcomers is what it's called. Those first two songs, just like what I alluded to just a little while ago, Donnell Jones, Gotta Get Her Out of My Head, from 2002, and from 2014, Future Teller by Joe. Why did I play those songs? Well. Loads of us have been all over it this week. Of course, it's been the Versus, Donnell Jones versus Joe. It's one of those series that kind of took off really in COVID times, in lockdown times, where an artist couldn't come out and perform. So they just went online and streamed a couple of artists, just not having a battle, but just really performing two at a time. And the rest is kind of history. It's been brought back, certainly in recent times, like this week, certainly, to my knowledge anyway. And it was a great show. I looked at it. I didn't actually see the live stream of it, but I certainly looked at it afterwards. I caught it on catch up. It was an amazing show. It absolutely was an amazing show. Full band there, and also, of course, audience in participation there as well. Everyone, nearly everyone that I could see, had a mobile phone and were filming it. Goodness me. Take time and enjoy the show. It will be somewhere online where you can take in the vibes. You don't necessarily take a photo, maybe take one image or one video, and then put your phone away and take in the vibes of the show. Goodness me. I mean, it looked good, but I just want to boogie and take in the vibes uninterrupted with any kind of mobile phone device, without any kind of mobile phone device hindering my enjoyment, because I'm sure it must have. But it was a great show. I tilt my hat to Donnell Jones and also to Joe. And I was just checking their ages. They're both 53. Would you believe that? No, they're both born in 1973. It's incredible, isn't it? They're both 53. I think one's born in around April time. I think one's born around July time. But yeah, they're both born months apart in 1973. So yeah, there you go. Really interesting stuff there from Donnell Jones and, of course, Joe. Okay, let's continue with some more great music. Don't forget, still in this hour, we will give you the gig guide and your shout outs as well. Don't forget, if you want to get a shout out to me, you need to do it really quickly. You really, really do. At Colourful Radio, at DJ Sly UK, or at DJ Sly UK, the number one, depending what social media platform you are on. Hit me up now so that I can give you a big shout out later on in this hour. Let us continue now with some more great music right here at Colourful Radio for Soul and Reggae Sundays. And this brand new song that just came my way this week. It's from an artist that goes by name, never heard of him before actually, Christian Keys. And this particular track is called Love That For Us.

0: Colourful Radio, Soul and Reggae Sundays. That there is the one and only Bill Withers, the late great Bill Withers. And Use Me, that's his classic song from 1972 there. And I can tell you that Anthony David, the neo soul singer, covered that a few years ago. And yeah, but that original, of course, you know, it's so well remembered. It really, really is. Just in front of that one, we played you music from Yvonne Elliman, and track entitled Love Me, right here at Colourful Radio. And that takes us back some 50 years, incredibly, back to 1976. Amazing. And also in that little segment of songs, something new. Yes, we did. We gave you something new from Christian Keys. That's pleasant, isn't it? Really pleasant song there. The title of that song is Love That's For Us. And that's on a really unusual label, Umbrella Entertainment. Umbrella Entertainment is what it's called. But do check it out if you like these types of music. Of course, independent soul, independent artists, UK and overseas, of course. Do go out and support those artists, because that's how it works. If you like the music, go out and support the artists, because then the funds and the proceeds from that can go into them making more great music. That is how it works, and everybody gets enjoyment out of it. Everybody makes out of it, because you're getting something, they're getting something, and it just goes round and around in a circle, just like a record. So do go out and support the artists, please, when you do hear the fabulous music, and do enjoy the fabulous music as well. It's a piece of work, just like going out on a 9-to-5, you know, them putting the work together and making a piece of music is a piece of work. It really, really is. Okay, we're going to do the gig guide in a very short while. We will do that. Let me just give you the handles once again. It's really important that I give you the handles so you can get interactive, not just myself, but also the radio station as well. It is at Colourful Radio, at DJ Sly UK, or at DJ Sly UK, the number one, depending what social media platform you're on. Do hit us up. Let us know how you're feeling, what you're doing. If you want a shout out for later on in the show, hit me up now so that I can read out. I've got quite a few names already to read out, but if you want to be added to the list, then by all means, please do hit me up on the socials so that I can add you to the list, and you can have a mention also right here on Colourful Radio for Soul and Reggae Sundays. Let's do the actual gig guide now. Just before we get into the usual gig guide stuff, let me just give my friend Priscilla Joseph a little mention, because she is going to be performing on Monday the 31st of August 2026. Yes, it's the bank holiday Monday. She's going to be at the Chelsea Blues and Jazz Festival. That's the Chelsea Blues and Jazz Festival. I can see the artwork to the flyer here. It looks pretty incredible. It really, really does. So yeah, that's just over a week to go for that one. Of course, Carnival's just around the corner. Next weekend is Carnival weekend. Goodness me. But yeah, you can come and take part in some entertainment, which is going to be supplied with blues, poetry, soul, jazz, from 1 p.m. through until 7 p.m. And that's going to be at 381 Kings Road, Chelsea, London, SW35. R for Romeo, P for Papa. It says here, bring your friends, grab your picnic blanket, and enjoy live music, great food, good company, and a beautiful garden setting. That's what it says. So whether you're into jazz and blues lover, or simply looking for something different this bank holiday, come and enjoy the vibes. And yeah, it's once again live music, good food, great company, summer vibes. There are limited one ticket deals, and you can go to Eventbrite. That's Eventbrite to check that out. If you search for Chelsea Blues and Jazz Festival 2026, you'll be able to see the link there, the dates there, the times there, as I mentioned, between 1 p.m. and 8 p.m. My friend from years and years and years ago is going to be performing and doing some stuff. I know she's really great at her poetry as well, Priscilla Joseph. So do look out for her performing there on Monday the 31st of August 2026. It is a bank holiday as well, so no work that particular day for a lot of us. Not for everyone, but for a lot of us. Some of us will be at work. Let me tell you about the other gigs that you can, of course, check out over the next 3 weeks and months. Can I start off with the big one? I normally save the big one until last, but I'm going to start off with the big one now. Of course, Maze coming to town, not just London town, but also Manchester town as well. They're going to be at the Bridgewater Hall on the 5th of September. So not long to go for that now. That's a Saturday, the 5th of September, Bridgewater Hall. That's Maze. The Maze for 2026 lineup, of course. Rest in peace, all the original members that have sadly departed. Also on the 6th of September, that's a Sunday, London Eventim Apollo. That's the London Eventim Apollo in Hammersmith. They're going to be performing the second of two nights there at the Eventim Apollo. You know, if you have not checked out a Maze concert before, like me, I've got to say that really quietly. I wasn't that old, you know what I mean? It come 1979, 1980, 1980, I was still at school. So you have to forgive me on that one. I didn't start my real kind of going out days until around about 1982. Don't forget, I'm not that old. But anyway, if you haven't been to a Maze concert like myself before, you need to go and check this out. And look, what better place could there be for in London at the former Hammersmith Odeon, which is now the Hammersmith Eventim. It's going to be a great look. You just know that. It's going to be an absolute great look. Let's have a look at a few other of the gigs that are going to be happening in and around town as we head towards the kind of the end of August now and start of September, start of the autumn. Carmichael Music Lover, 21st of September at the London Jazz Cafe. Horace Andy, 1st of December at the London Jazz Cafe. Jill Scott, the 29th of September at the Birmingham Academy. Then she's doing the 1st of October at Manchester Apollo, and then London's Royal Albert Hall on the 13th and 14th of October. That's the 13th and 14th of October. So a few days, so a little bit of a gap there. So I wonder if she's going to be doing some stuff in between that time as well. More for September now, the 21st and 22nd of September, London's Ronnie Scott. That's Judy Jackson there, Judy Jackson. And Raquel Rodriguez, 29th of November, London Jazz Cafe. And The Sincere's, 29th and 30th. And Thirst, they're doing 3 days. The latter one is at the London Jazz Cafe right here. And that's the 1st of October. The 1st of October. Rita Satch is going to, you just might be able to catch Rita Satch actually. She's going to be performing in a few days' time. This week, actually. On the 27th, that's a Thursday, at London's Ronnie Scott's. That should be really good. She makes some good music. She really, really does. Very underrated, really, Rita Satch. So if you want to go down and take out some really kind of powerful independent soul, I suggest you go and check out Rita Satch. She's coming Thursday at London's Ronnie Scott's. Those are a few of the gigs that are taking place in and around London. I cannot name all of them. I cannot go through all of them. I try and do as many as I can. If you do want your particular gig mentioned, please do hit me up on the socials, or you can go to my brand new website, which is djsly.co.uk. That's djsly.co.uk. All my contacts are there. My official contacts are there. Just when you message me or whatever, just say, "Hi Sly, got your details from such and such, and my name is," because otherwise I won't know who you are. If you put no name, I don't know who you are. So it's really important that if you are messaging me, that you do, "Hi Sly, I got your details from wherever, I am such and such person," and then your message. Just normal stuff really. Just normal stuff. All right, let us continue now with some more fabulous music right here at Colourful Radio. We're actually going to switch now between soul and reggae, believe it or not. I know time is just racing by. It's just going by so quickly. But anyway, I'm going to play something a little bit different. I think that's the best way I can explain it. A little bit different before we start and get fully into our reggae selection. We've got a little bit of a version excursion to play for you. Not version excursion, it's a rhythm excursion. So we've got three pieces, 1, 2, 3 of the Pauly Danger rhythm. That's the Pauly Danger rhythm. That's going to spin. It's a nice rhythm. It's on Upsetter Records. So that's going to spin for us in a little while. But just in front of that one, I'm going to play you something brand new from Donny. And I kind of put it right at the end of the soul and at the start of the reggae, because that's Donny, isn't it? You know what I mean? But he's doing listen to this now. He's got a new EP that's coming out. And he sent out a little taster. little teaser, taster, teaser, taster. And it's called Funky Reggae, Funky Reggae. So Funky Reggae. So I've got a medley mix to play for you from it, which is got various little cuts and snippets from the tracks that are going to be on that brand new EP, Funky Reggae from Donnie. So take a listen to it here right now at Colourful Radio for Soul and Reggae Sundays. When we come back, we'll be doing the shout outs and we'll just be rounding up the show. And of course, just trailing ahead to Game Changers, who are here from 7. 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
4: My name's Max Priest, alongside the main man, Sly! Sly! Are you run things every time?

That's beautiful. That's really, really nice. So sublime, so smooth, so mellow, so relaxing. Maria Smith, Never Felt This Way. How Can I? That's Deli Ranks and Capital D. All over. Beautiful music right here at Colourful Radio, all on the Paulie Danger rhythm on Upsetter Records. There's some wonderful pieces on there. And yeah, you can just listen to that entire rhythm all the way through, all the various different cuts on it. And you'll just be in a happy place. You really would be absolutely in a happy place. Just in front of that one, we played you music from, of course, the UK's Donny. Of course, the Soul Man Donny. But doing a little bit of a reggae kind of album or EP, certainly, there called Funky Reggae. And we played you a little medley mix, a little teaser, a little taster of the forthcoming EP. There's some nice bits on there as well, isn't there? Some kind of lovers rock kind of style bits on there as well. Very nice there from Donny, the UK's Donny. All right, so we're nearly at the point where we've got to depart. Let me just do some shout outs right now, first of all. So shout outs going out to Sue Oliver, also to Remy from the Music Cellar. Catch him right here on Colourful Radio from 10 a.m. on a Saturday morning, 10 a.m. through until 1 p.m. in the afternoon. 3 hours of great music right here with Remy, our very own Remy from the Music Cellar. Also, shouts going out to Debbie Rivers. That's Debbie Rivers as well. She's got a brilliant new EP that's come out in 2026. So do make sure you check it out. Rivers Run Deep, just on the top of my memory. But yeah, you'll be able to check it out. Rivers is spelt R-Y-V-E-R-S. Yeah, that's Rivers with a Y. Also, shouts going out to Tony Greenaway as well. Also to Michaela Will in Hanover in Germany. Also to Keith Henry Robertson. Not forgetting Andy Bailey. Also to my friend Hillary John as well. Caught him on a Thursday night, just gone, at Chingford when he was at his event. It was Chilled Thursdays. It used to be Jerk Thursdays, but Chilled Thursdays. It was very nice indeed. Nice set, good turnout as well. Really great turnout for a Thursday. Hopefully see him there again sometime real soon. Once a month is when it happens on a Thursday currently. Also shouts going out to Heidi Tan as well. Played her new song earlier on today. And also to JC Sol as well. Big shouts and highs going out to JC Sol. Not forgetting Paulette Harris Jermaine. That's Paulette Harris Jermaine as well. Big shouts and highs and high fives and hugs and kisses, all those good things going out to all of you. Game Changers is following me from 7. From 9, it will be fresh new music. From 10, it will be DJ Brother Matt in the house at the Soulful House. This has been a Soul and Reggae Sundays production. God willing, I'll talk to you next week, Sunday, same time, same place, same radio station. Jay Baptiste, it's a song, a soca song that's been getting so many likes. So many plays. Finally sent my way. Melissa, I'm outside. All right, Melissa, I'm coming, my dear. I am coming. Bert, that's that name, Melissa, has a lot of meaning to me. Burton, Tony, Leave. Going to start it off, though, with Ted Island and Go Down Low. It's been real. Thank you so much for your ears. It has really been a fabulous show. Certainly hope you have enjoyed it. And as I mentioned, leaving you with these three songs now. Enjoy. God willing, talk to you next week, Sunday.

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1: More details have emerged about the A66 crash near Middlesbrough, which claimed 7 lives. The police watchdogs say Cleveland police officers had ended a pursuit of a Volkswagen Passat moments before it collided with a separate police vehicle. Well, yesterday, Cleveland Police Chief Constable Victoria Fuller paid tribute to those officers.
2: These were brave officers, protecting our communities and serving our residents.
1: Andy Burnham is set to give devolved mayors new powers to take control of major planning decisions and approve large developments in proposals due next week, with 10 of the 14 mayors backing the move. And the King and Queen were among several senior royals attending Sunday service at Crathy Kirk near Balmoral today. Troops lined the driveway as the family's cars arrived, with William driving Kate and their children. That's the latest from Radio News Hub. I'm Dave Cronin.
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3: Class, it's been reported that if we keep using water like we are now, by 2055 we could be short by 5 billion litres a day.
4: Hold on, miss. 2055? We'll be grown up by then.
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0: Hello, hello, hello. Happy Sunday and welcome back to Game Changers with me, Anil Kandola. And as ever, I'm joined once again by Premier League champion Luke Henry. 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Oh, we are so back. The Premier League, of course, returned over the weekend with already some huge talking points. Arsenal kicked things off with style in a comfortable 3-0 win over Coventry City. Manchester United mess continues as they lose to playoff winners Hull City. Same old Spurs as Tottenham are battered at Brentford, and all of Sunday's action, including a late winner for Manchester City and a bit of controversy at St James's Park for Newcastle's 2, Liverpool 2. I just lost my voice then, because there's that much action to happen and to come, not just in the Premier League, but today on Game Changers. As always, we've got your favourite features too. This season is a new season, but it still means Anil's Adventures has returned. Winners and Losers is back, of course, and Changing the Game shines a spotlight on the mindset required to chase those dreams. We'll wrap things up with Track of the Week. This is Game Changers, powered by TalkSport on Colourful Radio. Stick with us. Good evening, Luke Henry.
1: Hello, mate.
0: How are you, mate? Sorry, mate, I'm just quickly putting up an old story on at Anil Kandola on Instagram. Make sure you drop me a follow if you haven't already. Nice, obviously, nice. You have, because, you know, why wouldn't you? I'm just putting now. Do you want to know what I put?
1: Yeah.
0: Luke.
1: Mauled by the Tigers.
0: What's the need, mate? This is the part of the
1: Straight in.
0: No,
1: what?
0: It's not. No,
1: what,
0: it's
1: what
0: not.
1: Do you mean? It's Premier League's back. Serious show. Football chat. None of the niceties about how you are and everything like that.
0: No.
1: I know you've had a good summer, mate.
0: No,
1: but this time,
0: no.
1: 2 hours.
0: What are you doing?
1: Strictly football chat.
0: No. There is obviously a little bit of funny chat.
1: We've worked together today. We've been together
0: all day. Yeah, we have, mate. We've worked all day together.
1: So I'm desperate. Yeah,
0: You were my BA.
1: Yeah,
0: which is
1: I wasn't.
0: A broadcast assistant. Thank
1: no,
0: you,
1: I wasn't.
0: You were my little BA.
1: Yeah, I wasn't. You were the senior. I was the whippersnapper, as they like to call them, the young buck, because the skin is looking good.
0: All right.
1: It's
0: what you been doing?
1: Good.
0: What you been doing?
1: I'll tell you what, mate. It's been 2 weeks since I've got a trim, and you know what? It's not terrible.
0: It's
1: not terrible.
0: Let me say it now.
1: It's not.
0: I've definitely seen it look worse.
1: It's not terrible.
0: Then when you get it cut.
1: I've not had it
0: that's
1: cut
0: worse.
1: Since, I know everyone's, I've not had it, oh, actually, no, that's a, that can't be right. Yeah, I've not had it cut since the 28th of July.
0: What, 2015?
1: So that's actually 3.5 weeks.
0: What, 2015?
2: Are you serious?
1: Yeah, I'm
2: and
1: actually.
2: That's a long time, is it?
1: Yeah, that's 2 weeks too. Wow.
0: 2.5 weeks, what was it, 3.5 weeks?
1: 28, yeah, Wednesday, the 20, yeah, I went away on the 31st. Yeah, I got it cut on the Wednesday, yeah.
0: So it's
1: yeah.
0: been 3 weeks.
1: But that's actually not that bad for 3 weeks.
0: It looks terrible.
1: You can talk. You can present, but you can talk. Yeah, read the room, mate. Read the room.
0: What do you mean?
1: I just said you can talk.
0: What's wrong with...
1: I mean...
0: What?
1: I mean, come on.
0: What?
1: I mean, come on.
0: What's wrong with...
1: Peeping Tom's ass coming out to say hello.
0: What's the matter with you?
1: Nothing. I am top. Believe you me, I am top.
0: Okay.
1: Feeling good. Prem's back, champions elect, same old football, same old stories. Your mob, unbelievable.
0: Which one?
1: Both of them.
0: God.
1: Nightmare. Sky blue jumper, felt blue on Friday night. Honestly, got stage fright.
0: But purple. Right, okay, we could talk about that later, okay? We've still got so much to come. Of course,
1: like what?
0: Look, it's a massive Premier League launch show here on Game Changers Live on Colourful Radio. So the whole, not the whole show, because we've obviously got a few bits that you will enjoy away, perhaps from football. But it's all Premier League. It's all Premier League. It has to be all Premier League. There's so much to go in. Guess what? There's still one more game to go tomorrow to complete.
1: The West London Derby.
0: Yeah, we will be, of course, booking either Bradders, DJ Adam or Bradley Adam, Adam Bradley, Bradley Adam. One of them will be in there. They all support Chelsea, I think. So, of course, they will bring... They? I don't know. I don't know the pronouns. I don't know, and I don't want to judge. So whoever it is in there, we will get their opinion. Right. So we want. What are you doing on Instagram now? You filthy pig! I can see your feed.
1: Yeah, I'm updating my story. Yeah.
0: Send me that profile.
1: Can't.
0: Why?
1: Don't know who they are.
0: That's a bit weird, mate.
1: Yeah, a bit weird.
0: Why'd you follow them then?
1: I don't. They follow me. Because I...
0: So they follow you, but they've come up on your Instagram feed?
1: Yeah, correct.
0: Yeah.
1: Yeah, believe that.
0: I can't.
1: Exactly. There's one.
0: Are you just putting up the little thing?
1: Yeah, I'm just doing...
0: Can you just... I'll give you a second to do that, because there's a little question I want to ask you.
1: All right.
0: So I'll give you a little rejog of the memory. The last time you were on a show when you could be bothered to do this show...
1: I went to go and watch the Champions in Cardiff, by the way.
0: And you also said that you'd come on the show. Did you come on once on your little soiree of trips?
1: No, absolutely not.
0: No, brilliant.
1: You didn't need me.
2: All that money we put into that outside broadcast, that link-up, nothing.
0: Nothing. Absolutely jack. I was in Vegas... VIP.
1: Yeah, I know.
0: And I still came.
1: And we barely got you.
0: That's not true.
2: Hey, Bradisfest was good last week.
0: Bradisfest, yeah. Were you there?
1: Did I get an invite to Bradisfest?
0: Oh, he wasn't here, was he?
2: Sorry, mate.
0: Yeah, we had a real good time last week. Oh yeah, baby. We had a very good time.
1: Listen, I'm gonna be honest. If I got an invitation to Bradisfest, I would have been busy.
0: That's out of all the sea. We'll tell them that later on the show, won't we? Yeah. We'll tell them that. Right, so, of course, you weren't on the show last week, but
1: no.
0: I did tell all of the listening millions about one of my successful Instagram posts.
1: Correct.
0: So I got, I think it was over 30,000 views.
1: Correct, well done.
0: On the coin flip.
1: Yes.
0: Even management said that they saw it.
1: Brilliant.
0: Yeah.
1: So what are you trying to tell me?
0: So out of best part of the year of doing hard-hitting football conversation and really giving opinions and trying to change the game... A coin flip was the thing that made us go viral. Brilliant.
1: Nice.
0: But it's given me a bit of inspiration.
1: Nice.
0: So I put a video up with Gabe doing a similar thing. Yeah, just over 5,000 views again. Not too bad. So we're going to do another one. Ready?
1: Right.
0: So are you ready? Can you just hurry up with this Instagram
1: story? Mate, I'm ready. I'm done.
0: Yeah, done.
1: I've got all the millions now. Think about it. Right, just put that up now. So all the millions...
0: All the millions will now, obviously, you know, the circulation and all that. Circulation. Yeah,
1: it's
0: yeah,
1: like
0: yeah.
1: PE.
0: Circulation.
1: It's like PE.
0: What do you mean?
1: Like PE, like circulation. No. You learn it at school.
0: Oh, God.
1: Anyway.
0: It's going to be a long 2 hours ahead. Right then, question time.
1: 1% Club.
0: Yes. No, well, not quite, because it's not like a trivia, but it's a question of what would you rather, basically.
1: Just quickly, go on, then. Before that, you can put this in the clip. 1% Club, what a show that is. It's such
0: Stop
1: a good
0: show. Stop
1: trying
0: to soft launch you getting on 1% Club, because it's
1: not. I know, I'm not good enough. Absolutely not. I'd be out by 60%. Great show.
0: Very optimistic of you to think that you'd beat what?
1: I'll go 4 rounds. Yeah, I do 4 rounds.
0: That's not technically how it works.
1: No, I do 4 rounds, and then it'd be the 60% question I'd probably have
0: to
1: pass.
0: No, that's not how it works, though, is it?
1: What do you mean that's not how it works?
0: Well, because if everyone gets the same question wrong at the start, I don't think we're right. Look at the camera. It's just like you're.
1: No, I look great.
0: Just,
1: I look really central.
0: No, you're so in the middle.
1: Yeah, because
0: you just move over a little bit.
1: You criticise me for not moving over.
0: No. It's just the way. Does that look a bit better? Yeah. There you go. Yeah, that looks fine. Right, so then, here we go then. Would you rather, very simple this week, would you rather...
1: Win the league?
0: No.
1: Okay.
0: No. One thing gets leaked, but only one. Would you rather your search history get leaked or your camera roll get leaked? It's a phenomenal question, isn't it?
1: It's a phenomenal question because whatever you answer...
0: You're cooked.
1: It's never a great
0: answer.
1: You are
0: cooked either way. Cooked either way. Go on. Search history or camera roll leaked tomorrow morning to The Sun?
1: Search history. I mean, there wouldn't be... I mean, exchange...
0: Be very careful. Very careful what you reveal about your search history, you filthy pig.
1: There's nothing to hide.
0: Yeah.
1: Ticket exchange, ticket exchange. There's not much
0: to...
1: For
0: what?
1: For the Arsenal website.
0: You're ridiculous.
1: And, yeah, there's not much to hide.
0: So, search history.
1: Camera roll, even more so...
0: There's a few, you know...
1: There's a few festival pictures on there, me looking great.
0: Little selfies.
1: In fact...
0: Naked selfies?
1: No.
0: Are you sure? I've seen them.
1: If you've seen them, then they haven't been linked.
0: No, I've seen the, you know, the one,
1: what?
0: The one that everyone's seen.
1: No.
0: No, you know the one.
1: No, I do know the one.
0: No, yeah.
1: No, that's close friends.
0: Okay, yeah. Private story.
1: Private story.
0: Yeah.
1: Listen, whoever stole my phone or got leaked, they'd be very disappointed because it would be a little bit of a damp squid.
0: So you're locking in... You're locking in camera roll? What are you locking in?
1: I don't really care, to be honest. They can pick. I mean, my search history is very boring. My camera roll's got a little bit... I'll go my camera
0: roll. A little bit of filth.
1: Because my camera roll there has got me dancing at Electric Paradise. And I've got to say, the hill step, I'm impressed. I'm not going to lie. Put it on the Hinge.
0: Honestly, put it on the Hinge.
1: No, there I did.
0: Right, I would...
1: what about you? Have I answered the question how you wanted to?
0: Not, yeah, it's fine. My search history, it's a bit random. Like, I think I'd probably be a bit more exposed if
1: you... Are you the type of person that Googles, like, who would win in a fight, 100-sized chickens against a duck sort of thing?
0: No.
1: Why are you looking at me like that for?
0: Because I put it in ChatGPT.
1: Oh, right, fine. No, I thought you were.
0: Yeah, great. Right, should we have one more quickly?
1: Yeah, go on.
0: Before we crack on with the show? Yeah. Here we go, then.
1: Breathe a sigh of relief. Oh. That one's not getting clipped up.
0: No, because Adam was asking. He was worried that we were going to ask him.
1: Oh, right.
0: Dirty dog, Adam, and he's had some very,
1: Think about the jungle scene. Yeah. And I'm not talking about the search history either.
0: And the jungle is massive.
1: Excuse you.
0: What? He's into his music.
1: Yeah, I bet he is.
0: You keep that mic down for the next 4 minutes. Thank you very much. Yeah. Unbelievable. Yeah. Right, here we go again. Ready? Last one before we crack on with the show, because I love these, okay? Would you rather never pay for food again or never pay for travel again?
1: That's an unbelievable... Why don't you start with that? That's phenomenal.
0: Yeah.
1: That's a brilliant question. Say it again one more time.
0: One more time. Here we go. Would you rather never pay for food again or never pay for travel again?
1: I would never, ever pay for food again. Because if you're organised enough, you can still do decent deals with travel and you can still get around and it's cost affordable. But then again, first class travel. Imagine not paying for first class, but then imagine going to a Michelin style restaurant at your pleasure all the time and having a lovely steak dinner with... Oh, what about drink and wine? Do I have to pay for the wine?
0: It's food, mate.
1: Yeah, but food comes with drink.
0: No, it's the food.
1: So I get the food for free.
0: Yeah, you don't get, you know...
1: You don't get
0: tipsy for free, mate.
1: Yeah, so I can stretch out to a bottle. Yeah, free food, mate. I love food.
0: Yeah, I love food as well, but...
1: You're going to travel.
0: I'm going travel. And that's because you very rarely, of course, unless you sit in first class, business class or whatever on travel, you don't ever get off a normal train and go... That was a great train journey. That was money well spent on a train journey. You can have food and you are happy with spending money on food because you can spend 100, 200, 300 quid on a meal and go, do you know what? That was worth every penny. You don't jump off the train and go, do you know what? Service was fantastic.
1: Yeah, good chat. But then again, in day-to-day life, think of us, right? We're in London, we're in Borough Market, we're in a lovely place in London. Mm. What would I rather have for free? My travel in or my food?
0: Uber XL home every night.
1: Yeah, but that Assenheim's at 2:15 for free.
0: Yeah, it slaps.
1: It'd be unbelievable.
0: It slaps, yeah. So you lock in food?
1: I think so. Mm. I think I can... if we're talking about us right now, in day-to-day life...
0: Mine's definitely travel.
1: What do I moan about more? The cost of travel or the fact that it cost me arguably £11 a day for lunch or dinner? I'd probably get annoyed about food.
0: You don't spend the money... We've done this for way too long, by the way. But you don't spend money, okay, on food if it's great and go, bloody hell, you know, it was quite expensive there. You go, wow, that was unbelievable. You could even have the best flight of your life and still go, it was a lot of money though, wasn't it?
1: Yeah, but that's my point.
0: You won't do that with food if it's that good.
1: If you're flying and I get a lovely flight for 50 quid.
0: Or for free.
1: But if I get a decent flight for 40 quid, I've booked it on arrival, then I'm in Italy, right? Or I go to Spain and I sit down in a tapas restaurant or a steak place and I have that for free and I have paella for free. Yeah, yeah, let's talk. I'm absolutely going, free food.
0: Oh, this is ridiculous.
1: So hold on, you're going for travel?
0: I'm going for travel, you're going for food. Adam, wrap this ridiculous section up. What are you going for?
2: I'm from a much simpler time. The simple answer is I can live without travel.
1: It's that simple. That's very good.
2: I mean,
0: it's not true.
2: It's
0: not true. You can't live without travel.
2: Of course you can.
0: You're not going to walk everywhere.
1: Well, you might.
2: Well, you have. You never know what can happen in life.
0: Yeah,
2: you'll
0: get the bus.
2: If you've got food for free, you ain't walking.
0: How far do you live, roughly, from the office?
2: I've walked most of the way home, and I've
0: most.
2: I live
0: most.
2: About.
1: Would you get piggyback on the way back?
2: I live about ten miles.
0: You get one of them guys on the bikes, and you can play music at the little cycle.
2: I live about 10 miles.
0: Yeah, man, you want a lift, man?
1: 10 right. What, you walk 10 miles a day?
2: No, I walk about 6-7 miles a day.
0: Six, seven.
1: Right. Anyway, should we move to 6-7 free meals if I had free food?
0: Yeah, I'd be taking 6-7 flights a week, mate. Just think about that. Think about that.
1: Would you
0: any travel? But any travel in the world.
1: Yeah, but hold on.
0: Mate, from tonight.
1: Yeah, but we're talking
0: from
1: about
0: tonight. If I've got tomorrow off, I'm going straight to Heathrow. I'm going.
1: We're talking about our day-to-day lives. You're asking me this as me, not me.
0: But if you get free... this is ridiculous, mate. We're 20 minutes into the show, so carry on. But finally, you don't...
1: No, but I want to answer the question properly. If we're talking about us right now in our day-to-day lives, not if we were, like had loads of money...
0: No, but if you have free food, that doesn't change your life.
1: No, right now...
0: It doesn't. If you get free food, it doesn't change your life because you're still going to eat three times a day. Whereas if you get free travel, that changes your life.
1: Yeah, but no, because we're still working, is my point. We're still doing our same thing. So, like, if you said to me, right, you've got free travel... I'm still going to be working 6 days a week, right?
0: Yeah, but...
1: So I'm not going to be able to travel much apart from work into the building.
2: But you're going
1: to
2: eat every day.
1: But if you told me I'd get free food every day...
0: Yeah, but look at the size of your mate. Thanks. Huge. Not now.
1: Yeah, no. Thanks. And thanks. I would love that because I'd be trying different things. Oh, yeah. If we're talking about, give me free food. Yeah, free.
0: Unbelievable. Right, then, should we crack up with the show? Oh, no, unbelievable.
1: Make sure you put that bit in there, the fact that I picked food. And that end bit, because I think that answers the question a little bit better.
2: Nah, anyway, I think it's the end of the show, so thanks everyone for listening.
1: And now it's time for track of the week, yeah.
0: Yeah, unbelievable. Oh gosh, it's good to have Luke back, isn't it? And it's, of course, very good to have the Premier League back. It's come around once again. And this is how Sunday's action sounded across the TalkSport network.
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6: The Bosley has had a lot of time to work out what he wants to do with his spot kick, and he fires it high into the top corner. Hornacek went the right way, but he couldn't keep it out, and Liverpool have rescued a point right at the end of this game.
7: This is the Premier League. This is Talk Sports, and it's about to heat up again.
0: Fantastic stuff, isn't it? Of course, the Premier League is so good to be back on our airwaves, in front of our eyes, and just everywhere. We absolutely love it here on Game Changers. We have to dissect all of the Premier League action in today's, because there was so much. But of course, we are here. The reason why we're on a Sunday night at 7 p.m. is to give you the hot reaction of Sunday's action to start with. Where do you want to start, Luke Henry? Should we start with the most recent game and work our way backwards?
1: Yeah, so...
0: Newcastle 2, Liverpool 2. Take us through your initial reactions. And I think there's only one place to start, really. Penalty or no penalty for Liverpool in the dying embers of the game?
1: I think penalty.
0: Ooh.
1: I'm going to take a leaf out of Adam's book. Very.
0: You've gone wrong very quickly mate.
1: Very simply. We asked a question about food and travel, and he went, listen, simple answer. You know, free food, free travel.
0: Yeah.
1: Answered it.
0: Yeah.
1: I'm going to use that approach for this penalty. Yeah. Lewis Hall makes an attempt to play the ball.
0: Does he?
1: I think he does. I think there is enough contact there. I think his knee goes into the thigh. He doesn't make the ball. Unfortunately, I think they're well within their rights to feel a... I think they're well within their rights to think that's a penalty in Liverpool. And I don't think Newcastle can feel too aggrieved by that.
0: I think they could be furious.
1: Do
0: for that.
1: You?
0: Yeah. Because when we watched it first, obviously you popped out to get some food.
1: No, I watched
0: didn't
1: it.
0: You?
1: I heard
0: you watched it.
1: So I heard a scream.
0: Oh, you literally just left the office, as in like you could still hear what was going on.
1: No. Well, I came back from M&S, had a lovely little pasta dish, by the way. And that would have been free, by the way. And then I heard a scream. So we thought it was either 3-1, 2-2.
0: Oh, okay.
1: And then I heard a scream and I couldn't see anything. And then I saw the players go around to the referee and we thought, it must be a penalty. Man, I saw the replay. No, I just think it's a pen. I think Munoz is beating him. I think the knee comes in and clashes the thigh. It's a foul.
0: I looked at it initially.
1: There we go.
0: I looked at it initially and obviously the referee hesitated to give it straight away. Yeah. So I went, I think that's a foul. On first look, or first glance, I thought that was definitely a foul. But then you actually look at the challenge, right? And you see it in replay, which of course they would have, because they would have checked it on VAR. That's how the penalty was given in the first place, right? Is the fact that they looked at it.
1: Well, let me stop you there.
0: You've
1: quickly.
0: Got an official statement.
1: I've got the
0: statement.
1: Official statement, not me personally, but I found the official statement from the match centre, right? This is what they had to say, and then we'll go back to you. The referee's call of penalty for the challenge on Lewis Hall, on Victor Muniz by Lewis Hall, was checked and confirmed by VAR. Referee, he doesn't play the ball, he makes clear contact. VAR, it's knee into thigh contact, confirming the on-field decision of penalty. I actually don't think they've got that wrong.
0: And while that might suggest and certainly back up your thought process, my only hesitation in terms of agreeing with that statement and what you've said is the fact that when you watch the replay, you see the contact and the moment of contact. If the moment of contact has come where Lewis Hall has extended his leg in order to get the ball, then I'd understand. But where do you want Lewis Hall to put his leg to prevent that happening? It's just a coming together rather than a foul.
1: It's not.
0: He hasn't extended his leg to be able to actually win the ball or bring the man down. We're watching it again, of course, here in the studio. There's no part of Lewis Hall.
1: He moves across.
0: Yeah, because he's obviously
2: momentum.
0: Trying...
2: No, his whole body's going across.
0: Yeah, but
2: moving
0: of course, he's still trying to follow the man. He's still trying to follow the man.
1: Yeah.
0: But that's not even a challenge that he's put in.
1: But
0: I think it's great play from the Liverpool forward. I think it's fantastic. Very clever because he has just shifted slightly his way of movement in order to gain the contact and it's given a foul. And look, once the foul's been given, I don't think you can rescind it because it's not a clear and obvious error. And like both ways. So if it wasn't given, I think it'd be ridiculous to go to VAR and then give it.
2: But if anyone, and I'm sure you have as well, if you're running at speed, like when you're playing football over the park or whatever, any level of football, when you're running at speed and another player, you think their knee goes into the side of your thigh, it's going to affect your balance.
0: Of course
2: balance.
0: It is. I'm
2: you're not
0: say, of
2: be
0: course,
2: able to run straight.
0: But the contact, the contacts happen, but a contact does not mean a foul.
1: Yeah, but
0: it's
1: in this
0: contact
1: case,
0: sport.
1: In this case,
0: I just think if it is a foul, what can Lewis Hall do with his leg to prevent it?
1: Well, he shouldn't get in the way.
0: You can't just expect him to run.
1: No, but you can
0: just to allow the Liverpool player to run past
1: him. But you can jockey him.
0: And that's what he tried to
1: he
0: do.
1: Doesn't. He comes in centrally. If you watch, I've just watched the replay now.
0: No, I don't think it's a foul.
1: I do, because I've just watched the ball gets played over and he runs across and then puts his knee in. If he runs across and gets a side on angle and lets Munoz go past him and does that and Munoz hits his thigh, then it's not a foul.
2: Oh,
1: the fact that
2: Hall's knee
1: Hall goes
2: into
1: him
2: into
1: first,
2: leg,
1: I think it's a foul.
0: I don't think it is.
1: And
0: I
1: don't actually think, looking about that, I don't think it's as contentious as we've seen of them last season.
0: I think it's very harsh on Newcastle to give that in the last couple of seconds.
1: Of course it was harsh if you gave it in the first 5 minutes.
0: No, that's what I mean. I just think the way it happened, Newcastle played very well. I think they did probably deserve to win the
1: Newcastle were
0: game.
1: Exceptionally good.
0: And speaking of someone who was exceptionally good, dearie me, the Aston Villa didn't have their Weetabix this morning, did they? 4-0 defeat to Brighton. Unbelievable.
1: Yeah, that's...
0: What's going on there? Do you relish in this a little bit, the fact that it's Unai Emery?
1: No, I couldn't really care less, to be honest. No, not really. Look, listen, they are depleted. I feel a little bit sorry for them with what's going on in the window, with the PSR rules, with the injuries. It seems to be a mess. One thing I will say, and this is more of a overall thought, when I heard Roberto De Zerbi speak yesterday, we'll talk about Spurs later on, and Unai Emery... And probably Iraola as well. I'm a bit confused how you can be so late to the start of the season. Now, I'm not talking about the fact that you have to be 100% and ready to go, but everyone knew the season started on the 21st of August. The champions
0: thing.
1: Are going to open up the season. Everyone
0: it's
1: knew
0: so
1: that.
0: Ridiculous.
1: As a result of the World Cup, we're going to give you more time to have a break, have a preparation to go again for the start of the season, which will take place on the 21st of August. Now, Unai Emery's team, not ready. Roberto De Zerbi's side said last week after the Hoffenheim game, I knew we wouldn't be ready. Now, I get there's going to be injuries. I get there's going to be players going and players leaving because we're still in the transfer window. And Iraola said that he hates this period because he wants to focus on the team he's got. He's probably going to look at a couple of wingers. But I do think it's a bit of a cheap excuse to say
0: it's
1: we're
0: ridiculous.
1: Not ready when you know from June when the season's
0: going to
1: start.
0: You have one job in pre-season.
1: And if you, and this is why I have to sort of not hold my hands up, but I look at City and think, well, look at the common sense approach. Okay, Marmoush is now going to go to Spurs, but what do they do today? Well, we need to look at the squad for the first game of the season. We might not be ready, so let's keep him just for our own benefit. And if we need him, we can still play him and then he can go. So I don't understand why Aston Villa have even let Ezri Konsa go to us before the game if they wanted to put him on the bench and say, listen, we might need you for the first 45 minutes of the season. The keeper situation is a bit all up in the air. The Ollie Watkins situation, again, listen, if he's keen, say, listen, I know you're keen, but Tammy Abraham is currently out injured. Our young 17-year-old in Brian Maggio is currently out injured. We're not begrudging you of your move, but can you just hold it off just for a week so we can play the first game of the season and get a start? We can negotiate your package and your pay or whatever, and you can go. I'm a bit lost by the fact that we're not ready. And judging what I heard from Unai Emery after the game, he's not very happy about it.
2: I'm not surprised. And don't you think there should be some responsibility on the players as well here? I know the manager should be organising the players, but there's an attitude thing about this. I heard today, you know more about this league. I believe Bukayo Saka came back early from the World Cup. Not early from the World Cup, but from his break.
0: Yeah.
2: And he only actually had 7 days off break because he wanted to be ready for the start of the season. And wasn't he?
1: Yes.
2: You know?
1: Yes.
2: And isn't that as part of the case as well? Players, they should show their appetite more.
1: Yeah, they should. I mean, it's a fine line. I can only speak from the Arsenal players, and if I believe everything I read, the fact that Declan Rice, Kai Havertz was a notable one, and yeah, Saka. Apparently those three called and said we want to come back early, and Arteta admitted he was a little bit reluctant because obviously it's such a long season and what they've had to do.
0: They need a break.
1: Need a break. And listen, we'll talk about Arsenal in a little bit detail. Still wasn't best pleased that Rice and Saka played and started, but that's
0: then Bruno's injury.
1: But I still think,
0: who are you going to play if you don't play Bruno and Rice?
1: Well, I still think Nnamdi Madueke could have started the game against Coventry, and that's no disrespect to Coventry.
0: No, but that's Saka.
1: That's Saka.
0: Yeah,
1: I would have gone with Miles. I would have gone with Miles Zubimendi. Zubimendi played less minutes, hasn't played a lot of football. Yes, he's been travelling with Spain, but I would have played Miles Zubimendi and even would have put, you know, I would have probably started Ethan Wanyeri in midfield. You know, he's still there at the moment, or even Max, do you know what I mean? But I'm looking at it from the perspective of, look, he took them off with 25 minutes to go for both players, so it's the same as bringing them on, so it's not the end of the world. But you just have to be cautious about the rest. But at least they wanted to be back. I just think, yeah, managers coming out and saying that we're not ready, as a fan, I would be a little bit... I can understand it to an extent, but I would be a little bit annoyed. You know, and I know you've got to wait for market opportunities in the window to start, but Aston Villa had this last season. Well, he didn't score for 4 games, and then Harvey Elliott was the player that scored their first goal last season, and then he was frozen out because of the obligation with the contract with Liverpool and whatnot and the deal. So, again, you're not going to want to keep repeating that. Look, I get this all change at Villa, it's not all rosy, but, yeah, today was just... Well, it's probably one of the most humiliating ways to start a season. 4-0 down, and your new signing, Joel Gomez, is now suspended for the next game, which is the Premier League champions. So it depends. That could be one of the best games you have at home. They obviously have all the, you know, memories of last season when they beat us in the last minute. But at the same time...
0: You're just ridiculous.
1: Well, they did beat us in the last minute. They were very good. But at the same time,
0: It's just that little jive, isn't it?
2: Didn't need in the last minute.
0: Did you see that?
1: They beat us in the last minute.
0: You know what you were doing.
1: When they beat us...
0: That was just that, your little day out.
1: No, they beat us in the last minute. And what I was going to say is if they, you know, they could beat us again and it'll probably kickstart their season. Or if they lose, you know, it's 2 defeats... From the first two.
0: Not looking good. So, but one team that did, speaking of late winners, get one themselves, was Manchester City this afternoon. A crushing way to lose the game for the Cherries, who I thought put, particularly in the first half, fantastic display of action under their new manager. It looks like certainly Bournemouth don't have anything to worry about going into this season when it comes to competing with all the big dogs in the rest of the division. But for Manchester City, didn't look great. Didn't look great at the start. But games like that, sometimes, especially at this team, that time of the year, starting, you know, players aren't ready apparently. You look back, maybe that can win you the league.
1: It's very well done. Well done, mate. Yeah, well, great work.
0: Mate,
1: yeah.
0: Nice. I looked at you when that goal went in and went, that's probably the league done.
1: Yeah, you did say that.
0: There's only 37 games left.
1: Yeah, there's only 9.5 months.
0: There's not much time left.
1: In fact, on the running order, you've actually put...
0: 37 games left.
1: Our City to team the beat.
0: Yeah, yeah. How do they drop it from here?
1: How you
0: answer it?
2: It's in their own hands, isn't it?
1: It's in a lot of teams' hands. Yeah. I think Leeds United
0: Is it still in your hands?
1: Actually, it's in Brighton's hands now.
0: Oh my goodness, in Brighton's hands.
1: Brighton are winning the league as it stands.
0: Yeah. And Man United and Cov are both going down. Brilliant.
1: Yeah.
0: Brilliant.
1: That's actually right, that.
0: Golly gosh, good thing there's only 37 games left. But just quickly, before we, of course, have to move on to Saturday's action, there's so much to cram into today's show. But just quickly, your verdict as fellow title contenders, despite a lot of differing changes and a few moving parts at the Etihad, a lot of people still claim that Manchester City will be right up there when it comes to the climax of the Premier League season. Was there anything that worried you or perhaps made you feel quite comfortable?
1: No, nothing worried me, but nothing sort of... I wasn't worried at the same time and nothing excited me. What was interesting is Mark Guéhi's role in midfield. I think that caught everyone by surprise.
0: Sometimes people just do too much, don't they?
1: But...
0: Like, mate, you... I don't know.
1: Yeah, struggling to work out the logic behind it, especially with Guardiola at left-back. Rico Lewis then played right-back. Matias Nunes on the bench was a strange one. I thought he would play centre midfield. Look, they've got three new midfielders potentially coming in. They've got Bouadi coming in. They might have Enzo Fernandez. Maybe a concern about Elie Anderson with his injury.
0: I think that might kickstart Fernandez.
1: So that's three midfielders. But also the one player I am really looking forward to watching, because I think he's gonna be brilliant, is Nico O'Reilly. I think he's gonna have a new position. I think he's gonna play further forward. And watch out for a few headed goals at the back post, because I think he'll play a little bit further forward. It's hard to judge City, it's hard to judge Maresca. For his point of view, he's probably delighted they got off with a win. Guardiola popping up at the back like that.
0: How are you two centre-half scoring for
1: him? Especially with Guardiola. Guardiola was, it was literally in play. Just a great little pass from Cherki. Big win. They'll be thereabouts. You don't think they will, do you?
0: No.
1: It's just hard.
0: You just look at Maresca and he doesn't fill you with, yeah, he's the guy. He might... You know, have a similar haircut to Pep and wear similar clothes. By the way, he did look quite good today.
1: He did look quite good today.
0: But unfortunately, that doesn't win you anything, because if that was the case, I'd be the winner of every award out there.
1: Not today. Competition between one and someone else, you still wouldn't.
0: You still wouldn't. Even if it was a competition with yourself,
1: you'd lose.
0: Brilliant. Yeah. Find a penny for your thoughts.
1: I'll give you change.
0: Great. Anyway, should we move on? Because the first Saturday... What is the matter with you? The first Saturday of the 26-27 season already gave us some big talking points. This is how Saturday's Premier League action sounded across the TalkSport network.
8: Going to be Slater to hit it in towards the near post, and it's heading in! And they've scored again! Noble Mendy guiding the ball past Lovens to make it 2-0 to Hull City.
9: And just when you thought your day couldn't get any worse, the trains back to Manchester have been cancelled.
5: And it could well be game over here. It's Everton 2, Crystal Palace 0. It's Tierno Barry who's got it.
10: Nottingham Forest 0, Leeds United 1. Anton Stack with a free kick from the left-hand corner of the penalty area at the Bridgford end in front of jubilant Leeds United fans.
5: Jack Clark shoots! And the former Sunderland player has come off the bench to potentially win it for Ipswich.
11: I think this is probably just about game over as far as Tottenham are concerned this afternoon. It's a corner from the far side of the pitch, which is nodded down, and there was number 33, Michael Keogde, to poke the ball into the back of net.
9: Spurs fans will wonder quite what the new revolution is and when it will start. It finished here, Brentford 3, Spurs 0.
0: Cracking track though underneath there, wasn't there? What are you doing?
1: Nothing.
0: You are?
1: What am I doing?
0: What are you doing with your stupid little hands?
1: Nothing.
0: Your little paws.
2: Mauling.
0: No. What are you doing with your puppy little paws? Right, so just in case anyone didn't know, we'll run through the scores, of course, from Saturday. Everton.
1: I know, start with the top one.
0: Everton won.
1: Start with the top one.
0: Everton won.
1: Start with the top one.
0: Everton won.
2: Hull City.
1: Hull 2, Manchester United 0. I got so much pleasure out of that.
0: It's a tough game. Should I go on my rant? Do you want to rant?
1: Hold on.
0: Do you want to just take the mic for a couple of more minutes, then I can go on my rant?
1: Hold on.
0: Go on.
1: Hull 2, Manchester United 0. Ruled by the Tigers.
0: You're pathetic, the pair of you.
1: That's great. In fact, in sports highlights, we had live and exclusive commentary of the game. We've actually got the goals clipped up. We can actually get the goals and we can play them out for the rest of the show.
0: No, why would
1: we
0: do that?
1: I cut them up as well.
0: Why would we do that?
1: We can play the first goal and then the second goal.
0: Okay, you can do it throughout, but when I go on my rant, please.
1: What are you ranting about?
0: I'm going to rant.
1: About what? Hull 2, Manchester United 0. Hull produced not only the shock of the day, the first time they beat Manchester United in their Premier League history with a team that is, they won't mind me saying, probably struggled to get the playoffs in the Championship right now.
0: Crap.
1: And they utterly outplayed Manchester United, who were largely pedestrian and largely didn't move much, like the trains home. didn't
0: Brilliant.
1: Move.
0: Right, okay, I'm going to go on my rant now. So, Adam, no sound bites, nothing, okay? I'm going to look straight down the barrel and deliver something that I'm going to clip up and put out. Because, let me tell you now, it's about time we say this.
1: Ladies and gentlemen, you're about to witness the rant of all rants. It is Sunday, August the 23rd. We're already having a rant because it was Hull 2, Manchester United 0.
0: That's it now, come on.
1: Take it away.
0: Right, okay. Right, there's so much you can go off from Manchester United's despicable performance against...
1: Sorry. Start that again.
0: Why?
1: Don't look at me. I'm not in the room.
0: Okay, fine.
1: Straight down.
0: Yeah, fine.
1: You want to clip this up?
0: Yeah.
1: You want to go viral?
0: Yeah. Yeah.
1: Here we go.
0: Yeah, here we go.
1: I'll start you again. Ready? Hull 2.
0: Yeah.
1: Manchester United 0.
0: Yeah.
1: Mauled by the Tigers. You can edit that bit out.
0: Oh, golly gosh. There's so much you can go off from that abysmal performance from Manchester United yesterday. The lack of goals, the fact that Marco Carrick probably wasn't coming out with the best things, of course, to say after a football match that you've lost, which is on paper probably the easiest game of the season, no disrespect to Hull, but they were almost certainly everyone's favourites to go down. But my rant is not just about Man United. My rant is not just about Marco Carrick or the performance. My rant is about one man and one man only. This is the last time I will ever speak about this man because it is getting ridiculous. How many seasons do we need to see to realise Bruno Fernandes is the problem at Manchester United? Now, of course, he is not the only issue at Manchester United. We can talk about board level, we can talk about all of that kind of stuff. But Bruno Fernandes is a problem. It's not a good problem for Manchester United either to have, okay? How many different midfield partnerships do we need to provide for Bruno Fernandes to apparently get the best out of him? Let me just take you through the plethora of potential midfield options we've had since Bruno Fernandes has been there. So it's been Bruno Fernandes, and then behind him, we've had Matic and Pogba, Fred and Pogba, Fred and McTominay, Casemiro and Eriksen, Casemiro and Fred, Fred and Eriksen, Casemiro and Mount, Casemiro and Mainoo, Ugarte and Mainoo, Tielemans and Santos, and of course at international level, you've had Bruno

0: the lording of Premier League assists. This was a team that have won back-to-back titles, have won trebles, have won doubles, have gone back-to-back three times in a row. This is supposed to be one of the biggest clubs in the world, and this is what we've come down to now, is celebrating things like an assist record. Bruno Fernandes, he loses the ball at basically any given moment, and any time that he does lose the ball, he's almost given a green light or a get-out-of-jail-free card to say, well, he's the only one trying to do something. I can't believe this nonsense and the amount of garbage performances he gets away with. The midfield is always, for Manchester United, gaping with space for opposition to run through during especially a turnover of the possession. He leaves way too much space and will never be a part of a title winning squad. He's weak in that midfield, and when United go behind, what does he do? He doesn't galvanise the team. He doesn't bring them together as a proper leader does. He just picks up the ball, drops 40 yards too deep, and then just tries to play the Hollywood pass every time. And what are we supposed to accept? Well, he's just trying to do something. I'm telling you now, the moment Bruno Fernandes leaves that club, yes, you might lose a player of very good quality, but for a team unit, he is not the answer. I've been saying it for how many years now, and I just hope that we are one step closer to seeing the back of the Bruno Fernandes era at Manchester United, and then you will see what a team function looks like.
1: It's the same old story in this tug of war.
2: What song's that? That's a banger. What is that?
1: We go back and forth. Oh, well, it was just adequate.
3: The same old story in this tug of war.
1: We go back and forth. Well, it's the same old story, isn't it? Yeah, I could pull you back as a toy and I'd pull you forward and you say the same
2: thing. You're going to do what?
1: No, you know those toys you used to get?
2: Oh, it is a good MK Jonas Blue and Becky Hill called Back.
1: What year
2: and
1: was
2: forth.
1: That released?
2: 2018.
1: See? See,
2: why?
1: Not just an old soul.
2: Why?
1: See?
2: Why?
1: Not just an old soul.
2: 2018.
1: That's my point. I'm not just full of 70s and 80s. That's quite recent.
2: Oh, okay, yeah.
1: That's what it was.
2: Yeah, go on then.
1: Well, what do you want me to say? What about the Bruno?
2: Look, seriously. Oh, no, okay, right. Look, let's just calm things down a little
1: bit. Oh, you want me to seriously?
2: But people know that I've got a Bruno Fernandes agenda.
1: I didn't know that.
2: But surely, you watched that game yesterday. We've been in this position how many times now where the midfield just looks so open as if Man United are playing with eight men. And there's only one reason for that. The only one who hasn't changed in that midfield is Bruno Fernandes. And look at the problems Man United have in midfield. It can't be anyone else. There's only one common denominator. That's just what I can't understand. And these Man United fans, and I get it, because they've been so starved of success, they're supposed to celebrate an individual award. Like, I remember Man United winning the Champions League. I remember Man United winning three times in a row. On separate occasions, back-to-back titles, like it's going out of fashion. Arsenal have gone nearly 100 years without going back-to-back. This is one of the biggest clubs in the world, and look how much of an achievement it would be. Man United used to do it for fun, and now I'm expected to celebrate someone who's just whipping balls in left, right and centre to just stat pad. Oh, come on. Is it a me thing, or can you see this as well?
1: I don't think it's all Bruno Fernandes, and I know you said that the first...
2: Fernandes is your Aubameyang. Top player, scores goals, but when the push comes to shove and you want the rebuild, he's got to go.
1: Yeah, it's hard to compare. I mean, Aubameyang won us the FA Cup single-handedly.
2: Fernandes has got a very good performance in the final of the FA Cup as well. Didn't get man of the match, it was Kobbie Mainoo.
1: It was to show the way it worked out, because it was just his attitude. And the relationship with Arteta was strained, which is the reason why, unfortunately, he was actually declining as a football player. We all knew that. I don't know if Bruno Fernandes is declining as a football player. My takeaway away from the game on Saturday was I'd be pretty alarmed about how easy it was for Hull when they were 2-0 up. I didn't think United did too much to lay a glove on them. And we're talking about a team that had Mbeumo, Cunha, Sesko, Rashford, Fernandes all on the pitch. Didn't really create much. My concern would be... And it's very early to say this, and I think he's a great manager. And in fact, I know he's a great manager. But again, my worry is for Manchester United is...
2: Too big of a job.
1: Not too big of a job. Is there this same problem about being comfortable? I say a lot about this, about culture and environment, and wanting the players on side and stuff. But it's almost like being back at school, and you have a caretaker teacher, and you like the caretaker teacher, you know, and then you think, actually, he's now the permanent teacher. We can probably look at doing the same bad habits that we've done previously. My worry is, are they going to be comfortable again, these players? I look at Harry Maguire.

0: Maguire. I look at Luke Shaw.
1: How are they still playing for Man United?
0: Because they're playing for Manchester United because there's no real one pushing them.
1: And no one wants them.
0: Managers are coming in and playing them. Diego Dalot is still there, you know.
1: I don't think he's too bad.
0: I don't think he's at the level to play for Manchester United.
1: But he's not the first one I'll get rid of.
0: But he's not the first one you get rid of, but that's the thing. And it's almost like, it's very early to say this because I think Manchester United, going forward on the forward areas of the pitch, have got some really, really good players. But it's just, what are we doing here? Are we going with Michael Carrick for the long term? Are we going to back him? Because the recruitment is good in isolation, but when you put it together as a big puzzle, does it fit? You know, Yuri Tiedemans, I like the player. I understand the release clause of £35 million, but he's 29. And then Andre Santos is 22, which I get. So what happens in 2 years' time? Is Tiedemans coming in for now? And then Santos is going to be your first choice midfielder with Carlos Baleba. That sounds like a nice pairing for the future. Kobbie Mainoo's in there. So what happens in 2 years' time? Are you going to get rid of Tiedemans and Bruno Fernandes?
1: You do need depth
0: because you're in the Champions League.
1: Believer,
0: but I worry
1: Kobbie Mainoo,
0: if you ask me,
1: and Cunha.
0: But what's going
1: perfect.
0: On?
1: Perfect.
0: What's going on? Like, so in Bueno, like, is Ahmad behind him?
1: He's injured at the moment.
0: I know, but that's my point. Is Ahmad going to be the one
1: behind
0: him?
1: Well, you need the competition.
0: But that's my point. Is the competition...
1: You need the competition.
0: For sure, but is it competition?
1: Yeah.
0: Is it competition? Are Manchester United fans going to go to a game in November at home at Old Trafford against whoever, and whoever's watching Indigo, he's made six changes. Ahmad comes in for Mbeumo, Mainoo's in, Fernandes is even on the bench after a Champions League game. No, but you say that. I don't even mean that as a flippant...
1: Doesn't even happen, though.
0: But I don't mean as a flippant excuse, because you're going to be playing more than 40 games last season. But that's natural. It's not like, oh my God, Fernandes is dropped. It's like, Fernandes is resting.
1: He won't, though. And this is what I'm trying to say.
0: But that's the point.
1: He's bomb-proof. He is bomb-proof at Man
0: United. I'm not sure he is. I think if you just play the game and you had a really, you know, in the Champions League, you might be able to, you might be going away to Real Madrid at the Bernabeu on a Wednesday night, and you might have, you know, a tough game or whatever,
1: mate,
0: a game against
1: you
0: home.
1: No, he don't. He just doesn't.
0: There's nothing wrong with that if you've got the quality in reserve to do that. I just worry if Manchester United are going to go through this phase of getting too comfortable. I think Carrick did really well last season, but now it's a different type of pressure. It's a different type of job.
1: And I said this.
0: He didn't have a window last season. He came in, he got the players ticking, they played a lot of football. He came in, made it simple. But now, it's his methods, it's his philosophy, it's his ideas, and he has to put them into practice. Yes, it's early days, but the performance...
1: was pitiful.
0: Was
1: a joke.
0: Well, it was quite embarrassing.
1: It was embarrassing, mate. And this because is because it was so.
0: Hull.
1: They won't have an easier game like that all season.
0: Hull's main starting pair of Ajayi and Noble Mendy both came off injured.
1: Yeah.
0: With 25. Now, if you said that to any other team, both your centre backs are coming off with 25 minutes to go, and you're a newly promoted side, you'd think, or maybe Man United get a goal back. Man United had one chance off that, off the top of my head, with Mbeumo.
1: And where's your boy Bruno? Where's he provided? I thought this was meant to be the thing that he does. You know, in the depths of despair, I cannot wait until Man United move on from him. I actually can't wait. Every year I say the same thing.
0: And look, the thing is with Manchester United...
1: It doesn't matter about next week. Like, obviously you want to win, but come on, let's see in the grand scheme of things. It's like we were like ninth when Carrick took over.
0: Yeah, but mate, if you don't beat Hull and Ipswich in your first two games...
1: Yeah, that's terrible. We could be bottom of the league.
0: I mean, I think Manchester United should be top.
1: With superior goal difference for the first two weeks, absolutely.
0: Well, the first five games. Yeah. I had Manchester United to be top of the league first five games. Hull away, thought you'd win. Ipswich at home, I still think you'd win. Everton away.
1: Not easy.
0: But that's the first game where you go, let's judge Manchester United.
1: Yeah, we're okay now. They've got into
0: two wins from two. Let's judge. And they go to Everton, they go, okay, Man United, fair enough. They've done all right there. Not sure. Then it's the Manchester derby.
1: At home.
0: Yeah, with what's going on with Manchester City now, we don't even know what team it's going to be.
1: Yeah.
0: At home, yeah, you fancy it. And then Fulham away.
1: And then it's the international break. Okay.
0: That's why I did the first five games.
1: Yeah, yeah.
0: So I thought, at the first five games, look, I think Fulham are going to go down. So that's why I looked at the first five games and thought,
1: They'll probably be first
0: after the first five games.
1: Yeah.
0: You might not be.
1: I could be bottom. Unbelievable. Right, 10 to 8. I was going to say 10 to 9, then I thought, oh, golly gosh. I was going to say the show went a bit quick then. We've only done about 50 minutes. It feels like we've already done 5 minutes. It's fantastic, isn't it, to be back with Premier League football to really dive into. It's what you just had a little smile there.
0: Just what we do on the show. It's just our feature.
1: Yeah, yeah. We just have a speaking of features. Then should we have one?
0: Yeah, let's have one.
1: Right, then it's time for this. Everyone's a winner, baby. That's the truth. I'm a loser, baby.
0: No.
1: You don't know what I'm going to do here?
0: No, I actually don't.
1: No, you don't? Okay, no. Right. So it's winners and losers, very simply. The first one of the season.
0: Well, I'm laughing at your loser.
1: Oh, okay. Yeah.
0: Because I just, you really don't like him.
1: No, I don't.
0: I can tell.
1: I really don't like him. Right, okay, should we do winners and losers then?
0: Yeah.
1: Well, look, I, of course, have missed you on the show, Luke. It's great to have you back. You're a Premier League champion. You won 3-0, of course, on Friday to kick things off, which we will be kicking off in the second half of the show. 8 p.m. means one thing only. Luke Henry is going to take the reins, and I wonder what direction he's going to go in.
0: Why does it always rain on me?
1: Don't rain me in. Anyway, should we do winners and losers?
0: Yeah, go on then.
1: Which way do you want to do it first?
0: You go first.
1: Okay, my winner.
0: Yeah, okay. I don't get this.
1: Right, but my winner of the week is Tottenham fans. Tottenham fans, give yourself a round of applause because the level of delusion is something to admire. Genuinely, it's fantastic. How can you finish 17th twice in a row and then think you're going to win the league? It's just phenomenal. Honestly, I really do respect the level of delusion because if you have that delusion in life, you will become a millionaire even if you're skint. You know, you could live in a mansion even if you're on the road. You could become an absolute womaniser and be a virgin for the rest of your life. You know, with that level of delusion, it will work for you. So I'm really, really, honestly, Spurs fans, I take my hat off to you. The fact that you genuinely thought that you were going to be anything other than crap this year, fair play. I really, really do salute you. So congratulations. Your delusion has won my win of the week, Luke Henry.
0: Well done. Very good. Very good. I do love Spurs. I think they're brilliant. They're the best rivals.
1: They keep on giving,
0: they're so good.
1: Yeah, but okay, just before we move on, just quickly, just very, very quickly. Is it not? Do you not find it a bit crap that they're so crap as your rivals? I know you obviously, but I just mean in terms of the games used to be so good, or you just want to see them in the depths of despair?
0: Yeah, this has been brilliant.
1: Oh, okay. Yeah, sorry, great. Please continue.
0: That's great. It's two. Look, football being back.
1: I'm sorry, you can't.
0: All right. Well,
1: no, go on. It's the first show, I'll let you off.
0: The Premier League being back is special. It's just so good. I mean, look, quick story. I was on the train coming into work, and it was Millwall-Norwich, and obviously being in Underbridge, we're near, you know, that's where the Den, right? And it Millwall-Norwich, like I said. And anyway, there must have been about 10 Norwich fans on the train, and they were walking up the Northern Line, singing a song, I had my headphones in, laughing. But then in front of me was another Norwich fan, and he was on his own. And all of a sudden, it just went, yellow, give us a song. Yellow, give us a song. And he turns around, takes his headphones off and goes, when I was young, and he sang a Norwich song. And they all sang back. He sang and they sang. And I just smiled and went, football is so bad. Yeah. It's brilliant. You've got people looking around going, what are these people doing? I'm like, that is brilliant. 10 a.m. Yeah. It's not even 10 a.m. yet.
1: Probably half cut.
0: He was on his own. It was just brilliant. I smiled and just, but
1: that's
0: if
1: great.
0: I had to pick
1: that
0: a,
1: is great.
0: But if I had to pick a specific team, I want to touch a bit of focus quickly on Brentford. It's their fifth season in the Premier League. I just want to quickly read you out where they've finished since they've come up in 2021. So their first season in the Prem, they finished 13th. The season after that, they finished 9th. The season after that was probably their worst season, they finished 16th. Season after that, they finished 10th. Last season, they finished 9th. 1 point out of Europe. They are now what I like to call an established team in the Premier League. In my eyes, they are probably definitely in the top three best run clubs in the Premier League. Their recruitment has been brilliant. What they had to go through last season to lose the back, all with certain Wemo, Thomas Frank, very, very good. The buy of Sangare is a stroke of genius. And the fact that they're going after Malik Diouf from West Ham as a left back, very, very, very impressive buy. Very, very settled team, very good. And I think Keith Andrews deserves a lot of credit for what he's done.
1: Yeah, he does. He does.
0: They are a brilliant club. And I think back in the day, you know when you used to go away to like, especially Chelsea and United, you go away to Aston Villa, on paper, they were like, they're the tough teams. Now going to Brentford away, that's your litmus test. That's like Brentford away. I've always said that. That's a really tough place to go.
1: Is that the new Stoke away?
0: No. They're far better than Stoke away. No. This is a footballing, not a horrible place to go to. Going to Stoke, it's like when you go to Newcastle, it's a horrible place. But when you go to Brentford, you know you're going to get a physical game, but also you know you're going to get an actual game of football and a quality game. They are a very, very good side. Deserve a lot of credit.
2: Am I right in presuming the other two teams would be Bournemouth and Brighton?
0: Correct.
1: Yeah. What?
0: They're so well run. Sorry.
1: I was going to say your lot, but
0: Arsenal are very.
1: Are they though?
0: No,
1: because your highest sale is still Oxlade-Chamberlain.
0: Which is why I didn't go for Arsenal.
1: Yeah.
0: Which is why
1: when you said it, I originally thought about Arsenal, but yeah, maybe not.
0: Brighton, Brentford.
2: And Bournemouth. Do possibly I put, even Crystal Palace.
0: No, I don't put Crystal Palace in there.
1: No, but them three teams are three B teams. You're right, because it's not only the fact that they sell so many players, it's the fact that they can still rejuvenate the squad and still be competitive.
2: Those three clubs have the most phenomenal recruitment.
0: Yeah, but they do. Yeah, Bournemouth, what Iraola's done over 3 years and Eddie Howe, yeah.
2: They've signed and who they've sold those players to. Real Madrid, Barcelona, you know.
1: Spurs.
0: Yeah.
2: But yeah, I agree with Brentford, though.
0: Yeah. Oh, they're a fantastic club. Yeah. They deserve a lot of credit. They're exceptional.
1: Right, we're being very nice.
0: Yes.
1: Be losers.
0: Yeah.
1: Right then, this is big breaking news now. My loser of the week, you're not going to believe it, is Bruno Fernandes. I hate that guy. Seriously, I can't stand him. Just move on. You do yours.
2: Before we do move on, I've got to tell you, I agree with you. I think he's a great player, but he's a terrible influence on the squad and the club, and I've always thought that about him.
1: And he's got the armband.
2: And he's always moaning, and he looks just miserable, and he's whining.
1: Always whinging, always doing that. And the fact that he comes out and talks about his stats and his numbers, like, mate, you've won the same amount of trophies as Casemiro, who for half the time he was at that club got absolutely ridiculed.
0: Would you swap him for Odegaard?
1: Yeah. Yeah.
0: You clip that.
1: Yeah. No, 100%.
0: Clip that. My loser.
1: Swap my nan for Fernandes. Right, sorry, Cam.
0: Okay.
1: I don't know why my nan always gets it, poor woman. She's a lovely woman.
0: Yes,
2: she's got a wicked left foot, though, isn't she?
1: Yeah. Well, I'll tell you what.
0: Wicked left peg.
1: Wicked left peg. Brilliant. Yeah, it's literally a peg.
0: Yeah.
1: No, I'm joking.
0: Brilliant.
1: I'm joking. Who's your loser of the week? Do you know what? Actually, sorry. My close second loser of the week is me.
0: No, that's not surprising. Yeah.
1: I woke up just before I went on air. On Saturday's game that I was at, I looked at the Premier League table and it said 19th Man United, 20th Coventry.
0: Yeah, you've got two teams and they're both as bad as each other. Honestly, it deserves your eye. My loser is actually West Ham United.
1: Ooh.
0: Listen.
1: It's early, mate. You've gone early.
0: Have I got... Okay, they drew away to Burnley after being 2-0 up.
1: Yeah, that's not great.
0: And they lost at home to Charlton, one of the teams that are tipped to go down, and their team consisted of Bowen, Tatty, Ingles, Solomon. I mean, come on. It's not been a great start. I get it's a long season and I get it's a marathon, but in the Championship, US one of the most unforgiving leagues.
1: It's a tough league,
0: didn't you
1: mate.
0: Tell me Coventry were like falling apart because they did want 4 wins in 13?
1: Yeah, it's a tough game.
0: If you don't start well, you're playing catch up. Listen, just thought I'd say that. 62,000 fans yesterday sold out the London Stadium and got beat by Nathan.
1: Highest attended football match in the UK yesterday.
0: And apparently they were absolutely terrible as well.
1: Obviously, I heard the reports.
0: Seen the missed penalty, but apparently they were toothless.
1: Wow.
0: Not a great start, especially when I saw Wolves highlights very quickly. Very good.
1: They looked very, very good.
0: Yeah. Middlesbrough obviously fell to a defeat, which is not really great.
1: Middlesbrough just never give you the confidence that they're going to go.
0: They'll kick on. They never start well.
1: Yeah, but they never end well either.
0: They're very good in the middle. That's the problem. Yeah, very, very strong.
1: Good they'll in the middle,
0: top.
1: Yeah.
0: They'll be in the playoffs for 280 days.
1: That's the problem. They qualify for the playoffs too early. They've just got no motivation by the time it comes around.
0: But they've got a couple of players to come back. Like Aidan Morris and David Strelec as well up top. But yeah, I hope Middlesbrough do well. But yeah, I thought West Ham because I thought, mate, that's not a great result. But
1: no, it's not. 2-2 now.
0: Yeah, one point from six.
1: Unbelievable. But do you know who has had a great start to life?
0: Yeah, to champions. Yeah.
1: Arsenal, unfortunately. We, of course, will be speaking heavily about Arsenal. We've got so much to come in the second hour, so please don't go anywhere. We've got, of course, as I've said already, Arsenal Cov will dissect it from both elements and really find out what we can find out from that game. Of course, we've got all the features coming up. We've got absolutely everything. We will take absolute unequivocal, wholehearted care of you. 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Strap yourselves in because Arsenal chat is back. Luke Henry's raring to go. He's looking in the mirror right now and he doesn't look too great, but I'm sure he will certainly get a bit up for the next section. Don't go anywhere. We'll be right with you on the other side of this break. Keep listening to Game Changers with me, Anil, and Luke, the Premier League champion, Henry.
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4: The family of PC Tom Clough, one of the two officers killed in the A66 collision near Middlesbrough, have described him as our hero. The 38-year-old died alongside fellow officer PC Matthew Blades. Five males, aged between 17 and 23, who were travelling in the car, were also killed. Cross Country says it expects to run a full service on Monday after a power cut caused disruption across its network. New powers to overrule local councils on planning decisions are said to be given to mayors. Ben Monsey has the details.
5: The powers would cover developments of more than 150 homes, commercial space over 15,000 square metres, or buildings around 30 metres tall, with 10 of 14 mayors backing the move.
4: And in football and the Premier League, Brighton and Hove Albion trashed Aston Villa 4-0, while Manchester City edged Bournemouth 2-1, and Newcastle United drew 2-2 with Liverpool. That's the latest from Radio News Hub. I'm Dave Cronin.
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6: Class, it's been reported that if we keep using water like we are now, by 2055 we could be short by 5 billion litres a day.
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0: Yeah. You know what time it is now, yeah? What are you looking at that for? Come on, we got to do a show for an hour. Game Changers is back. Arsenal time. Champion summer. Yes. Welcome back to Game Changers, Lav and Talk Colourful Radio, powered by Talk Sport. What are you looking up so upset for?
1: Just carry on.
0: Don't gonna be alright.
1: Whole season.
0: Oh, well, what are we gonna... Well, no. We're gonna talk about your reports at 8:15. It's all about Arsenal. We will talk about the champions of England, starting off with their defence against champions of championship. But we'll talk about you and your adventures. You've been out in there, you've been everywhere. I'll talk about my adventures. I was at a very special event on Wednesday with the champions. We'll talk about changing the game, talking about our motivation to do this, and I can't wait because I've got another 37 games of this and I can't wait to retain the title. We'll also be doing a bit of trivia as well. Yes, Bradley Adam will be back, and then DJ Brads will be popping in for an exclusive track. He's been running a rhythm over North London and the rest of London. So we'll talk about that. So yeah, stick with us. This is Game Changers, live on Colourful Radio, you lucky lot, powered by Talk Sport. Yes.
1: It's a good tune, man.
0: No, it's been part of my summer, man. I've been champion.
1: Honestly, I knew how bad it would be, but I didn't think it'd be this unbearable. We haven't even got 37 weeks of this. We've got 89 weeks
0: left
1: of this. 89 weeks.
0: Get it,
1: ooh, and the problem is, people haven't realised, it's not just about going through all of this season. If they win it, it's all of next season and then the following season, because they'd still be champions.
0: What was that? Still be champions.
1: Golly gosh. Thanks.
2: Had enough of that.
1: That's the first time intro music has just been cut out. We're sick of this, mate.
0: Sick of this?
1: Honestly.
0: Good. Because you've got another 10 months of it. You might have another 20 months if things go correctly, because on Friday night, I was there at Emirates to witness...
1: To do what?
0: To witness Arsenal 3, Coventry 0. The champions made a defence to their title. Oh, the music's there. Yeah. I know it. I don't need to inline this.
1: No, but come on, practice.
0: No,
1: for you.
0: I don't need to be professional. Shabba
1: Ranking. Yeah, every time we just talk, just put it up a bit. Yeah, there you go. Yeah, I'm much fun to listen to this.
0: In the way tonight, mate. Don't mind me. I could be here all night.
1: No,
0: you know, alright.
1: Stop.
0: Champion summer, me know that me
1: that's
0: feel alright.
1: That's not the words.
0: Well, yeah, that's my version of champion summer. We know, let me feel all right. Well, I felt all right on Friday after the full-time whistle. Arsenal 3, Coventry 0, goals from Kai Havertz, Bukayo Saka and Martin Odegaard. The second time they played all together from the start since December 2024. There's the stat. We still won the league. Here's how it sounded across the TalkSport network on Friday evening.
3: Coventry City back in the big time with the aim of staying in the big time. Arsenal bagged the title last season. Many are tipping them to retain it.
4: Well defended by Van Aiwyk right in front of those Arsenal fans. And then as he tried to clear, it fell for Calafiori. And it's siphoned it into the net by Kai Havertz. And that is the difference between Premier League and Championship football. Odegaard for Rice. Still he goes. Off to his left-hand side. Solis drilling it in. Saka! 2-0. Coventry waited 25 years for a return to the elite, but it's got the makings of being a chastening star.
3: There is a Grand Canyon between these two sides.
4: Flick ball around the corner. It's pulled back towards the edge of the six-yard box and bundled in. And Arsenal lead by 3 goals to nil as Odegaard wheels away. All the last 7 championship champions have been relegated in their first season up. And Arsenal off to a successful start as they bid to retain the league title for the first time in 91 years.
3: Arsenal played like Premier League champions. Coventry played like they're going to struggle to survive.
0: Whatever. That is the voice of TalkSport AJ Dolan that you're criticising there. He's right. Arsenal play like Premier League champions. Coventry, I believe, have just got off the team bus.
1: What are you doing? What
0: just
1: are
0: got
1: you
0: off
1: doing?
0: The team. No, you deserve it, mate. You've been giving us, giving me all this talk and that, mate. You deserve it.
1: What are you doing? You're pathetic, mate. You've just beat a team with no parachute payment. Look, their record signed.
0: No parachute.
1: There was no. All right, mate. Whatever.
0: Yeah, you're not going to like this, are you?
1: No.
0: Firstly, I just want to say it was lovely to be back. It was so good to see lots of friends, lots of familiar faces, talking about the champions. Really nice atmosphere. Really was good.
1: I'm looking for trends, though, mate.
0: It felt very emotional, actually, being back.
1: How bad it is.
0: It did, yeah. You know, you would understand that if you didn't support two teams, to pick it on, depending on the weather and what their results were. But anyway.
1: Support no one this week.
0: Yeah, exactly, I can tell. Where do you want to go? What do you want to ask me?
1: Okay, fine.
0: Do you want me to do my...
1: No, it's fine. It's fine.
0: I've got things that I could say while I was reading.
1: That's okay. Yeah, we can go through that. Just in general, how much can you take from an opening game? Because I think if you would have lost that game, I don't think you would have lost your head. I don't think you would have been like, oh my gosh, you know, the wheels have come off, this is over. But it was a decent performance. It was good. Looked strong, looked comfortable. And I think we could talk about Coventry's perspective a little bit later, but from an Arsenal perspective, they look like champions.
0: Well, if I'll be honest, when I was watching the game, what I was thinking was, what does Frank Lampard do? Arsenal just don't stop moving across the pitch. There's been a lot of footballers speaking when they do interviews and podcasts, current footballers, about when they have to face the top teams such as Manchester City and Liverpool and Arsenal and Chelsea and whoever, and just how they approach the game and the tactics from the managers. And a couple of players have said over the past that Arsenal are a team that they don't stop moving out of position. And I noticed it a lot on Friday night. Riccardo Calafiori is our left back. Some of the position he takes up, whether it's in the half space, whether it's in the number 10 position, is ridiculous. Christian Solis, I've got to say, was so impressive. He was everywhere. He was so direct. His decision-making is very, very, very impressive. And then when you add the fact that Kai Havertz likes to drop out of the striker role, Martin Odegaard was ever-present, Declan Rice was running through... Odegaard was just running the show, Declan Rice was...
1: He looked very good, Odegaard.
0: He's back to his best. He looks sharp, he looks fit, looks like he can trust his body. Yeah. I haven't even mentioned how good Miles Lewis-Skelly was. And then you've got, you know, the sprinkling of Bukayo Saka. And it's all well and good on the pitch, but then when I tell you the fact that Jurrien Timber is missing for injury, William Saliba is missing through injury, Ezri Konsa will make his debut next week, Pierre Capier was on the bench, Eberechi Chiesa was on the bench, Mikel Merino was on the bench, Victor Gyökeres didn't see a minute, Arsenal still want to add in the market to another attacker, left Gabriel Martinelli, Gabriel Jesus out of the squad. So you are looking at a squad that is very, very strong. Nani Madueke came on as well, Max Dalman, Ethan Ranieri weren't used. So it's a squad full of amazing talent. It's incredible. But I think we sometimes forget that the coaching element from Mikel Arteta is incredible. Some of the football you played, and yeah, you can't take too much of it because I didn't think Coventry did a lot wrong. But when you watch a game like that and you just look at a team and you just think they're just a very, very, very, very well organised and very, very good coached team. And it was really, really nice for Arsenal fans to see the relationship of Ben White, Odegaard and Saka, that right-hand side that we haven't seen for so long. It was a nice little flashback to 23-24. So can't take away too much, but it was just, you know, it was a pleasure to watch the Premier League champions defend their crown, and they got off to the best possible win. But next Monday is going to be a very, very tough game. I know they lost 4-0 today, but Villa Park away in the second game of the season, followed by Chelsea, is two tough games. So could I be having very different conversations? But after that, I think Arsenal are looking very, very strong.
1: If Arsenal don't win the league this season, shall Arteta get sacked?
0: I'm not going to answer that question on the 23rd of August. It's a very, very poor excuse to talk about the fact that your mob are absolutely terrible. Which mob I don't know.
1: I hope you're not on about Cov.
0: Which mob I don't know.
1: No. Okay, right. Should we talk about Cov's perspective?
0: Yeah, I'll talk about...
2: Can I just say, I still think Arsenal are missing something, though.
1: Champions League.
0: Brilliant.
1: He's not wrong.
0: Yeah, but okay. Well, it's August the 23rd.
1: Okay, right.
0: What do you expect us to do?
1: Well, look, teams have.
0: Yeah, but we can't, not in August
1: before.
0: They haven't.
1: I've seen it before.
0: Yeah, you won it in May.
1: Mate, City win the league today.
0: No, they didn't.
1: Same thing, mate.
0: Brighton did. Yeah, so you're wrong.
1: True, actually.
0: Yeah, you
1: true.
0: Are wrong.
1: No, so this is actually a good question. So obviously we've had the conversation of the basically since I've known you, really, you know, if you could win the Premier League or the Champions League, before I've even finished the sentence... You said Premier League.
2: Yeah, I was going to ask the same question.
1: You said to win the Premier League even when the masses were saying Champions League. But obviously, as it unfolded, the time they were coming, bridesmaids, never the bride. Then I think last season, I actually think it was quite unanimous amongst the Arsenal fans. They said, OK, we get it with the Champions League, but the Premier League, we just have to win it now, because if we don't win it now, we haven't got anything left. Like, we can't do it. You are an avid lover of the Premier League more than probably any competition out there in sports. Does your perception change now going into the season?
0: Not yet.
1: Really?
0: No, not yet.
1: I can say to you right now, Arsenal only win one competition. I can't tell you how they finish in the other one, I don't know. But you can only win one competition. Which one are you picking?
0: Yeah, Premier League, I think.
1: Would you?
0: Yeah, I think I would.
1: Why?
0: Probably because I think the pull of being back-to-back winners, there's only three managers that have done that.
1: You will never, I don't care, even if you go on to have better teams, you will never have a better opportunity than now.
2: And it's a legacy you're creating with you.
1: You will never, that's what I'm saying. You will never have a chance like this.
0: So Ferguson, Mourinho, Pep. Yeah. Arteta's name becomes in that category.
1: Whether you like it or not.
0: Win back-to-back. Therefore, that puts him in a massive conversation, an uncomfortable conversation from some of you lot, not me individually, about where he plays as a Premier League great manager. And I know people are going to go, and people use the argument, you need to win the Champions League to be a great Premier League manager. Well, they're two different competitions, and I don't think you do. AKA Jose Mourinho never won the Premier League, Champions League when he was at Chelsea, but he's still one of the best managers we've ever seen. It puts Arteta right in there.
1: It does.
0: And then his Premier League legacy is cemented, regardless of what happens.
1: Yeah, but you're thinking so much from his perspective.
0: No, because I'm looking at Arsenal haven't retained a Premier League trophy since the 1934 first season.
1: But you've never won the Champions League.
0: Exactly. I know that. But you have to look around Europe and you have to look at the landscape of football. And right now, like you said, if you look at the stability in the Premier League and what's going on with the abundance of change...
1: Yeah, or the lack of...
0: It's very, very hard for me to sit here and say Arsenal are not the favourites purely because they have got the only manager that has won it. Teams are not actually ready for the start of the season and we have a few unknown quantities as we don't know what we're going to expect. Now, the quality from Manchester City and Liverpool... and Chelsea, and even Manchester United, even though I don't know if you're going to challenge us for the title, there is still quality with all these teams, and the Premier League is so competitive down the ladder. However, we're talking about teams to actually go and win the Premier League. There's not many. Now, if you look around Europe, and look at Bayern Munich, and if you look at PSG, and if you look at Real Madrid under Mourinho, and if you look at Barcelona, there are some very, very, very, very top teams you can face in the Champions League. Now, I'm not saying Arsenal can't win the Champions League, but... to go to Barcelona away in two legs, to go to PSG away in two legs, to go to Real Madrid.
1: So you're saying you'd rather win the Premier League because you're the favourites?
0: No, I'm not saying that. I'm actually saying
2: it's easier.
0: It might be easier to win the Premier League than it might be to win the Champions League. So I'm looking at it and going, if Arteta wins the Premier League this year, don't forget, if you're going to win the Premier League back-to-back, you're obviously going to improve. Look at what we're trying to do in the market. We're going to try and improve. We're trying to get an attacker that's going to take us closer because we can't get any closer because last season we were a penny shoot. And because we didn't have a... You know, if you look at the way the game was played, we had to defend.
1: So if
0: we get that and we play the same way, and we've literally, Christian Norgard is left and Bruno Guimaraes has come in. Yeah. Trossard is left and Christian Solis is coming in.
1: Certainly in the right direction.
0: Ezri Konsa is come in. William Saliba is still at the football club. He's injured. Timber is still at the football club. He's not injured. So all we've done is improved the squad.
1: And while you make a very good point...
0: So I'd put it like that.
1: I think it's obvious, isn't it?
0: Yeah, it would be. But if you ask me...
1: Yeah, it's your answer.
0: Yeah, but if you're going to ask me in March, right, and they go, oh, Luke, you must be, you're third in the league, but you've got a really good chance.
1: No, I'm not saying that. You're first, when the group stages of the Champions League finish, you're first in that and you're first in the Premier League, but you can only win one, you'd still go Premier League.
0: Yeah, and you know what? And this is going to sound, and I might be wrong for saying this, look at Jurgen Klopp. I don't think Jurgen Klopp gets... half as much as credit as he deserves.
1: I disagree. I think he gets the appropriate amount.
0: Do you? I don't think he gets enough. It feels like he's been forgotten.
1: Yeah, but look...
0: Because he won Premier League and
1: that's always
0: Champions
1: the blotch
0: League.
1: On Wenger's record. Always is. The same with Fergie, and it's not quite the same because Fergie actually got over the line in Europe, but he should have had more Champions Leagues. But his obvious defence would be, at least I did it,
2: Jose should have won it at Chelsea.
1: He should have done it. So I do understand what you're saying, but then where would you then find yourself to shift in terms of the Champions League then? Because if you do go two in a row, then there's only two teams that have won it three titles in a row.
0: So then it's four in a row.
1: Then there's only
0: For me, it would be like, look, win it this year.
1: And then definitely Champions League next year, because I'm pretty sure
0: the final is this year in the Champions League is Madrid. And I want to say next year, 2028, it's Wembley.
1: Luke, I think it is Wembley. It could be Wembley, yeah.
0: I mean...
1: I think that does sound right.
0: You write scripts in football and you write a story.
1: True, I guess so. But then at the same time... So my brother's obviously, he's come back from... He was in Australia for 2 years and then he's came back. He was always going to come back about around this time, but he specifically came back to go watch Arsenal versus Cov. Like, actually go to the Emirates. And I spoke to him, and he said, honestly, there's not even a comparison. He says, give me the Champions League.
0: Yeah, I hear it.
1: I just think it's because... And maybe your perception might change if and when you do win the Champions League, because there is a... Like, it sounds really weird, because with the Premier League, I know it can always go down to the wire and all of that kind of stuff, but you know, unless something really bad happens, which you did suffer before last year, you know you're getting closer, But the Champions League, without sounding ridiculous, you know, Captain Obvious, it's that one game to decide.
0: Yeah.
1: And that height of emotions that you guys are on. Like, look how good the parade was for you lot. Could you imagine if there was another trophy?
0: Absolutely. But I'm not... I think...
1: I understand it is honestly like neck and neck. I get that. But I'm surprised that your mindset hasn't even shifted a little bit to go, especially the fact that you were so close that you just thought, no, we need that. Still no.
0: Yeah, look, I think it is what you say. It's like your relationship with a trophy. I've said this before on the show. I say, if you look at Liverpool, they've got...
1: The special relationship
0: You've got
1: with
0: European pedigree. Yeah, you look at Chelsea and they've got special nights at the Bridge.
1: But again, doesn't that want you to have that?
0: Of course, but then sometimes you have to live a footballing journey. And I get a bit deep when I said this. And I remember saying this to my mate before the Champions League final. And I said, listen, I'm going to say something to you because you'll understand it, but it's going to sound really weird. I said, I don't think we might not win the game tomorrow, but I think it's because we haven't had an 06 moment. And I said, I'm going to feel really sorry for people that are in their 30s and 40s and 50s that really remember 2006, because it's obviously been like a decade. But I said, my relationship growing up with the Champions League has been very different. I mean, I've grown up as a kid watching the Champions League, but never really having an emotional attachment, because I've been in a competition to make up the numbers rather than actually participating to winning. I've always known that Arsenal were going to get knocked out in the quarterfinals, are not good enough to win in the semi-finals, and it's just about getting through the group and seeing if you can get a decent tie. You're not in there to win it. And then when you've not been in that top tier competition for 7 years, and then you come back in 22 when you're...
1: Is that what it was?
0: Yeah, we were at the competition from 2017 until Arteta took us back into the Champions
1: League.
0: That's
1: unbelievable.
0: So then when you look at that and you talk about the story, and then you go from, you know, quarterfinal, you lose to Bayern Munich, and then you look at it and go, okay, you've lost to Bayern Munich, we got in the quarterfinals. Then the next year you get to the semi-final, and then the next year you get to the final. The natural progression is you kick on, you win. But you're actually having a relationship with that competition now. And now the fact that I can come in here and we can talk and I can say that Arsenal are one of the favourites to win the Champions League means a lot. Because, you know, it's very easy to click your fingers and go back into the Champions League, but be expected to win it. So it's just how you feel. I can understand everyone is probably going to want to win the Champions League, but sometimes I love the story. And I think what we've done over the last few years, when we spoke about Arsenal, and I'll be brutally honest, is that I think lots of people have mocked Arteta so much that they forget to have a coherent conversation about what he's done in the Premier League. And I still sometimes feel like that he needs another Premier League to cement himself about how the job he's done from the minute he took over to the rebuild, the money we spent. Then you could say that Arteta is a two-time winner. And then if you go to next year, yeah, of course it is, but then if you go to next year and then you go, Arteta is a two-time Premier League winner and then a Champions League winner, his story will be remembered. Like, it won't...
1: Okay, then, let me flip it another way then.
0: That's how I feel.
1: But let's really push you then before Adam comes in, because I know he wants to say something on this. This is Arteta's last season. You can only win one competition, the Premier League or the Champions League, which cements his legacy more?
0: It'd be the Champions League, because...
1: So then why do you not want to win that?
0: Because
1: I'm not having a go at you. It's not what you feel, right?
0: Yeah, but it's not like
1: I just can't believe that you get a bit giddy about the Premier League.
0: But if he's going to leave, if he said, this is my final season, then for him, because Arsenal have never won the Champions League, so then for him it'd be like he has to
1: go win. What do you think the squad and the manager is thinking right now if they have got asked the same question?
0: It's a difficult one, because I think if you're looking... I mean, I think there's a focus for the Champions League because of what they're trying to do.
1: And the way it happened last season.
0: Well, not even that. I think the fact that they are so decisive and so clear in the fact that they want to upgrade in the attacking market must mean that they're looking around Europe and thinking that's probably the reason they didn't win the Champions League, because was the lack of, you know, the attack was probably the weak point. And maybe they've looked at the Premier League, and you know, if you watch all the games today in isolation, the one thing I picked out from the games is that you've got to be really good on the counter-attack. Bournemouth today were very sharp on the counter-attack. Newcastle very good today on the counter-attack. Brighton were very good today on the counter-attack, although Villa did play out from the back and gave them the goals. But you have to be really good on the counter-attack. Maybe he's looking at it and going, there's going to be times in the season where we need to be quick on the counter-attack, and we might not have the resources at the moment in time to be as efficient as we want to be. But you ask Arteta, you know, he's not going to say he's going to pick one or the other. He'll want to win both. And Arsenal right now, safely say, even though it's game week one, Arsenal have a chance to win both competitions.
1: Maybe you're four.
0: I don't think Arsenal will ever win. But that goes again. I've always said this, and I'm a massive fan of the League Cup for that reason. Because,
1: oh, yeah, yeah. I think you need one of them. I think you need one of them. But it's been a bloody long time.
0: Like I said, it's how you... It depends on who you support. You know, for me, the League Cup is obviously not going to be a sufficient season on its own.
1: Not now.
0: But if you win it in March and you've got one trophy...
1: It's a no-brainer.
0: It's unbelievable. Yeah. It's so important.
1: Yeah.
0: Because imagine if we had one.
1: No, I agree. 100%.
0: Imagine if we had beaten City
1: in
0: that cup final in March.
1: In the cup final...
0: Think how you would have been feeling and gone, oh, bro, they're on the right side of the Champions League draw.
1: They've done it.
0: They could win the league. They could win the treble. Yeah. And then even if we didn't, we would have won the double.
1: Yeah.
0: And it would have been a great double.
1: Yeah, yeah.
2: And it's that winning mentality that's so important at that, especially towards the end of the season. But I find it amazing. I get your logic to why...
1: Yeah, yeah, the logic makes sense, but it's amazing,
2: the
1: isn't it? That
2: football and logic
1: shifted.
2: Doesn't always...
1: Yeah, yeah.
2: I mean, my point would be, if you look at the top... five teams in England, right? You're in the discussion. If you look at the top 25 teams in Europe, all the other four are in the discussion, but you're not. Do you see what I mean? And it's like Arsenal are really missing out on legacy, on reputation, global reputation.
1: Yeah, I agree.
2: European
1: reputation. That's what it is. I think
2: it
1: that,
2: is players wanting to come to clubs
1: that's... And I understand what you're saying about the back-to-back.
2: Yeah,
1: I do get it.
2: I do.
1: But for that reason, that I think makes us think that's why you would want to win the Champions League more. Because of the legacy, because of what it does for the club, because of what it does on a worldwide scale, and because of what it does in terms of put you into the conversations of all of them teams. It's a good question.
2: If you win two more Premier Leagues in the next 2 years, it doesn't change much with regard to your legacy and your reputation. Right, because you have a phenomenal domestic reputation and legacy anyway. If you were to win the next two Champions League, suddenly you're one of the biggest six clubs in Europe.
1: Yeah.
2: It's that fine.
1: See, now that when you put it like that, that's very true.
0: Yeah.
1: That's very true.
2: It's
1: a phenomenal question,
2: isn't
1: it?
2: It's the legacy.
1: Well, let's hope they win.
0: So hold on. So let me ask you this then.
1: Well, we've got to move on, but go on, go quickly, get it.
0: So if Arsenal win the Champions League this season...
1: Yeah.
0: Does Arteta have a better legacy than Klopp? He's won an FA Cup in his first 6 months. The only thing is the League Cup.
1: So Klopp won the Premier League once.
0: Champions League once.
1: Champions League once.
0: And he got to three finals, though.
1: But that was all he won.
0: And he won the FA Cup and League Cup as well.
1: He won all of them?
0: He won all of them.
2: I think if Arteta wins one Champions League, he's on par. I really do.
0: Just a question.
2: Because that's a broad sweep of trophies.
1: I think the only... Oh, it's tough. Because on Klopp's perspective, he's won all of them. He'd done the clean sweep on all of them. So that's the argument for him. But the argument for Arteta is Arsenal have never won the Champions League. I know Liverpool are on a 30-year drought.
0: Yeah.
1: But still, they did it within a generation of people. No one right now, besides the woman who turned 114 today, first British woman to turn 114, I think it was.
2: 117.
1: I do apologise. Yeah, congrats to her, by the way. We'll get her on Game Changers. She'd definitely do a better job than one of the Adam Bradders. Where's room for her? But jokes aside, you know, there will have been Liverpool fans that have seen them times. But there's no Arsenal fans that have seen the times of yours.
0: No, I've agreed. No one, apart from the Cup Winners' Cup in 94.
1: If you win the Carabao Cup and the Champions League this season, then he goes above Klopp.
0: When does he finish in the Premier League? Second?
1: Third? Fourth? I still think he's putting him higher than...
0: Okay, final question, then we'll move on. And it's for you two again. If Arsenal win the Premier League only, he will be the fourth manager to go back-to-back. Does that make him the fourth best manager the Premier League has seen?
1: Well, look, we can take away the big three, can't we? We all know the big three, right?
2: Fourth most successful...
0: Fourth,
2: definitely.
1: I think we can take away the big three.
0: Oh, sorry.
1: Right?
0: Would he be in the top five Premier League managers?
1: So you take away the top three. We all know who they are, yeah? Fergie, Pep, Mourinho.
2: Right.
1: Yeah?
0: Yeah.
1: The fact that Mourinho left 10 years later.
2: I hate to throw someone
1: back.
2: Else in the mix here. Ancelotti. When you think what he did at Chelsea, but what that season at Everton as well.
1: Yeah, true, but he left very early,
2: yeah,
1: didn't he?
2: Yeah, I know.
1: He left very prematurely.
2: So are we talking...
1: With Premier League only, oh, right? Are okay. you going to include yeah. Champions League success? Or we're just
0: no,
1: talking
0: I'm asking you to.
1: Just Premier League legacy.
0: I'm just talking about if Arteta...
1: Why has he got to ask this question when we've got to move on? We're going to have to answer it. We're going to have to move
0: if
1: things
0: If Arteta
1: around.
0: Wins the Premier League this season, he becomes the fourth manager to win it back-to-back. Does that make him the top five Premier League manager of all time?
2: I would say it probably does.
1: I think it does. There's one thing winning the Premier League, but to retain it is...
2: Yeah. And I think what... don't want to go on any more about it, but what I think is impressive is...
1: Only he would stretch out a 10-minute segment of Arsenal to half of the second hour.
0: I haven't meant to.
2: But I think
0: you actually criticised me. You were talking about me.
1: No, I was criticising.
2: I think what's been impressive as well about Arteta, it's not just if he does the back-to-back. I think when you look at the progression of that club and what he's done with it and the progression of the squad, you got to take your hat off to him. Yeah, I would if he wins another Premier League. Even if he doesn't win it back to back, if he wins it the season after, I think he's in top five.
1: So who's in the rival category for fourth and fifth?
0: Well, Arsenal would have to be in there for me.
1: So Wenger's in terms of the competition to get the fourth and fifth last spots. So Wenger's in there.
0: To be fair, Wenger would probably be already in the top five for me.
1: Yeah, but I'm just saying,
0: Klopp would have to be
1: Wenger, Klopp, Ranieri.
0: Well, this is the thing. I mean, this could be another conversation.
1: Because winning the league once with Leicester is more impressive than going back to back for Arsenal or Man United or whatever. Mate, there were 5,000 to one.
2: Yeah, I can't give all that credit to Ranieri. I've seen him at my club and he's not a great
1: manager.
2: And that
1: manager. Was Premier League, right?
2: And it was also on the back of a ridiculous run to get them out of relegation the season before.
0: From Nigel Pearson.
2: Exactly. Yeah, okay. So okay. It was Pearson's squad.
1: I'm just throwing the names in there.
0: No, this is why it gets this good, because I don't like the fact that you have to... It's a bit of a hypocritical thing to say. You can be... Not every manager has the their requirement is to win the Premier League. You could be a great manager and keeping a team up. You could be a great manager.
1: But if we're talking top five, that stuff doesn't stick, mate.
0: I don't know if I like that though.
1: No, I'm sorry, it don't. You ain't gonna put Big Sam in the top five Premier League managers of all time, or Sean Dyche, no disrespect.
2: Are we going to put Steaua Bucharest as one of the greatest ever European teams because they won it once in the
1: 80s? Yeah, it's not just about winning the world. But I think, okay, right, so it goes like this then, doesn't it?
0: But if you're a manager and you've kept up, like if you keep, like say, three teams up in the Premier League and you're known for that,
2: then it proves that you're not a good enough manager to
1: go up.
2: Giving a point is, a team
1: that wins. I'm sorry, I'm not having that. No? All this nicey-nicey garbage. No, I ain't having that.
2: Let's just go by wins, I would say.
1: So Fergie.
0: Oh, by the way, one more.
1: Fergie, Pep, Jose.
2: Wenger,
1: Klopp.
2: Mm, yeah, I guess. Yeah.
0: Klopp has to be in there for me. Yeah, Klopp.
1: At the moment, yeah. But then, he's only won one.
0: But that's why I asked the question.
1: Right, we'll have to do this later. Yeah, we have to move on.
0: And just final
1: on.
0: Thing, very quickly.
1: Oh, for goodness
0: just
1: sake.
0: Want to congratulate Mikel Arteta on being the fifth manager to win 150 Premier League games in under 250 Premier League matches. So, congratulations, boss. You're a legend.
1: I hate him. Should we move on?
0: How good is he?
1: He's all right. Move on.
0: Where do you want to go to, mate? Do you want to talk about yourself for a bit? Because we haven't spoke about you for a while.
1: So I thought when you were saying, like, you know, thank you, Gaffer, and all that, I thought you were talking to me.
0: No, God, no, absolutely
1: not. And how good I was.
0: About what? I'll tell you what you are good at.
1: Yeah.
0: You are good at your reporting, my friend. And you've been around the grounds. You've been touring the nation.
1: I have, yeah.
0: And you've been...
1: I feel it.
0: And I've actually listened to you and your dulcet tones.
1: Yeah.
0: From Pride Park. Is it still Pride Park?
1: It's still Pride Park.
0: It is still Pride Park. Good. Well done for Derby for not changing the name.
2: It used to be the baseball ground, wasn't it?
0: It did.
2: Yeah.
0: Yeah, it did back in the day. A bit of knowledge. You've been out and about. Derby played on Cardiff. Before we hear you, let's hear you in action before you talk about you being in action.
1: What a section this is.
5: Derby 0, Cardiff 1, and it's all thanks to Kean Ashford. The corner came in from the right-hand side, and after a bit of pinball, it landed perfectly to Ashford, who's rifled it in right in front of the travelling Cardiff supporters. And after a brilliant start from Derby, There left shell-shocked and Cardiff are flying. Carlton Morris with the equaliser. The ball was played over the top and he's bullied his way into the box. The ball bobbled into his path perfectly and he found the equaliser with a cool finish into the bottom right corner. Yusuf Selik, who has put the away side ahead, but this goal is all thanks to Colwell. He scored last week and now he's turned into the goal provider this week, where it's Derby 2, Cardiff 2, and it's Bobby Clark who has got the equaliser. He was centre of the goal after Blackett Taylor weaved back and forth, eventually found a ball into the box, and there was Clark to get the equaliser. Just when I thought the first half couldn't get matched, we've already got a goal in the second. Of course, at Pride Park, it's Derby 2, Cardiff 2.
0: I mean,
1: I'm bad. You know it.
0: Really interesting song choice.
1: Why?
0: Because you're not that bad.
1: If you want to make the world a better choice. Oh, that's bad. Yeah. Yeah, nice. Oh, good stuff. Well, what's wrong with that?
0: No, it's just funny because you weren't bad at all.
1: Yeah. Well, no, but it's in like, yeah, but MJ, rest in peace, the GOAT, man. I miss that guy.
0: You know, I'm bad.
1: Yeah, as in I'm like, he's bad. Saying like, I'm bad, I know it. Like, I'm bad boy.
0: Yeah.
1: I'm bad boy. Have you seen that video of I'm bad boy on the dance floor? Have you seen that?
0: I was on the dance floor.
1: No, the amount of people that have sent me that video. Have you not seen it?
0: No.
1: I'm going to get it up because it's honestly so funny. I'm going to play it into my mic because people will understand the ridiculous joke as to why that's me. But I will show you the
0: I'm
1: video.
0: I'm bad.
1: No.
0: You could have done like the way you make me feel or something like that.
1: No, but because I'm bad, you know it.
0: I know, I've been doing the show for God over 40
1: weeks. No, it's not like bad as in what the streets would say. Bradders will tell you when he gets in, mate.
0: No,
1: you ain't
0: but
1: got a
0: you,
1: clue.
0: The only thing is, when you say in a DJ and they say you smell bad, that means that's a good track.
1: No. Here, right, so do you want to, have you not seen that? Like, I'm bad? Right, listen to this.
6: Like this kind of stuff, like a bad boy. It's not a good guy's.
0: No, I've never seen this.
1: You've not seen this video? It's so good.
0: It's better
1: look
0: be worth
1: him dancing.
6: Kind of 50-50, I think.
0: Are you a bad boy?
6: I'm not saying I'm a very good guy, very bad guy. But yeah, kind of. But not really hurt or harm people. Not anything else. But just on a dance
1: floor, I'm a bad boy.
0: Oh, yeah.
1: That's the same as me. I'm not here to hurt or harm anyone, but just on the mic, I'm a bad boy.
0: Speaking of you on the mic.
1: Yeah. No, yeah. Obviously, I know we've got so much to get through, so I won't spend too long talking about myself. I really enjoyed yesterday. You don't always enjoy it. The adrenaline gets really high. Like, really high. When a goal goes in, you know that you've got to get what you want to say right, get the goal scorer correct, and make sure you buzz as quickly as you can to the studio to say, right, there's been a goal, because our mantra on TalkSport for Around the Grounds is goals as they go in.
0: Yeah.
1: So you've got to make sure you hit it as quick as you can. But I really enjoyed it. Derby had like 3 or 4 chances in the first 5 minutes. Then Cardiff went on the other end and scored. It was back-to-back, or end-to-end, should I say. It was a phenomenal game, and probably, since I've been doing reporting, the most enjoyable match I've had so far. So very, very good.
0: Oh, good.
1: Yeah, it was very exciting. And who knows, maybe in less than a month, we might be bringing you a Neil's Adventures from a Premier League ground.
0: Nice.
1: Yes.
0: Last time we're not in the Premier League.
1: Brilliant.
0: Yeah.
1: Fantastic.
0: That's what I say,
1: just as long as it's not Arsenal.
0: Oh, imagine. It'd be good for you, that.
1: I couldn't think of anything worse.
0: Oh, come off it. You get to go to the Champions.
1: Hang on, wait, I've practiced this.
0: Hold on, in a month.
1: Manchester United have got the winner at the Emirates. It's Cunha!
0: You can't laugh, you can't clap, you can't laugh.
1: No, I can't. I'll be like this. No. It's easy to take your emotion out of it. Maybe not for you, though. Maybe not for you. You lose all conception of time, of space, of what anything is going on around you. Someone could be getting murdered behind you. You'd be like, not now, Arsenal on.
0: I don't know if that's true.
1: I think, honestly, I could be getting strangled behind you and you'd be like, one second, you just keep it down.
0: Oh, yeah,
1: the Gooners are on the attack.
0: I would ask you to keep it down.
1: Yeah. I think in-house for Arsenal, you'd be fantastic.
0: Thank you. Arsenal, are you listening?
1: Arsenal, yeah. Shout your boy. Your star is sat right next to me.
0: Yeah. Arsenal 2, Leeds 0 on the 10th of October, 12:30 kickoff, Saturday lunchtime. Imagine me with the reports.
1: What, you're just predicting random results?
0: No, just said it's 12:30 kickoff on 10th of October. Arsenal Leeds, that's my debut.
1: Oh, okay, you're looking at that, are you?
0: Yeah, that
1: might be. Well, 12:30, yeah, but the only problem is we'll have full commentary of that. Talk sport.
0: Yeah. So you could do your reports.
1: No.
0: Sam can do the commentary, and I'll be in-house at Arsenal. Yep, Calafiori in full.
1: Oh,
0: there's,
1: Cal with you in house media. Yeah. You would be very good at that.
0: Yeah. Oh, that's delightful from Odegaard. A little quick flick. Oh, there's Declan Rice back to Skelly in the box. Chance. Pause.
1: Missed.
0: And Christos Solis makes it Arsenal 4.
1: Man
0: Leeds.
1: United 5.
0: Leeds.
4: Chance here for Cunha! Oh! Mateus Cunha!
1: Let me
0: didn't
1: enjoy
0: specify
1: it.
0: If that went
1: when,
0: in or not.
1: When do we play each other again?
0: December, I believe.
1: Okay, right.
0: Christmas.
1: All right, should we move on? So much to go through. Of course, we haven't even got half an hour left of the show. What's to come, Luke Henry?
0: Fancy another feature? You ready for this?
1: I do.
0: Me and Adam have been working on long and hard.
1: Oh, it's not this again, is it? Oh, for goodness sake.
0: It's a big feat, you know, the big old change in the game, you know.
1: Oh, yeah.
0: Ready?
1: Yeah.
0: Changing
4: the game.
0: Change the face. Changing
4: the game. I had to do it on my own last week.
1: He did it on his own last week.
4: It wasn't as good.
0: How did you do it? Did you just go change the game?
1: Just do it.
4: Changing the game. See, it's not got that flow, is it?
0: Changing
4: the game.
0: Yes, man.
4: We're so proud of ourselves.
1: You two are honestly pathetic. The way you two just look at each other through the glass and give a little nod of approval,
0: it's
1: honestly embarrassing.
0: We have a good call about it. I go, what do you think about the...
1: Can we do?
0: What can we do? And he's like, I think we just keep it the same. So we just do a quick practice. Change it.
1: Honestly, it's just beyond ridiculous.
0: What do you want to talk about in terms of changing the game?
1: Right, so obviously, look, you know, we put this feature together because I do think it is really insightful.
0: No,
1: it's just like everything else. I put everything together. What do you do? There are some weeks you don't even download your own track of the week.
0: There's never ever been a week I've not downloaded my own track of the week.
1: I think there might have been one or two where you've had to get Adam to order, you know, is it in the system?
0: Got one.
1: I rest my case. That was your idea. That was your birth of the feature.
0: And
1: you still went.
0: Plaza de Mallorca.
1: No,
0: it's busy.
1: So anyway, you look at that, even say we. But anyway, so we obviously came up with the idea of changing the game because we want to change the game. Our guests have inspired us so much throughout nearly what has been a year. nearly a year.
0: Should have a party, by the way.
1: We should look into having an OB. So, and even if it's floor 14.
0: Invites.
1: Yeah, just, you know, live
0: you've
1: show.
0: Been, you've
1: get
0: been
1: involved.
0: Invited to the OB.
1: No one's coming on a Sunday evening because they're all asleep ready for Monday. But that's okay because we will be there. Both of our parents will be there.
0: They won't be there.
1: No. Well, hopefully your dad will teach you a lesson again. You want them shoes? Pay for them.
0: Thanks, mate.
1: I'll still remember that. But look, so your old man changed the game for you.
0: Yeah.
1: And now hopefully we can do that for other people. So it's very simple. Stuff that maybe we can give our pearls of wisdom, even if you want to call it that, just to really understand and delve into, of course, what it means to chase your dreams. So my topic this week is knowing your worth and being honest with yourself. So the reason why I've said this is because I think I've seen in this industry, not just at TalkSport, just generally speaking to a lot of people away from the office, you know, there's a lot of people that feel like they should have more opportunity. They feel like they've earned or warranted the next step. And for whatever reason, they don't get it. And I just look around at some people and I think to myself, you can't just always accept the answer you're given. You have to know your worth. And I think it's always good to bear that in mind, to know that you should always be hardworking, always willing to go above and beyond and do the job to the

0: Why don't we push you out of your comfort zone? Let's do that, for example. Stuff like that to keep you going. And I just think it's so easy to lose your sense of self-worth.
1: I agree.
0: Because you're so hungry and eager to chase. Chase all you want and really be motivated throughout the whole of your life. But it is always running the risk of becoming desperate, isn't it, Luke?
1: It is. I remember, yeah, because especially in the industry, time is of the essence.
0: Yeah.
1: Because we work a lot. We're in it a lot, but we love it a lot. So what you don't want to be doing is doing things, more things in your time for the sake of doing them, rather than not feel fulfilled when you do them.
0: Mm-hmm.
1: I will give you an example. The amount of times people have continuously told me to start some sort of Arsenal TikTok, Arsenal YouTube channel, and I go around and turn around and say, with respect, for what? Because I know, without blowing my trumpet, I can talk about Arsenal. I don't need to go on a TikTok or video myself talking about Arsenal when I have the opportunity to do it on Sky Sports Live and a clip on TalkSport every hour again. They don't mind me saying that. They know me as the resident gooner. So is me going and doing a TikTok and a YouTube channel really going to benefit me and take me to the next level? Or is it something like reporting or actually using my contacts and going to more events like I did on Wednesday night? I went to an Arsenal Supporters Trust event at the stadium. That's probably more beneficial of my time to go and network and then go, see, I'm a massive Arsenal fan. I work in the media. I'd love to do some work here freelance. What's your best advice? What do you need from me? Cut out the middle, man. Have a chat with people. Go, actually, we're looking for someone that can do this and this and this. Is that something you can do? And I go, actually, it is. Or actually, no, but give me 6 months and I'll actually learn it. And if you want me to come back or something, then I can. Use your time smartly, you know? And yeah, because you'll get bombarded with people telling you to do things, but you can't do everything. And when, you know, I'll never forget once when, it was actually here, I just reminded myself, a quick story. I think you might have done the talk with me. I had to do a talk, and it was a few people coming in, they were looking for more BAs, and people to come in to talk sport, and people just, some more people just for staffing, for weekend shifts and stuff. And I remember someone saying to me, she was like, there was a question and answer in the end. I can't remember what it was, who she was. But she just said, I currently do writing. Am I not going to be able to work here because I only do writing? I'm like, no, absolutely not. No, just because you've got your niche and your goal doesn't mean you can't do this. No. When you get here, then you can learn and, you know, branch out into different avenues. But don't feel like you have to know everything, aspect, yeah, of media, radio and journalism, because no one does. It'd be, if you did, you'd be great, but there's so many avenues to it. There's so many avenues that I didn't realise even existed until it came to talk sport. So, no, it's all about knowing what you want to do and being honest with yourself. And that's why the reporting thing, we had this chat earlier about, you know, I think I'd love to report, but I've got to be honest with myself. I mean, you said it earlier, you know, and I probably have to maybe grow up, I don't know, but if Arsenal are playing a game at the same time that I'm reporting, no, but we laugh about it.
0: No, it's true. I'm laughing because it's not even a rip take. He's actually telling the truth.
1: I've got to be honest.
0: Being honest with yourself.
1: But I've got to be honest. Like, am I going to be the best version of me when I'm reporting on a game in the Championship? But I know deep down I'm thinking, has Odegaard scored? Has Saka? And that's being honest, because my performance won't be good. And you have to be honest with yourself. And I have to be honest with myself. And I'm not at that stage yet where I can go, yeah, I'm not watching the game today.
2: Look, that's exactly the point. There's one thing with honesty. It only works and you only succeed with honesty if you couple it with integrity. Now, the difference between honesty and integrity is honesty is when you tell other people the truth. Integrity is when you tell yourself the truth. Keep them both. And one without the other doesn't work. You do have to be true to yourself as well as others.
1: Yeah,
2: totally,
1: and you have
2: agree.
1: To be. And you have to be. I mean, we talk about football, and I know, you know, it's a joke, but it's been my way of life for 11 years. Going to the ground, forget the media bit, but just going. It's my day-to-day escape from my job. I've been doing it. I've been meeting my friends. I've done it for so long that, you know, if you just say, I'm not going, it's not even about I'm not going to watch the game. It's about the social aspect. It's about going for a meal, going for a pint at the end. It's going and having that day and that escape from everyone. If you just say, I'm not doing that anymore, it's quite scary. It's a bit weird. However, there will come a time where I have to use it to my media advantage, but I still look at Arsenal and go, there's an avenue there to exploit down from the media room. Rather than me going, I can't come today, I can't watch Arsenal Liverpool at 4:30 because I'm reporting on another

0: Premier League game. Now, that might sound fantastic to someone. Why would I let someone else have... Why would I take that dream of someone else when I'm not 100% in it or ready to do it? That's just being honest. And like I said, you know, Jason is our football editor. If I came to Jason and said, I've got to be honest, mate, I'm not going to be 100%. Or I lie to him and say, yeah, give me it, and I'm not very good. And he goes, everything all right? What was wrong? And I'm like, I just wasn't with it. I'm too busy thinking about the Arsenal. Where does that give me? Because later down the line, he goes, well, I won't be able to trust him.
1: No.
0: And you've burnt your bridge.
2: That's where you need integrity.
0: Yeah. That's exactly. Where you've got to be honest.
1: Yeah. That's really insightful. Really good.
0: I'm just being honest.
1: No, that's what we've got to do. And, you know, it is about also realising and identifying your shortcomings. Pardon the pun. Because obviously, you know...
0: Because I'm short.
1: Yeah. But sorry, I really found that funny. But you know,
0: well, it's honest and integral.
1: That's what our producer said.
0: If I turned around and said, "Now I'm 5'9",
1: yeah, you're not being honest.
0: I am being integral a little bit.
1: 5 foot,
0: the white line,
1: 9 millimeters.
0: I don't even think it's 9 millimeters.
1: 5'9" is a great line. That is
0: 5'6".
1: 5'9".
0: 5'6" at best.
1: It's 5'6". It's atrocious. That is poor, mate. You're in millimetres. I might start doing that.
0: My bank account is. It's
1: millimetres.
0: Yeah,
1: far away.
0: Yeah, millimetres.
1: Right, let me see. Right, so I'm just putting my height in.
0: No, you're not.
1: 6'2".
0: You're 5'9".
1: No, actually, I'm 1,752.5 millimetres. Now that sounds like a tall bloke.
0: You're not 5. Are you 5'9"?
1: Yeah.
0: No, you're not.
1: Yeah, if I've got my platforms on.
0: So you talk about honest integrity.
1: If I've got my heels on a Friday night.
0: You haven't got your heels on. It ain't Friday.
1: Yeah, well, you know, my flat's on a Sunday. Same thing. Right, should we quickly squeeze in a bit of trip?
0: I
1: think Adam's left and Bradley's in. Here we go.
3: Trivia.
1: Sorry.
0: Wait, like that?
1: Yeah, no, I was just saying...
0: millimetres, that's...
1: No, as in, like, we need to spend longer on changing the game. I think it's really insightful and we embark on these conversations. But the problem is Adam always leaves, but Bradley joins us. Bradley, welcome.
2: I know, I've just joined you. What on earth are you talking... I don't want to know, actually.
1: No, it's way too serious for you, mate.
2: Yeah, so anyway, I've done a bit of a season opener special.
1: Well, does this work next week?
2: Yeah, we'll be able to keep it going.
1: Okay, good. I like the ones that we keep going. I like that.
2: So what this is what I call... top Triv Trios. So I'm going to play a video and you're going to see two players.
1: He's going to play a video?
2: Should we go for the first one? Okay, and then I'll explain as we go.
1: Okay, right. So two videos. Here we go.
2: Okay, so here's the first
0: This is a Game Changers first.
1: Okay.
2: So we have there.
1: Yep.
2: Julian Alvarez.
1: Yep.
2: And Raheem Sterling.
1: Okay.
0: Yeah.
2: Now, you've got to work out the price, the height, and the debut. So there are three facts. So you've got to think which one costs the most, they get a point.
1: Okay.
2: Which one's the tallest, they get a point.
1: Okay.
2: And which one had an earliest debut.
1: Okay, I think I
2: know
1: all
2: three. Every pair, there is a winner.
0: Is it the last club, though? Where's the
2: this is all English Premier League... Yeah. No, these are English Premier League fees. So their highest fee to or from the EPL.
0: To or from. Okay, well, I think I know them.
1: I think it's Alvarez for the price.
0: Yeah.
1: Alvarez for the price.
0: Are we working together?
2: It's up to you. You can work together.
1: Screw
2: or you
1: that.
2: Can...
0: Oh, do you want to... So you're taking this one then?
1: So do I answer all three of these?
2: Yeah. You get a pair of players each.
1: Okay, I'll go first then. So Alvarez was price. Alvarez was height. And what was the last one?
0: Debut.
1: Sterling.
2: So you're basically saying...
1: Alvarez was more expensive, Alvarez was taller, but Sterling made his debut before.
2: So you're saying Alvarez wins?
1: Yep, I'm saying that.
2: Right, let's have a quick look at this then.
1: Here we go. Have we got...
2: So we can see Alvarez is a not taller.
0: What?
2: He did cost more, but Sterling earlier debut. So it's 2-1 to Sterling. Sterling wins.
0: And you said 2-1 to Alvarez, so you get 1 point.
1: Oh, no.
2: So So, yeah, 1 point.
1: What a terrible start to the quiz.
0: I actually thought that was...
1: Right, well, go on then. If you get three here, then you've won.
2: All right.
1: Yeah, this can stay like this.
2: Oh, there's a load of these. I've got a good few of these here.
0: Oh, great. Video, Gendry. Yeah,
1: video, yeah, okay. Yeah, we like that.
2: There's our first one. Right, our next one is...
1: Right, the next one, wow, is Cucurella and Anthony.
2: And Mark Cucurella.
1: Fantastic.
0: Okay.
1: And so who was more expensive?
0: So more expensive, that's Anthony.
1: Who was taller?
0: Anthony.
1: Yeah, and who made their appearance first in the Premier League?
0: No. Oh, yeah. Cucurella.
1: I think you've got one out of three.
0: Do you? Okay.
1: Yeah.
2: Ready? Here's your result. So,
0: Cucurella's more money.
2: Oh.
0: Yeah,
1: Cucurella spent more money.
0: Anthony's was more money, which I said. And I said Cucurella is taller. And I said, no, I didn't. I said Anthony was taller.
2: Cucurella's taller. Who would have thought that? Eh?
0: I got it wrong. And then debut, what did I say for debut? Cucurella.
2: Which is correct. So
1: that's 2 out of 3.
0: 2 out of 3.
2: 2 out of 3. So damn, 1-2 to Luke.
1: Right, last one then. And we'll do.
2: You can do last one each. Yeah. All right then.
1: Very quickly.
2: Okay, so your first one will be, it is Harry Maguire.
1: Yeah.
2: And Antoine Semenyo.
0: Oh, that's a tough question.
1: Okay, so I think Harry Maguire was more expensive. I think Maguire was taller. And I think Semenyo was younger.
0: I am going to...
2: So Harry Maguire...
1: More expensive, taller, but Semenyo.
0: Am I saying my bit as well?
2: Okay, well, let's have a look, shall we?
1: I
0: think you've got one wrong.
1: Go on.
0: I think Maguire was younger.
1: In the Premier League?
0: Yeah, I think he played for Hull, didn't he?
1: Weren't in the Championship then?
0: Didn't they come up, 2017, and he got brought off the back?
2: This is professional league debut, whatever league, not cup, not reserve, professional league debut.
1: Go on then, what are the results?
2: Here we go. Harry Maguire is not tall. Do you believe Semenyo is taller than Maguire?
1: What?
2: Harry Maguire did
1: brilliant
2: start earlier
1: brilliant.
2: And is more expensive.
1: Brilliant.
0: Yeah,
1: so I got smashed again.
2: You got 1 point there.
1: Yeah, so it's drawing it 2-2.
0: Yeah,
1: we'll leave it there then. We might as well just leave it there.
0: Well, still one, but fair enough. You don't know that.
2: Have you had two goes each?
0: We've had one and a half goes
1: each. And I lost, so it doesn't matter.
2: Call it a day?
1: Yeah, we'll call it a day. Fine. We'll carry that on, though. I love that.
0: Yeah, nice.
1: I like that feature.
2: There's a load more of those as well.
1: Yeah, we'll like that feature.
2: Yeah, I'll have more time and we'll get it a bit
1: more. Yeah, I like that. I do like that feature. That is good. Because it's so hard. Yeah. But Harry Maguire's obviously taller than Semenya. Clearly not.
2: I know. And Alvarez is shorter than Sterling.
0: There's nothing wrong with that.
2: It's bizarre.
0: There's nothing wrong with being short.
1: Yeah, as you tell us every week. Right then, it means only one time and one time only, which, of course, as ever, DJ Brothers, hit that button.
2: Track of the week.
1: Track of the week.
2: What's up, boys?
1: Yes, DJ Brothers.
2: Talking about Bad Boys tonight, aren't you? You know that. Loving the Bad Boy sound.
1: Big, big session for us last week, weren't it, mate?
2: Oh, good, wasn't it?
1: Yeah.
2: I tell you, man, and Neil, you're the man. You were on it at Bradley's
1: Fest. See, told you, bro. Told you, I was on it. Do you hear what Luke said? He said, if I got an invite to Bradders Fest, I would be busy that day.
2: Yeah, notice the word if.
0: Very good.
1: Yeah, exactly.
0: Very good. Anyway,
1: respect,
0: what are we doing?
1: Respect,
2: anyway,
1: Bradders.
2: This week we're talking about music from this year, from this summer.
1: Oh, wow.
2: So, yeah, man, I've been playing a few choice tunes.
1: So,
0: what, from the summer?
2: Yeah, man, that's from this year.
0: No, I hope Adam comes in and takes it off.
1: Yeah, Bradders got a bit wild, isn't he?
0: Not having noise in my show.
1: Golly gosh. Bradders is on one, isn't he? He hasn't been sleeping since last week.
0: God, that's honestly,
2: I haven't slept since Bradders Fest. This has kept me awake all week.
0: You see why I'm not going to Bradders Fest? That sounds terrible.
1: Put it off a bit.
0: That sounds terrible.
1: Oh, that's unbelievable. Right, so just to clarify, what's the topic then?
2: Yeah, so topic is favourite song of the summer, really.
1: Song of the summer, wow. Obviously, the Premier League returns. I like it, yeah. Yeah, shall I go first then? There is only one tune. And do you know what? And it's not just because every time I listen to commercial radio, like Capital, shout out Capital and them lot, they're doing some good stuff down there.
0: Capital.
1: Yeah,
4: Virgin.
1: Yeah. Virgin, yeah, yeah, Virgin. Yeah,
0: could have been a company of man.
1: What do you mean?
0: Yeah, carry on.
1: What do you mean? Capital.
0: Could have been a company of man, yeah.
1: And Capital, what's wrong Capital?
4: Yeah, and Virgin, yeah.
0: Yeah, Virgin. Yeah.
1: Capital.
0: Mm.
1: What?
0: Just carry on.
1: Capital, LBC, they've got some good stuff in
0: Global. Yeah, well said. Yeah, you're digging yourself a hole now.
1: What I'm just saying is you've got to respect the competition a little
0: just
1: bit.
0: Just play the track. Right. It's only like good.
1: Not that. Brad has gone mad. Right, so this obviously is just the Song of the Summer. It wasn't just because everyone on Capital and all the other major radio stations are referring to the Song of the Summer, but I think we actually, given the fact it's Game Changers, a sporting and entertainment show, John Stones made this song the track of the summer. I'll hold us out a bit. What a track. Another talk to you. You know the boys. A little talk sport motive, actually. Going to go watch another the next month.
0: I'm not going.
1: I know you're not. That's why you're invited.

0: There's a bit of time for the job, but we're going to have to just keep going. Oh, I think there's actually quite a while. But anyway, this is the song that is just the track of the summer. It just has to be.
1: Did you not edit?
0: No, but I thought I'd have a bit more time than 1 minute to go until the end of the show. Here we go. We've got about 10, I think. We can sabotage the show and finish.
1: Shoulder's killing, mate. Oh, I've been down the gym.
0: Mate, I was doing shoulders yesterday, shoulders and legs.
1: Killing me, mate.
0: My shoulders.
1: Both shoulders. Like, I can't even lift my arm up that.
0: Shoulders killing me.
1: Yeah, my arm, mate. It's not as dodgy, mate.
0: Track of the summer, by the way. This is Shower and Know That. Cut the music. Quickly, go on.
1: No introduction.
0: Wheel it off.
1: Wheel it up. Sound of the summer. Jamaican ting. Rewind the track. Play the track. One to them. Play the track.
0: Oh, this is a tune.
1: Song of the summer. Yeah, Jamaican Nancy. Sweet, sweet music.
0: Oh, this is a banger.
1: Ooh.

0: You waste, man, if you're not there.
1: Simple.
0: What a tune.
1: What a tune. What a summer. Champion summer. Reload selector. Cut the music. I've won that. Boom.
0: Right, brothers. We're winning that.
1: Shuck our demons and pliers. What?
0: Right, so just come on. We've only got a few seconds left in the show. So go on then. Play the track of the week or track of the summer. It's going on. I don't mind it. It's obviously the wrong answer, but it's a tune, isn't it?
1: Nah, this is the short version. That extended version, yeah, for 5 minutes. One thing Nancy can understand. One thing Nancy can understand. I'm telling you, man.
0: Unbelievable. Woo. Golly gosh, you can tell Luke Henry's energy sky high after another brilliant weekend.
1: Great show.
0: For Arsenal. Great show as always. Thank you to Adam Bradley and Bradders, of course, to Luke Henry. But most importantly, thank you very much to you listening at home. Up next on the wonderful, colourful radio is the Fresh Music Hour. So don't go anywhere. But that's it from us. We'll see you next week. A very good night.
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3: The police watchdog says officers had abandoned a pursuit of a car moments before it was involved in a crash on the A66 near Middlesbrough that killed 7 people. 5 males, aged between 17 and 23, died when a Volkswagen Passat travelling on the wrong side of the dual carriageway collided with a marked armed response vehicle in the early hours of Saturday morning. While Cleveland Police Chief Constable Victoria Fuller paid tribute to the 2 officers killed in the crash.
4: These were brave officers, protecting our communities and serving our residents.
3: Cross Country says services should return to normal on Monday after a power cut caused widespread disruption across its network. The outage affected the Operations Control Centre in Birmingham. And actress Emily Atack has announced she's married partner Alistair Garner in what she described as an absolutely perfect ceremony. That's the latest from Radio News Hub. I'm Dave Cronin.
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2: The wife of BC Matthew Blades has paid tribute to the officer killed in the A66 crash, describing him as a superhero. The 37-year-old Cleveland police officer died alongside colleague PC Tom Clough when a Volkswagen Passat travelling the wrong way collided with their marked police vehicle in Teesside. Victoria Fuller is Cleveland Police's chief constable.
3: My thoughts and the thoughts of everybody here at Cleveland Police are with their families, friends, colleagues and loved ones.
2: Violent and sexual offenders released from prison could be restricted to areas just a few miles wide under new rules due to be introduced in October. The restrictions would be monitored and tailored to allow access to essential services and appointments. And Dr. Dre has dismissed concerns about artificial intelligence in music, saying he believes only people who struggle to create see it as a threat. That's the latest from Radio News Hub. I'm Dave Cronin.
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2: The family of PC Tom Clough, one of the two officers killed in the A66 collision near Middlesbrough, have described him as our hero. The 38-year-old died alongside fellow officer PC Matthew Blades. Five males aged between 17 and 23 who were travelling in the car were also killed. Cross Country says it expects to run a full service on Monday after a power cut caused disruption across its network. New powers to overrule local councils on planning decisions are said to be given to mayors. Ben Monse has the details.
3: The powers would cover developments of more than 150 homes, commercial space over 15,000 square metres, or buildings around 30 metres tall, with 10 of 14 mayors backing the move.
2: And in football and the Premier League, Brighton and Hove Albion trashed Aston Villa 4-0, while Manchester City edged Bournemouth 2-1, and Newcastle United drew 2-2 with Liverpool. That's the latest from Radio News Hub. I'm Dave Cronin.
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Before my job at Tommy Boy, before a cat named Jerome ran a label out of his first floor apartment on Lafayette Street with a girl named Shauna. Before Kim Lightfoot was my neighbor, there were people responsible for my education and upbringing in this thing we call house music. First was Dave Mancuso, a man who played the most incredible music I had ever heard and allowed me to understand that it was possible to play whatever kind of music you wanted to the right audience. Then there was Dave Morales, who I met at the Loft. David was a pretty incredible dancer, and he told me he was going to start a Friday night party out in Flatbush at a place called the Ozone Layer. Little did I know, at that time, I was watching history unfold.

Willie Wall and Oscar Fuller. Willie was half of the team of Wall and Robinson, of the Wall and Robinson Project.

Willie and Oscar were doing parties all over the city. And Oscar was pretty tight to a cat named Jason Lowe, who brought us the anthem.

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All of us here together, strictly for the love of house music.

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Strictly for the L-O-V-E. 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
2: The wife of PC Matthew Blades has paid tribute to the officer killed in the A66 crash, describing him as a superhero. The 37-year-old Cleveland police officer died alongside colleague PC Tom Clough when a Volkswagen Passat travelling the wrong way collided with their marked police vehicle in Teesside. Victoria Fuller is Cleveland Police's chief constable.
3: My thoughts and the thoughts of everybody here at Cleveland Police are with their families, friends, colleagues and loved ones.
2: Violent and sexual offenders released from prison could be restricted to areas just a few miles wide under new rules due to be introduced in October. The restrictions would be monitored and tailored to allow access to essential services and appointments. And Dr. Dre has dismissed concerns about artificial intelligence in music, saying he believes only people who struggle to create see it as a threat. That's the latest from Radio News Hub. I'm Dave Cronin.
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2: The two police officers killed in a wrong-way crash on the A66 have been described as heroes by their loved ones. PC Matthew Blades, aged 37, and PC Tom Clough, aged 38, were among those who died when a Volkswagen Passat crashed into their police vehicle seconds after a pursuit was terminated. Cross Country said it will run a full service on Monday after a power cut resulted in major cancellations across its network. The train operator said a very limited number of trains would run from around 6 p.m. on Sunday, with a return to normal service expected on Monday. Five people were arrested in Little Snoring after police shut down an unlicensed music event in the early hours of Sunday morning. Norfolk police attended the event near Thursford Road in the village of Little Snoring shortly after 1 a.m. and seized sound equipment. And Manchester City came through a tough test at home to Bournemouth yesterday, claiming a 2-1 comeback win. Enzo Maresca praised game-changing Ryan Cherki.
3: Yeah, the impact was unbelievable, but it's that kind of player.
2: 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I'm Johnny Holmes.
0: The Night Flight on Colourful. No soulful music in your life? Well, Colourful has you covered on digital radio, smart speakers, apps, and at colourful.com. This is Colourful. Coming up.